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0: for Bruno. And wait, Kev, they have to be blind to win these tickets?
1: Absolutely.
0: Are they that bad at tickets that we're giving away?
1: They won't know.
0: We'll see you in the morning.

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I keep getting these texts saying that I got to pay some tolls. And it's like from an unknown number. And it says it's due today. Like, is this a scam or is this legit? Honestly, I can't tell. And I know.

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I don't know. It's Bianca on Channel 955, but we're going to stick in our little lover girl era because I got Olivia Dean coming on right now. Let's go. I could be

Bianca, I don't know about you guys, but I feel like I'm currently going through a breakup after Spirit Airlines shut down because that was like my airline, y'all. I was always getting my flights from there. I had so many Spirit points, and it's just all gone now. You know what I'm saying? How does everyone else feel about this? Let me know. Channel 955.

0: Yo, it's Channel 955, Detroit's number one in music station. So Spirit Airlines, rest in peace. They are gone. So abruptly, too. How do you feel about this closure?
1: I feel great, man. Spirit sucks.
0: What?
1: Yeah, Spirit was a horrible airline. And then now you got Delta starting out with, we're taking away the snacks.
0: Mm-hmm.
1: That's
0: Oh my God. That's bad too, man. You're going to start stacking up before you get to the airport.
1: Yeah, and then when they take out the snacks, the people start crying, and then bye-bye Delta.
0: Oh, shoot. You think Delta's next?
1: Take out the snacks, and I won't fly you anymore.
0: Oh, shoot. All right, Delta, better watch out.
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not 5'5". So I'm 23 years old and I love to wear my hair in two braids. I think it looks cute. It looks cute when I take it out. But someone told me that it looks immature and I look too young wearing my hair like this. Like, is it actually that?

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Well, good news for you guys, because WXYZ and WMYD are back on Xfinity after they did reach a deal between Scripps and Comcast. So we're back, baby. We're always back.

0: 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And wait, Kev, they have to be blind to win these tickets?
1: Absolutely.
0: Are they that bad at tickets that we're giving away?
1: They won't know.
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going on? It's Bianca. So it is official. Taylor Swift is going to be on the new soundtrack of the new Toy Story 5 movie. She kind of hinted it last week. 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But it is official because she is officially on the soundtrack.

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0: 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I'm not
1: afraid. Yeah. It's been a ride. I guess I had to go to that place to get to this one. Now some of you might still be in that place if you're trying to get out.

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3: Yo, it's Angelina on the new hit list. Everybody else was also on the couch, right? Adam Sandler, pajamas, messy bun, hot Cheetos in hand, judging all the looks at the Met Gala. I met Angelina on air. That was definitely me. But let me tell you one thing about Doja Cat. Her face card never declined. She looked so good at the Met Gala. She joked that her dress was silicone, including her breasts. I love that. She definitely gave this. Gorgeous on the new hit list.

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What's up? It's Ange on Channel 955, Detroit's number one hit music station. And you guys, I got absolutely roasted by my 7-year-old niece today. I'll tell you guys all about it coming up right after Morgan Wallen and Tate McRae's What I Want.

It's Channel 955, Detroit's number one hit music station. And guys, if you're trying to see Chris Brown and Usher this summer, like I am, make sure you're tuning in to Mojo in the Morning, 9:30 a.m. He's giving away tickets. You don't want to miss out.

0: Coming up on the next Mojo in the Morning, it's Blind for Bruno. And wait, Kev, they have to be blind to win these tickets?
1: Absolutely.
0: Are they that bad at tickets that we're giving away?
1: They won't know.
0: We'll see you in the morning.

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We got to give it to her. It was Heidi Klum. She literally dressed head to toe as a sculpture, but it's Heidi Klum. She's so iconic. I'm not surprised. It's

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And if you guys are going to see Bruno Mars this weekend, you're in luck because you're also going to get to see Leon Thomas. He's opening up for Bruno Mars both nights that he's here. Hope I see you guys there.

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2: I used to think about immature things. 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

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Thorough as f- don't need your chest. 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Zodiac sign, it must be a Gemini moon, cause we about to go half. Mistakenly, nobody been in a bag, but how many bodies done been in her bag?

Wake up to the next Mojo in the morning. Second date update. Why are you not getting a call? Plus, our five lies to tell your mom phone scam. Mojo in the morning. 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

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It's Em on Channel 955. Okay, obviously I had some strong opinions about the Met Gala, but tell me who you thought was the best dressed. Text me at 95500. I'm going to tell you mine. It's Sabrina Carpenter.

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Hey, it's I'm on channel 955. One pride in the building last night. Yep, for the Pistons versus Cavs game. Mr. Jared Goff, of course, I think he's our good luck charm. He was in the building last night watching the game.

Hey, what's up, Detroit? It's Emma on Channel 955. A lot to celebrate this morning. A big win for our Pistons last night over the Cavs of Game 1 of Round 2. And you know what, Detroit? They showed up and showed out on the court. Locked in physical playoff energy all night. And you know what? Tobias had such a great game, showing up with 20 points exactly when it mattered. That's how we do it at home.

drop dead. Hey, did you hear the last cheater get busted with the War of the Roses? 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

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Set those alarms for 7:30. Your first chance, Mojo in the Morning, is handing out sold-out Bruno Mars tickets. It's blind for Bruno. Explain how blind you really are, because from up there, he's a sparkly suggestion.

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Zodiac sign, it must be a Gemini moon, cause we about to go half. Mistakenly, nobody been in a bag, but how many?

Hey, what's up, Detroit? It's Emma on channel 955. Okay, don't lie. What's the dumbest thing you have Googled this week? I know I'm not alone on this one. Text me at 955-00. I want to hear these.

Wake up to the next Mojo in the morning. Second date update. Why are you not getting a call? Plus, our five lies to tell your mom phone scam. Mojo in the morning. You got to listen.

Hey, what's up, Detroit? It's M on Channel 955. Can we talk about Doja Cat at the Met Gala Monday night? Absolutely phenomenal. From the look to the attitude, she understands the assignment. I really have no notes. I mean, if I do say so myself, she looks gorgeous, right?

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Happy Nurses Week. We see you, we appreciate you, and we're so grateful for all of you.

0: Hey, what's up, Detroit? It's Emma on Channel 955. Big win for the Pistons last night over the Cavs. Game one of round two in Detroit showed up and showed out on our court. Locked in physical playoff energy all night. And Tobias had a great game showing up with 20 when it mattered. So yeah, we know how to do it at home.
1: You played it cool and I played it dumb. Don't you think I'm a little too young to be messed with like that?

0: coming up on the next Mojo in the Morning. It's blind for Bruno. And wait, Kev, they have to be blind to win these tickets?
1: Absolutely.
0: Are they that bad at tickets that we're giving away?
1: They won't know.
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0: Hey, it's I'm on channel 955. Sabrina Carpenter had a big Met Gala moment this week wearing a Dior gown made from film strips from Audrey Hepburn's movie Sabrina. Now, new clips from inside the gala are everywhere of Sabrina singing Landslide with Stevie Nicks herself. I mean, look this up. Pure chills, two generations, one iconic song.
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what's up, Detroit? 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Okay, set those alarms for 7:30. Your first chance, Mojo in the Morning has sold out Bruno Mars tickets. It's blind for Bruno. 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
3: Mojo in the Morning show. Anna wants to do the next topic, and I'm going to let her set it all up because it deals with me.
4: Yeah, so I was on a walk yesterday. It was beautiful out yesterday. I didn't know it was supposed to be that nice out. So I went for a walk, and as I was walking, I had my phone in my hand just holding it, but not looking at my phone. Well, when I finally did go to look at my phone, I see Mojo, the call. Like, I was on the phone with Mojo for, I think it was 20 seconds, which didn't seem like a lot. But my instant thought was, oh my gosh, this could have been so bad. Imagine calling your boss and doing something crazy or saying something crazy. But yeah, I butt dialed Mojo. He hung up before I could even say, hey, sorry for butt dialing you. So he must have noticed it. But it was a close call. I was doing a lot of things yesterday, and I'm happy that's all that you heard.
3: It's interesting. I saw, and I have Anna listed in my phone as her name, Anna Robb.
5: Surprising.
3: And she comes up on my phone. I think even a picture might even show up on my Anna Robb that shows up. And I look, and I'm sitting there with Chels, and I pick up the phone, and I couldn't get you on. I was like, I didn't understand what was going on.
5: Did you call her name? Were you saying hello, hello?
3: Oh, yeah, I said it, but I was like, okay, what does she need? She got something going on. I was a little bit, because normally you only guys only call me when there's some emergency or something going on.
4: Good thing you picked up and it didn't go to voicemail, and I just left you a long voicemail.
3: Well, that would have been an interesting one. I always listen to the whole
4: thing. Yeah, I know you would.
3: When somebody butt dials, I listen to the entire voicemail because I want to see if you talk crap.
5: Yep.
3: Hold on a second. My wife Chelsea's on the phone. What are you calling for, Chelsea? Hi.
6: Oh, well, this is how your side of the conversation went when Anna was not answering. First, you say, oh, hi, Anna. Okay. Anna? Anna? Anna? Hello, Anna, Anna, Anna, Anna.
4: That's exactly what you said.
5: That is very accurate.
3: And what do you, wait. And what
6: finally,
3: do you,
6: I yell, it's a butt dial.
3: Did I do it that many times?
6: Yes, it was like, Anna, Anna, Anna, Anna.
3: Chelsea and I were just hanging out, and you know, she's like, hang up the phone, mother ever.
6: Well, you scream when you're on the phone anyway. Your decibels go up 17 levels when you're talking to people.
3: Yeah.
6: Because apparently you think the louder they

0: speak, the more I don't know what you think. But
1: I thought my phone was bad. I thought I've had that. Have you ever had that happen to you before?
2: Water damage.
1: Somebody's there and they're gone. You know what I mean? So that's what I thought.
2: That's one of those. That's one of those things, though. You yell louder, thinking the person's going to hear you. You turn down the radio, thinking you'll drive better. It's like one of those things.
0: Well, it's like when you're talking to someone who doesn't speak English very well, and you think that if you scream,
2: they'll know. Right. Or slow down.
1: Chelsea calling me out.
0: I understand,
3: All right. Excited to see you this week, Chelsea.
1: Yes, Chelsea, by the way, has a very big event. Michigan Medicine, the University of Michigan Hospital, is recognizing women throughout our area. Mm-hmm. And Chelsea is one of them. And they're Thursday, they're doing a women's luncheon at the Hudson's building, that beautiful new building in downtown Detroit. And they're going to have Chelsea up on stage and discussing Chelsea and her battle and her fight and her doing an amazing job with ovarian cancer and then spreading the word about ovarian cancer. So,
2: Chelsea, how do you feel about that, man?
0: Well, I'm nervous because I'm not a good public speaker, but
1: I think
0: it's important that we talk about this.
2: Yeah.
1: Chelsea! Chelsea!
0: Yeah, help us all.
1: I love you. I'll talk to you later.
0: Love you. Bye.
1: All right, bye. Texter's here right now. Butt dialed the boss in the middle of baking cookies. I will say that as they said the actual word. Wow. Has that ever happened to any other listeners? Have you ever butt dialed the boss, or who'd you butt dial, and what did the butt what did they hear on the butt dial? I was so disappointed because I couldn't hear anything. You sounded like you were muted. Like I didn't even hear your you must not have been walking at a good pace.
3: Whoa.
1: Because you must have been walking like a turtle because I didn't hear anything at all.
3: Yeah, maybe my hand was on the mic. I don't know.
2: You want to hear switching?
1: I wanted to hear, like, you ever wear pants like those?
2: I got some on now.
1: Do you?
2: Track style pants.
1: Another texter here. This is from 586 says, butt dialed my wife while I was complaining about her.
2: See?
3: Mm, that's a bad one.
1: That could have happened to you, Chelsea.
3: In trouble.
1: If you were listening closely, you could have probably heard Anna and I talking and complaining about you on that one there. I pick up every call on speaker.
2: Yeah,
1: and
2: I got a topic about that too. We got to do that one day.
1: Well, I had friends of mine that were really upset because it doesn't make a difference where they are, and I'll pick up the phone right on speaker and not say anything right away. So, here's one. It goes back to the woman that called up just a minute ago to go to our Mojo's Mommy Makeover 248. Kev gonna hit that 60-year-old baddie.
3: Oh,
2: Cheryl sounds incredible. Yeah. Great voice. I can't wait to meet
3: her. What's the oldest you would go?
2: 60.
3: Oh.
2: Cheryl, baby. I don't know. I've seen Tina. Have you seen? You know who Tina Marie is?
3: No.
2: Not Tina Marie. Who am I thinking?
1: Tina Marie, the.
2: Not Tina Marie. I'm blanking right now. No. It's not Tina Marie. She has that song. Kay Trinata has a song.
1: Is it like an old school like song?
3: Not following.
1: Do they play the song in any conversations?
2: Yeah, but she fine as hell. Kay Trinata has a remix of one of her songs, but she's stacked.
1: Really?
2: She's stacked, bro.
1: 419, I'm an 18-year ovarian survivor, and I love you, Chelsea. Congratulations. That's cool. I love that.
2: Yeah, it's dope. Awesome. Like, we know God puts us through certain things, and not only does it create in us who we're supposed to be, but it allows us to help others through their journey. And it's dope that Chelsea, it's not dope, but Chelsea went through what she went through, and now she's an advocate for many other
1: it's
2: women.
1: Been good.
2: That's dope.
1: What's up, Ron? Hi.
2: Tidra Moss. Appreciate you, JG. Tidra Moss.
4: Hey, what's going on, y'all? Are we still talking about accidentally butt dialing people?
1: Yeah. Who'd you butt dial, Ron?
4: One time I accidentally butt dialed my dad while I was baking cookies with my son's mom. but my dad, he was impressed. He hit me like, what are you doing to that girl?
2: Oh, my God.
1: Wait, your dad started critiquing?
2: Bruh.
4: Hey, I was like, hey, big dog, my last name Johnson, just like yours. You know what's up?
3: Oh, my God.
2: Dad, you with the post-game analysis.
1: That's funny.
4: He almost hit me with that Denzel clown, like my
2: N-word. I'm training day.
1: Thanks, Ron. I appreciate you, buddy. What's up, Aaron? Hi, it's Mojo in the Morning.
5: Hi, good morning. So it's been years since I've butted out anyone because I am preemptive about it. if I know I'm about to talk about someone, if I'm talking trash on someone, I make sure my phone is on a table or on my lap. I check it, make sure I'm not calling anyone. I'll be like, hold on, let me check my phone real quick.
1: Isn't that funny? I do the same thing, too. I look at the phone to see that nobody's on there, yeah, and then I go with my conversation. We're bad people, aren't we, Aaron? Yeah.
5: Yep.
3: You must have got burned bad one time.
1: Yeah. What was the worst burn that you ever got?
5: I called my boss.
1: Oh, God. That's embarrassing.
5: Yeah, and I was like, zap B, and it was not good. I don't work there anymore.
3: Did you still have a job? Okay.
1: Yeah.
2: Update the resume.
5: I quit recently after.
1: Yeah. Thanks for the call. Rhea, what's up? It's Mojo in the Morning. Hi.
6: Hey, Mojo. It's Rhea, by the way.
1: I apologize, Rhea. Hi.
6: Hey. No, you're okay. Hey, how are you guys?
1: We're great.
6: Hey,
1: what's going on?
6: Oh, my gosh. First time ever.
1: Oh, wow.
2: Hey,
1: that's awesome.
2: Rhea's on the show.
6: I texted my theater director while giving like a bio that I was interested in this guy that I was talking to.
1: Oh.
6: And after that, I was in theater. I was like 17, I think. And I was in theater, you know, still kind of figuring out who I liked or whatever. So I go to practice and he pulls me aside and he's like, hey, I got your bio, but I know it wasn't for me. And it was like super awkward.
1: Oh, my God. Wow. It's wild that he would say that to you when you're only 17. That's weird.
2: Yeah, I don't like that at all.
1: Caleb, this is a wild one. Caleb, you butt dialed in. What happened?
7: So my best friend was getting married. I was the best man at his wedding. We went to Hollywood Casino in Toledo, and then we went to Platinum's. My first time ever at a strip club, and me and my buddies are sitting like at the table, and we put together the money to get him a private dance, and he was getting his lap dance, and next thing you know, my phone rings, and it's his wife. And I didn't answer it right away, and she texted me, told me to answer the call, and she knew where we were. So then I answered the call, and she was like, hey, your friend butt dialed me in the middle of his lap dance, and I've been listening to him talk to the stripper the whole time.
1: Oh, my God. No.
7: Yeah.
1: What did he say? Did he say anything that was bad?
7: No, he was just telling this girl that it was his first lap dance and he was getting married, and like, he heard everything. And yeah, she was quite pissed. We left after that.
1: Oh, my God. Yeah. I hope that he wasn't saying anything like,
2: right,
1: you got bigger boobies or something.
7: I guess we'll never know because she never told me.
1: Oh, wow.
2: They still got married, right?
7: Yeah, yes, they did.
1: Yep. Good. That's good. Yeah.
8: Yes, you got a lot of shooting and killing going on. Be sure to tip your wages. Let's hear from Rebecca.
1: Yeah.
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12: Early commuters are moving pretty well on the main roads and freeways in and around Metro Detroit. We do have plenty of construction, though, and I'll have you adjusting your speeds. I-75 southbound at the Jeffries, your left lane is blocked, and that Jeffries eastbound ramp to 75 northbound remains closed as well. Some work continues until later this month. I'm Heather Pasco with traffic.
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3: Hey, guys. So my new boyfriend wants me to delete pictures that I have on my phone with my ex-boyfriend. And I don't want to, and I don't think I should. So am I the A-Hole for not wanting to delete these photos?
2: Interesting. So her new boyfriend doesn't like that the ex-boyfriend's pics are on her phone. Voice this guy's initial K with us right now. K, how long have you been dating this new guy?
3: About a year now.
2: Okay. So you guys been together for a year. You still have had these photos on of an ex. And how long ago was it that you and this ex were in a relationship?
3: 5 years ago. Mm.
2: That's crazy. And why does he want you to get rid of these photos?
3: He said that it was disrespectful to him and to our relationship.
4: Is there a reason why you still have them? Have you ever considered deleting them?
3: No. It's a chapter of my life.
5: Sort of.
3: And I don't feel like I need to delete it.
5: Okay. What are they images of, though? I think that matters to me. If it's like a family gathering and he's in it, sure, that's fine. But if y'all are booed up in bed, like, is it like, that's weird?
3: No, it's more so like trips and experiences. I mean, yeah, there may be some, like, you know, romantic photos, but nothing that shows like anything too crazy.
2: Interesting that Anna brings it to that level, because I didn't even think about that. Like, I didn't even think about what was the level of photos. I just thought, this guy's insecure. I would be worried about photos if my wife had photos of her and her ex on vacations together in her phone.
4: Yeah.
2: I'd be thinking to myself, why are you still holding on to the memory of this vacation?
4: Yeah, very true. I've never thought about that. I look at that in my own life, because I got pictures from gender reveals or photo shoots or things like that that are on my Instagram that just, you know, to this listener caller right here, Am I the A-Hole, just scroll down. You know what I mean? It's not like a current thing, and I don't go back and archive and delete, but I could see that potentially being an issue in the future.
2: Can I say this? I think Instagram and Facebook photos, you don't have to delete them. They're out there. They've already been out there. Mm-hmm. But the photos in your phone are personal to you. Like, I think you could actually, if you wanted to keep them, just because maybe someday you wanted to be able to go back and look at yourself hanging out in Tulum. Isn't that the place that all lovers go to?
4: Right, Anna?
2: Then maybe you put it up on the cloud. But the idea that it's in your phone, I got a problem with, too. I don't know. Lisa, what do you think about this? Am I the A-hole? Is initial K an A-hole?
6: Yeah, she's a big one. I'm sorry. It just shows that, first of all, how would she feel if her boyfriend of a year had, like, photos and videos of vacations he's taken with his ex? To me, that shows you're not over them. I've been on vacations with exes. I have nothing but a child with an ex that I've kept.
2: Well, you got the gift that keeps giving, the child.
6: Right. And it's time to make new memories and new photos. Like, if she has a picture of her by herself on vacation where they went, that's fine. But you don't need one laying on the beach with another man.
5: Right.
2: Yeah, interesting. Kay, you want to respond to that? Am I the A-hole call?
3: I mean, I just feel like it's a chapter in my life. I don't have feelings for my ex by any means. It's just there. I mean, it's been 5 years. I don't have any contact with this guy. It's just literally like a sentimental reminder.
2: Yeah.
4: Why do you need to be reminded, though?
3: I don't know. It's just something nice to look back on.
4: That's the problem.
3: I don't think that it's a big deal at all.
4: See, but from your current boyfriend's position, the fact that you're saying something you need to look back on is the issue, because the only thing you need to look at is what's in front of you.
3: Right, but it's not like I'm laying in bed next to him scrolling through reminiscing.
2: Yeah, that's the thing. Is she looking at these photos or they're just there? Jeff, what do you think? Is initial K an A-hole?
7: Oh, man. You know, like I was telling, I think, Liv, the one to answer the phone.
2: Lydia.
7: If the shoes were flipped, I think that we'd all say the guy's an a-hole.
2: You know,
7: my wife saw pictures of me with a girl I used to be with in my phone.
2: Yeah.
7: She threw a book at me.
2: You know what? That's a really interesting one. It's a double standard for sure. What's up, Sheila? Hi.
8: Hey, Good morning. I was just saying, I'm kind of on the fence with her. Like, back in the day, we used to have photo albums that we could go back and look at our memories, and we don't have that anymore.
2: Yeah.
8: And not that she's going in and looking at them every day or something, but
2: good
8: like,
2: point.
8: It's nice to go back and look at an album and look at old photos.
2: I remember, actually, I dated Chelsea so long ago that literally she was just out of high school. Yes. And I remember she had in her bedroom one of those collage pictures where there's like circles, yeah, squares and stuff. And she had one of them that was in her room and it had pictures of her with guys that she went to like dances and stuff with. It did bother me.
8: Yeah.
2: But you bring up a really interesting point. If it's in a photo book, back in the day, you had photo albums.
4: Right.
2: And I don't think you just throw away photo albums. This is on a phone.
4: No. So
2: is it is that the modern day version of the photo album? Allie, what's going on? It's Mojo in the Morning. Am I the a-hole? Do you think Kay's an a-hole?
9: I don't know. I mean, I'm recently married, or I'm married now, but back when I went through all of this, I would just move all of the photos into a private photo album or like a hidden album. So they weren't there, but I didn't remove the memories. Now I'm married and everything's deleted, obviously. But I get being sentimental about those pictures and like wanting to hold on to that memory.
2: So I think this, and you tell me if I'm wrong, I think if you're putting them in a hidden folder, then there's something to be suspicious about that.
4: Absolutely.
2: Like I...
9: Okay. But he's not happy that they're there, so then they just won't be in her,
2: but you're,
9: you know?
2: You're just... All you're doing is you're hiding it from him. You're not hiding it from, you know, and to getting rid of it. I think that's the symbolism of it. What's up, Rachel? Hi.
10: Hi. So I don't think she's an a-hole. I think the boyfriend's an a-hole. Like, why is he on her phone going back 5 years in her photos? Like, I feel like those are memories and those are the past, and she's allowed to keep those. Like, I mean, if he sees her looking at them all the time, that's one thing, but like for them to just be in her phone 5 years ago, like, I think she should be able to do that.
4: Well, is that what happened? Did he take your phone and go back 5 years, or did it pop up or something on the screen?
3: It popped up. You know how the phone shows the memories of what you did last year and stuff? So it put together like a little video collage. Mm-hmm. So I was like, oh, this is, you know, what we did. And then pictures of us also popped up.
4: Yeah. That's uncomfortable.
2: Yeah. That's one of those ones where you're like, oh, crap. Yeah. What's up, Kyle? Hi. Am I the a-hole? Is Kay an a-hole?
11: Oh, absolutely. Sorry to say, but absolutely.
2: Why do you say
11: why would you have to why would you have to have hidden pictures? I mean, especially in a hidden folder, that really sparked my attention.
2: Well, that was a suggestion from that one listener. But you're
11: true.
2: Lydia says that I should ask you this. Your girlfriend does this too?
11: So, yeah, I'm actually dating somebody of 4 years, or she's been divorced of 4 years. I found out she's got pictures, and then I found out her ex-husband has like nude pictures of her still after 4 years. You know what I mean? So there's a big stretch of why you still need that kind of stuff.
4: Question for you.
11: Don't. Yeah.
4: You said he has nude pictures of her?
11: Yes.
4: How do you know that?
11: I just found this out. I just found this out by his, who was it? His ex-girlfriend just recently broke up with him because of the situation between him and my current girlfriend.
2: Wow.
4: We might need to do a roll of roses.
2: Yeah, Kyle.
11: Twice.
2: Kyle.
11: Because of the fact that they have a very close relationship.
2: I think you better look more into
4: this. Come on, Kyle.
2: This is not good, Kyle.
11: So, yeah, absolutely. A-holes all around.
2: A-holes all around.
4: In more ways than one.
11: Yep.
2: All right, thanks for the call. Am I the a-hole?
0: Yep, it's early. Not even 6 a.m. yet. Wake up. This is the Mojo in the Morning warm-up show.
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1: It's Mojo in the Morning's Motor City Traffic.
13: Early commuters are moving pretty well on the main roads and freeways in and around Metro Detroit. We do have plenty of construction, though. That will have you adjusting your speeds. I-75 southbound at the Jeffries. Your left lane is blocked. And that Jeffries eastbound ramp to 75 northbound remains closed as well. Some work continues until later this month. I'm Heather Pasco with traffic.
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0: It's your home for War of the Roses on Mojo in the Morning.
2: Christina busted her boyfriend sending money to girls for nudes. And this morning on the Mojo in the Morning show, she wants to bust him in front of all of our listeners. Christina, how did you find this out?
5: I was looking in his phone and saw messages to a girl named Jordan and saw that there were multiple $100 transactions that he was sending to her on Apple Pay.
2: How did you find out what the reasoning was of him sending this?
5: I was looking in his iMessages and saw a bunch of sexy photos, but all the messages that he had sent back to her were obviously deleted.
2: So I just you kind of put two and two together. Wow.
5: Yeah.
2: Did you ever, and you must have suspected something before this, but did you ever think he has physically cheated with this person or anybody else?
5: I don't know that for sure. I just know he's been acting really weird and we've been arguing a lot. I've been catching him in a bunch of lies lately. So,
6: what kind of lies?
5: Yeah. Just about like where he's going and just stupid little lies that it just doesn't make any sense. Mm. You know, like obviously he's not going to the grocery store if he doesn't come back with groceries. Right. So
2: that seems like a lot of money. I know, and I'm not, you know, saying he should be paying less for them or whatever, but that seems like a lot of money can add up when you're going back and forth with somebody and having them send you nudes. And I find it so odd, and obviously he's got some kind of an issue going on, but it's so interesting that there's naked people everywhere. You know what I mean? Like you can find it anywhere you look on your online, and you're specifically sending money to a person to send nudes. And I'm wondering if his thinking is, or if he already has hooked up with this person. You know what I mean?
5: Yeah, I would love to find out.
2: Yeah, or once.
5: I'm definitely ready to catch him because I'm, you know, pretty fed up.
4: Maybe I missed it. How did she find out? How did you find out that he was sending money?
2: Yes. Say again.
5: I was looking through his texts and I saw an iMessage, a bunch of sexy photos of this girl named Jordan. So he has her
4: number.
5: Yeah.
4: Got you. So this isn't a site or anything like that. Yeah. It's not like OnlyFans. It's a personal contact that he has.
2: We've tried to call that number, and this is why we're not going to do a three-way call. We tried to call that number and can never get that number to pick up. So we have not been having good luck getting her because we want to just hear her voice. And I don't know if she just doesn't pick up out-of-area numbers. So what we're going to do instead is we're going to have Bianca call Bianca from our show, and she is going to be Jordan.
6: Yep.
2: Why are you shaking? Why is Kevin shaking his head? What's your shake of your head?
4: I just can't. Let's see how this goes.
2: she does a good job of this, though. She gives you an opportunity to figure out what's going on. Mute your phone, okay? So I want to make sure that he doesn't all of a sudden hear you on the phone and start getting suspicious that there's something going on. All right, Christina? We're going to do a War of the Roses with Bianca calling her boyfriend up to see what's going on.

0: Hello?
1: Hello?
0: Hello?
1: Hi, is this Brandon?
0: Yes, who's this?
1: This is Jordan. Hi.
0: Wait, what?
1: Yeah, this is Jordan.
0: Oh my. You're calling me?
1: I know, it's the first time.
0: I didn't expect you to sound like that.
1: Oh, you don't? Well, is my voice cute? Is it what you're kind of thinking of?
0: Oh, no, yeah, you're... No, it's cute. Wow.
1: Okay, just cute. That's it.
0: Yeah.
1: Okay. Well, I was just calling because I want to let you know that, like, I got a new number. So, like, when we, like, text and stuff now, just text me off this number. Is that cool?
0: Oh, yeah. Hold on. I'll just add you right now.
1: Okay, bet. Thanks.
0: Cool.
1: What are you up to right now?
0: I'm just chilling. What about you?
1: Me too. I'm just bored. Are you with anyone right now?
0: No.
1: Okay.
0: Wait,
1: what, are you nervous? You scared to talk to me?
0: No, I'm fine. This is cool.
1: Mm-hmm. I know. I kind of like talking better.
0: Yeah, talking,
1: I mean,
0: go places a little faster that way.
1: I'd be down if you want to, like, start. We can, like, start doing, like, FaceTimes for, like, 200 if you want to do that.
0: Yeah, I'd be down.
1: Okay. I think those are more fun.
0: How long would 200 be for?
1: Like 15 minutes. You want to do, like, 250 for, like, 30 minutes?
0: 15 would work.
1: Mm-hmm. I mean, shoot, I think it's better than a picture. And, like, I can get your reactions, too, you know?
0: My God.
1: Stop being nervous.
0: Okay.
1: I was just telling you I got a new number, but... Shoot, I kind of like talking to you.
0: Wait, is this 15 minutes? Or is this talking
1: no, this
0: about when we're going?
1: Call. Yeah, this is not count. But shoot, I'll charge if you mind.
0: I'm not capitalizing on this. I'm caught off guard. This is crazy. Cool. Okay. Cool. Nice to hear your voice.
1: I know. I just want to know, like, you don't have a girlfriend or anything, though, do you?
0: Oh, no. I mean, there's another person I've been, like, seeing, but yeah, I'm not in, like, a relationship.
1: Okay. Does she know that you do this?
0: No. I don't.
1: I don't really want to get in this mess, honestly, if there's another person.
0: Well, it's not like I'd be paying you. It's not like we're, like, in a relationship. It's just, like, better than watching a pre-recorded video because it's actually you.
1: Okay. Can I have you, like, talk to someone else real quick? Is that cool?
0: Okay.
1: Okay. Here, one second.
2: Hey, Brandon.
0: Hello?
2: Hi, Brandon. How you doing?
0: Oh, shit. You're like her pimp?
2: Well, kind of. Brandon, I'm actually her coworker, and I'm also the person that wants to tell you that...
0: I only want to talk to women, so...
2: No, that's okay.
0: Okay,
2: but I want to tell you, because I think that this is something that's pretty valid, and it's something that I think that you need to know.
0: Okay.
2: That, Brandon, this is Mojo, and I do a thing called the Mojo in the Morning Show, and our entire show has been listening into this call with your girlfriend, Christina, who's just heard you talking about what you're doing, and also heard that you don't really refer to her as a girlfriend. Brandon? Did he disconnect? He's not on there. Christina?
3: Yeah, I'm here.
2: That is tough to hear, and tough to know. And thinking that this guy might have himself an issue. Like there might be a, I hate to say it, but it's almost like you're got a sex addiction or something like that. You're willing to pay all this money to do all this stuff.
4: He even rationalized it at the end of the call and was saying, like, it's not like we're in a relationship. It's just like if I was watching a video.
2: I hate to get too personal and ask these questions, but what kind of money does this guy make and what does he do for a living that he's able to, like, just throw all this money out?
3: I mean, he hasn't been spending it on me, that's for sure.
2: Wow. All right, I want you to hang on the phone for a second. We're trying to get him back on, but it's having some issues.
3: Okay.
5: Cheater, cheater, pumpkin eater. Mojo in the Morning's War of the Roses. Chill 955. It's Mojo in the Morning's Motor City Traffic.
6: Good morning. Early commuters seem to be moving pretty well on the area freeways, traveling on I-94 near Maross. I'm seeing some building traffic, especially in the westbound lanes. On I-275 at 7 Mile, traffic is moderate here in both directions. I'm Heather Pasco with traffic.
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2: Mojo in the Morning, War of the Roses. Bianca did a great job on that one, by the way.
33: Yes, she did.
2: Christina finding out that her boyfriend is paying for nudes and then willing to pay for more. In just a couple of minutes, we talked with him after he hung up the phone. You will hear that conversation. You got to stick around for that. Honestly, that conversation might be more interesting than what you just heard just a little bit ago here on the show. What's going on, Brian? You wanted to make a comment?
34: He thought Mojo was going to talk dirty to him.
2: you know what? Maybe I would for that kind of money, Brian. You see how much money he's making or he's giving away like to these girls? That's craziness. I'll tell you what.
34: 50 for 30 minutes. Count me in.
2: Crazy to think of how much money we get paid to do, you know, any kind of social media post for people.
35: He said, are you her pimp?
2: All I got to do is do a little work here and I can make some more. Caitlin, on a serious note, Caitlin, you found out that your boyfriend was doing the exact same thing.
35: Wow.
36: Yeah, I actually had gone through his phone in areas where he didn't know were still there and saw screenshots of their information, all their information. So it wasn't like he was screenshotting their nude pictures. He was screenshotting the information on the website. And then he ended up telling me that it was to send to his friend that, like, I'm not an idiot, but that's what he told me. But when I was talking to a bunch of other, like, you know, a couple of people, a couple of my coworkers, actually his sister, all of them, they have all had an issue with their boyfriends sleeping with escorts.
2: Wow. Ooh. That's wild.
35: Yeah, your circles.
2: Yeah. Where are you guys from?
36: Livonia.
2: Man.
0: When you said you went through his phone in places that he didn't think they were there, where did you find his stuff?
36: I'm sorry, girls, to do this to you, but, like, just, like, deleted archives, like, deleted, like, places. Like, if you delete text messages, they don't automatically delete. They go into a different spot. So, things like that.
2: Okay. Wow. That's crazy, though. That guys, pulling this off, you're going to get yourselves some kind of itchies and scratchies, and you're going to be giving it to the girls, too. So, what's going on, Mike? How you doing?
1: I'm doing good. How you doing, Mojo?
2: Good, buddy. What's going on?
1: Oh, I was just saying that guy's cooked, man. She caught him.
2: Yeah.
1: I was saying, bro.
2: What did you think?
1: Oh, man. He's probably going to be single now.
0: Barbecue chicken. Yeah. It didn't even seem like he considered himself to be in a relationship in the first place, though.
2: No.
1: I know, right? He didn't even care. He just disregarded that woman. That's messed up.
2: I know. And can I tell you something? Know that the girl's calling, and she didn't call before, at least gives her a little bit of sense that this is just a girl from a distance. So at least I hope that she understands that maybe he hasn't been he has not been with her physically. So that will at least give Christina a bit of a, okay.
0: Do you think that matters?
2: I think it does, because you don't want to know that you've been with a guy that's also being with this other girl.
0: Like, in a physical sense. But I don't know if we always talk about it, but we say, like, emotional cheating sometimes is weighs heavier than even the physical cheating.
2: Yeah.
26: Yeah. I agree.
2: But I also think that the physical cheating causes more physical damage. What's going on, Kristen?
3: Hi. So first time, long time.
0: Hey, Kristen on the phone.
3: So I found out my husband was doing the same thing, and I used AI fake photos and catfished him. And then he found out I had a fake bank account, or had a bank account, and I was like, "Yeah, that's all your money that you gave me by, being a whore."
2: Oh. What,
26: girl? You got him.
0: You set up a bank account and pretended to be someone, and he was sending you money, thinking it was somebody else.
2: That's amazing.
26: And how much money did you acquire?
3: We went to divorce court. Close to $26,000
2: year. Oh my God.
26: Holy cow.
2: You know what you are? You're an OG. You're the best. That's amazing. That's incredible.
26: Are you still with him?
3: No,
26: went to divorce
3: court.
26: Not.
3: And the best thing is he did not find out it was me until we went to court, when I had to show all my finances. And he was like, "Where'd that money come from?" And I was like, "Well, it came from you."
0: The look on his face. Had to be
2: your
0: priceless.
2: Honor. I think we got a case closed. That's amazing. Oh, my God. That's unbelievable. Kristen, you are the best of the best. You got to write a book on that. Yeah. That's like that's worthy of at least a movie or something. Stephanie is a local dancer, and you wanted to make a comment on this War of the Roses where a boyfriend is paying for nudes.
4: Yeah. So not only online is it found, it's also, in person. Some people will offer things other than, just a dance. They'll offer, their number or, I've seen guys had girls saved under their phone as Ford.
0: Oh, Ford.
2: And
4: you gotta look.
0: Yeah, like a mechanic.
2: What kind of advice from a person who is, and I don't take this the wrong way, but a sex worker, would you give to a girlfriend who finds out that her boyfriend is doing this?
4: If you ask a question, okay, like, who is this person? All right, and they seem like they get a little antsy, keep looking. Okay. Mm. Also, look on those hidden apps. If there's something to hide, there's something to find. And always check the transactions of any type of banking app at all. Mm.
2: And that's where you'll probably dig deep enough to be able to find something.
4: Yeah, it's not a cash paid business anymore. We'll call it that.
0: And if Imagine Theaters is calling at 2:30 in the morning, something's up.
4: Yeah. Yeah, and it's not the movie listings, it's Sasha.
26: Those were good.
2: Stephanie,
26: tips.
2: You got to listen to this. This is the call that we got from Brandon right after we called him and busted him. So listen to your radio right now. And for everybody else, Brandon, you're willing to talk to us?
5: Yeah, I just needed a second.
2: Okay, I just want to make sure you know you're on the radio.
5: Yeah.
2: Okay. And what is it that you wanted to say to explain what we had just heard?
5: I just wanted to say, like, I don't do this a lot. This is like a one-time only thing, first-person thing, and it just kind of escalated and happened. I don't know. I still don't think it's wrong, but also, like, I get how it feels, I think.
2: I mean, you realize that you have another person that feels like they're committed to you and feels like what you're doing is wrong. So you don't think you getting and doing this thing with this other woman is wrong because you're paying for it?
5: Yeah, it's just like sex work. It's like paying for a latte. You know, it doesn't mean you're dating the barista because she's making you a latte.
0: A latte.
2: What an analogy. So... So does it embarrass you that you're doing this?
5: I mean, on the radio, but everyone does it.
0: No.
2: Okay. I mean, there are a lot of people that do OnlyFans and things like that. Can I just ask this?

0: shows you.
1: It's a lot, yeah.
2: Do you want to say anything to your girlfriend?
1: No, she's not my girlfriend, but Christina, I'm sorry. Is she on the phone?
0: She is not, no. She's not with us anymore.
1: Yeah, I'm sorry that it's like, you know, you don't want to walk in on your boyfriend, you know, taking care of business to a phone. It's the same thing. It's kind of like she walked in on me.
2: Why would she think that you're in a relationship and you seem not to think that?
1: I'm just paying with her? With which one?
2: Never mind.
3: Oh, my God.
0: So you look at what you were doing and have been doing with this Jordan girl on OnlyFans as this is just your form of porn.
1: Yeah.
0: Do you think you could have a sex addiction?
1: No, it's just any time it's like efficient. Does that make sense?
2: No.
1: Like, you don't have to go out to dinner and there's no foreplay and it's just, you get it done. And like, literally.
0: And I'm assuming you're thinking that you're not contracting a disease by doing it virtually.
1: Yeah, how could you?
0: I don't know. Although you seem like the next was FaceTime, and then after that, you don't think you would want to meet up?
1: She wouldn't do that.
0: If she offered you that, would you be willing to?
1: I probably wouldn't be able to afford it. That'd be insane.
0: Wow.
1: I can't even think of that hypothetical because I don't think it would happen.
0: But if you could afford it, who knows, right?
1: I guess I didn't think about that.
0: Wow. Brandon.
1: But it's like, there's like a real life scenario where you're really with somebody and then there's like fantasy and she was fantasy. So
0: okay.
1: You don't get to be with fantasy. It's not real.
0: All right.
1: I mean, she's real, but not in my life. And now I'm just like really confused about everything.
0: Well, we wish you all the best, buddy, and be safe. And also, seriously, I'm worried about how much money you spend on this stuff. War of the Roses.

0: This is the Mojo in the Morning Show. Here's what we have coming
1: up. Good morning. We got a good show for you today. Five Lies to Tell Your Mom is going to be so good today. A daughter calls her mom. They own a daycare to tell her that one of the kids is lost. Mom's reaction, priceless. You'll hear that in about an hour. Second date update in just a little bit. We'll have that at like 8:20. And then we will give you tickets to all the big concerts, including Blind for Bruno. The worst seats in the house, but if you're blind, they're the best ever. We'll have them for you at 7:30. Shannon, welcome back. It is so good to have you here. There's a new approach to traffic now that Kevin started.
2: Yeah. Were you doing traffic for me?
3: Do describe.
1: No.
2: Let me tell you.
1: We had dual traffic. Okay. So Heather Pascal from our iHeart traffic department right down the hall here, TTWN. She would do traffic early in the morning when there was no traffic because Kev did not want his voice to be on traffics that weren't interesting.
3: I don't like the way that he's phrasing it. You know for a fact, because you've been doing traffic for a while, sometimes you're just reading whatever's available.
2: For sure.
3: And I don't feel like doing that.
2: I want to do traffic.
3: I want to do traffic.
1: Shannon, he didn't do traffic until the 8 o'clock in the morning traffic.
2: Oh, okay.
1: So Heather did 6 and 7 o'clock in the morning.
2: Well, there actually is something to watch out for.
3: Oh, of course. There you go. Yeah. She's waiting for you.
2: A little bit of action. 605, 45 degrees. It's actually going to be a dry day today. More sunshine than clouds, but temps up near 60. We do have a disabled vehicle blocking the shoulder. The northbound Lodge exit ramp to westbound 94. Other than that, of course, to Kev, it's very boring out there. That's your channel 955 traffic on Mojo in the Morning.
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0: Good morning and welcome to the Mojo in the Morning Show. It's nice to have you guys here with us today. We're just talking. Excited after a Pistons win in game number one. We'll get excited to talk about that today. That's nice. Isn't it nice to come in here after a win? Monday's show is great. Today's show is going to be great. We got a lot of stuff to do. We got a lot of prizes. We got cash. We're doing pay your bills. Listen 13 times a day to get your bills paid. This is real money, by the way. $1,000 an hour. $1,000 an hour starting at 9 o'clock. 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And then, of course, throughout the day to our friendly radio DJs that are on with you throughout the day. Gives you an opportunity to win $1,000. Get ready for that.
1: Shout out the DJs for the rest of the day, man.
0: Well, I don't know all the stations. I mean, there's three stations.
1: Shout out our station.
0: They all are our station. What are you talking about? I don't play favorites.
1: 95, man.
0: I don't play favorites, Kevin. Actually, we have in Detroit, we've got EJ.
1: Yeah.
0: Then we got the Joe Show.
1: Uh-huh.
0: And then we got Taji B, Bianca. And then I believe in West Michigan, we get a little bit of Schmitty, a little bit of Mike, a little bit of EJ-ish. We got a lot of people. Charlie is also on.
1: Yeah, Charlie.
0: Although Charlie goes, does Charlie go by Charlie or does he go by a different name? He Charles. Goes by like DJ.
1: Smooth C.
0: What is the name that that we go by there, Charlie? We'll have to figure that out. And then in Toledo, we got Ryan Seacrest.
1: Okay.
0: And we got a lot. We
1: you
0: got
1: good job.
0: A lot of stuff.
1: You
0: I think
1: remembered
0: so.
1: A lot of people.
0: I got the staves all down. It's good to have Shannon back. Shannon back from vacation. Would you call it a vacation?
2: No.
0: I
2: would call it a field trip with an 8-year-old. Yeah.
0: Okay.
2: There was nothing relaxing about it. We did a lot of stuff. We did a lot of museums. We did a lot of walking.
0: Yeah.
2: So
0: you did what I recommend this. I've done this with all my kids. I tell you, it's the greatest memories ever. And after having Luke have a birthday yesterday, we were recalling some of these trips that you went on. You took Smith on a one-on-one trip. You've done it with Lucy before. This is your first time with Smith, though.
2: Yeah, yeah. And I told
0: him.
2: How
0: cool is that?
2: It was so fun. He picked Washington, D.C., by the way. So I said, you could go anywhere you want to go. Not anywhere crazy. Like, we're not picking Hawaii for a weekend trip. Because he'd be like, I want to go to Spain. You know, he'd pick somewhere crazy.
0: Smart
2: but
0: guy.
2: He picked Washington, D.C. because he really wanted to take a picture in front of the White House. That was his thing, which is funny because you cannot take a picture in front of the White House. At the moment, it's That's completely crazy. Blocked off on all four sides by a fence. And then, like, this big black tarp covering the fence because they're doing construction.
3: So are you usually able to just walk right up?
2: Pretty much. I mean, there's, like, a park on all sides of it. But you can get close enough to take a really great photo, mm-hmm. Yeah.
4: Was Smith disappointed at all because of that?
2: Yeah.
4: Yeah.
2: Yeah. But, you know, whatever. We did other things. It was so fun. We went to all the museums. And
0: I saw you got right up to the Capitol.
2: We actually
0: got in the Capitol too, right?
2: Can I tell you something? I had some help from the Chaldean Chamber of Commerce, and they reached out to Congresswoman Haley Stevens, who is my district. And so one of her employees, who's actually from Wayne Westland, his name is Brian Gallagher. So if you're part of his family, he was awesome. And he took us on a private tour of the Capitol,
0: awesome.
2: Which was cool.
0: We actually were going to have her on this morning to see if you stole anything.
2: Just a bag of chips.
0: But they said that her schedule is busy. I said, what about 6 o'clock in the morning? She can wake up, roll over, grab the phone.
2: Yeah.
0: Nobody's busy at 6 o'clock in the morning.
2: Yeah, it is kind of cool to go. And anybody can do that, by the way. You can go and go to your congresswoman or man's office and ask for a tour, and you'll go right in there and they'll take you.
0: That's actually
2: which is really neat.
0: That's where the power is, right there in that building. By the way, the center, they say the center of our country is right there.
4: What's some of the things you see on this tour?
2: On the Capitol building tour? I mean, you go on the House floor that you see all you see on TV all the time.
4: Yeah, when they vote
0: where the State of the Union is and everything like that.
2: Yeah, and then they take you down. It's very small. They take you down in the tunnels that connect the Capitol to all the buildings around it. So Smith thought that was cool. Some of it, he was like, Mom, I'm so bored.
0: It's like old buildings that don't smell as old as they should smell, right?
2: He was like, wow, there's a Panera Bread in the tunnel underground for all these employees.
0: Do they really?
2: He thought that was cool.
0: Oh, that's actually kind of
4: cool. It's kind of cool.
2: Yeah, they have their own post office, dry cleaners, Panera.
0: Wow.
4: These underground
2: police
4: worlds.
2: Department under there.
3: What?
2: Yeah.
4: They got a police department in a tunnel?
0: Capitol Police.
4: For what?
0: Remember that's...
2: Yeah.
0: we learned a lot about
1: where
0: that,
1: were
0: that
1: they
0: place.
1: On January 6th?
0: Well, that's where they were. They were January 6th. Everybody was underneath those tunnels. Yeah. That's where they were all hiding.
2: They do. That's crazy. No, it was fun. It was fun. You know, traveling with an eight-year-old is always very interesting. Smith managed to get a fake knife through TSA at DTW.
0: Wait, hold on a second.
2: Which was really awesome as his mom to discover.
1: When did you discover it?
2: Well, so we were supposed to leave Saturday morning, and super long story short, we ended up not leaving until 12 hours later on Saturday evening because of flight cancellations and delays, and it was a huge debacle. But when we first got there in the morning, we get through TSA, and we're sitting at our gate waiting for our flight, and he always brings a backpack of crap on every trip we go. And I never know what's in this backpack. He just knows not to have liquids in there, like a bottle of water or whatever. So he's pretty smart, but it's like his blankies, some stuffed animals, some toys, his Nintendo Switch. Those are usually the things in this backpack of crap. So he opens it up and he's like, "Mom, can I do a haul of my backpack things that I brought?" I'm like, "Sure, we've got some time." One of the things he pulls out is a fake knife that looks incredibly real until you feel it, and it's one of those like toy knives that if you push it against something, it goes in, it retracts or whatever.
3: It looks like you stab someone.
2: But it looks legit, and I'm like, how in the heck did you get this through TSA? Also, go throw it away right now before we get arrested, because I'm like, we can't bring this home in Washington, D.C. They will put us in jail.
1: You get tackled.
2: But the stuff you can get through TSA with, I'm honestly surprised we didn't get stopped.
3: Yeah.
0: It, you know what? As long as it's not liquid. As long as it's not a bottle of shampoo, yay big, or my little Dasani water.
2: Or Play-Doh slime, Neato's, or viral dumplings. They told us you can't get those through, but you can get a fake knife through.
1: Right.
0: You can bring down an airplane with shampoo. So you're freaking out thinking, we're gone. They're going to detain us.
2: Well, we got through in Detroit, but I'm thinking D.C. is not going to be the same story.
0: I've had that happen, by the way.
1: That's crazy.
0: They'll pull stuff out of my bag and say you can't go through on the way home more than on the way there.
2: That's exactly right.
0: And I think it's because, and it could be, I could be wrong, TSA people can tell me this, and you'll have to call and tell us, what did you get through security, or what did you almost get through security? 844 Mojo Live or text 95500. I think that our machines are high tech and they can determine threat or not threat. There's something to those, because you know how they change those machines now? You have to put them on, you have to put everything in a bin, and it goes through what looks like, I don't know, like a spaceship.
2: It looks like an MRI machine.
0: Or an MRI, yes, yeah. But when I come home from places, they're like, "Right over here, sir. Is this your stuff?" "Excuse me, don't touch anything." And they put it behind the screen, and they're like, one by one, going through everything here. Chargers, vibrator. Honestly, they go through everything, and they're like, "What is this?" And I have like things in my bag that like are radio type stuff. Mm-hmm. Like I have like the little microphones, like kind of you guys do, the little furry. I've seen you on your social media with it. Like I have one of those and thing, and they're like, looking at it like up in the light and stuff. Like, what is that all about? But Smith with a
1: fake knife is absolutely insane.
2: About this big.
0: That's funny.
2: About 10 inches long.
0: Can I go back to something that you brought up earlier, and I didn't want to interrupt you because I thought it was so priceless and reminded me of it. I did the same thing with all my kids, where I said, you pick anywhere you want to go. And I think I did this with Jacob, where he went through all of grade school and did not get anything less than an A. Jacob throughout, from kindergarten all the way through eighth grade. And I said, we're going to celebrate. If you make it through the last, we're going to take you on a trip anywhere. I said, in the world.
2: Mm. Whoa.
0: Anywhere in the world. You're this kid could have, we could have been in Africa on the back of elephants. You know what I mean? We could have been
1: Daddy Warbucks over here.
0: We could have been hanging out in Paris.
2: I put a cap on my kid.
0: The Eiffel Tower.
1: Yeah.
0: We could have been in Wyoming hanging out with the Yellowstone guys. Guess where we were?
1: I love Yellowstone. Cedar Point.
0: Minneapolis, Minnesota.
2: Oh, that's right. That's Mall of America.
0: The Mall of America.
1: We could have went anywhere in the world.
0: We went to the Mall of America. He was obsessed with Nickelodeon, and they had a Nickelodeon theme park in the Mall
1: of
0: America.
1: Okay.
0: That's where we went. I was hanging out in the Mall of freaking America.
1: You were so disappointed. You're like, what?
0: Honestly, no, I was happy.
2: I don't think I heard you right.
0: No, I was happy. It was a hub. It was a Delta hub, and I got there fast.
4: Did you say Milan?
0: I said
4: Minnesota.
0: Minnesota. What's up, Cindy? How you doing?
5: Hi. So we went through TSA in Detroit, and my daughter was only 8 years old at the time. She had a small little Coach elongated crossbody on, and she forgot to take it off, whatever. She was eight. So they stopped her and they pulled her over and they took her purse and they had it for like 45 minutes.
0: What?
2: For
5: going
2: what?
5: Through it.
0: What was in it?
5: I don't know. All she had was, you know, her phone and she had her tablet and like that's all we knew that was in there. Like we didn't know anything. Like she said, Mom, nothing else is in there. Like
2: drug powder.
5: Nothing else
0: yeah.
5: in
0: yeah.
5: there.
0: By the way, and she's 8 years old. And the funny thing is I always see where they'll pull aside and they will do everything they can on an 8 year old and a 98 year old. And I'm like, the lady from The Wedding Singer is getting like yeah. accosted by a TSA person.
4: The least suspected.
0: It's like, what is going on? Kelly, what's up? It's Mojo in the Morning.
6: Hi, Mojo. First time long time.
0: Hey, Kelly
4: on the phone.
6: I just wanted to say I was going to Seattle to see my daughter, and I got through with a rolled blunt.
0: Oh, are you serious?
4: Come on now. What are we doing, Detroit?
0: You had a rolled blunt.
6: When I got home, when I got to her house, I was like, oh, my God, I got through with this. And they even had the dogs out and everything.
0: Where did you have it at?
6: It was inside the luggage inside. It was rolled up inside of a piece of tissue paper like that. But yeah, it's crazy because they opened up my bag of M&Ms, but they didn't.
0: Hopefully they didn't take those away. You need those after that rolled blunt you got there.
2: Somebody told me the dogs that they have are not for drugs. They're for bombs. Mm-hmm.
0: Yeah.
2: Bombs.
0: Mm. Makes sense, right?
2: Yeah.
0: I
2: mean,
3: I've heard that.
0: What's up?
3: Yeah.
0: Is it Gemma?
4: Different kind of gas.
6: Yes.
0: Hey, what's up? How are you?
6: Good, how are you?
0: Good. What's going on? What'd you get through in security?
6: My husband had shoved his cigar snip, the blade.
0: Oh, the cigar cutter. Cigar cutters are interesting because I think the only thing you could pretty much do with a cigar cutter is cut your finger or thumb off, you know?
4: Or your penis.
0: But they well, depends on how big your penis is.
4: I don't know.
6: And then my husband had given me his mom's nail. It was an antique nail set.
0: Yeah.
6: They made me take that out and throw that away.
0: Wow.
2: Seriously?
3: A nail set?
0: The nail, like nail cutters and stuff.
6: Manicure set.
4: Watch out.
6: They let the cigar clip go.
0: Yeah.
6: The cigar cutter go.
2: Wow.
0: One looks more like, I guess, a knife or something like that. Tyler, what's going on? How you doing, Tyler?
7: Hey, good morning, guys. I just thought this one was kind of funny. So I didn't get it through security, but I was on my way back to Detroit from the Naval Academy, and I had a brand new pack of deodorant. And then a laptop charger with like the little black box and wires wrapped around. And it was sitting on top of the deodorant.
0: Yeah.
7: And they thought it looked like organic material in a little deodorant shape with two.
0: It looks like a bomb.
7: Like cylinders with wires in a black box.
0: Yeah.
7: And they were freaking out and they called over the bomb guy and they were questioning me like, what do you have in this suitcase? And I couldn't think of that. I had no idea.
0: Yeah.
7: What they were talking about. And then finally he opened it up and he's like, oh, like, you're fine.
0: Wow. It looks kind of crazy. Chelsea had something crazy happen to her on a recent flight. She was on the flight and they delayed the flight 2 hours because three people had batteries that were on there, those lithium batteries. And they right as they're taxiing to go down, the guy goes, hey, I've got these lithium batteries. They were batteries for something like a laptop or something. And they stopped the plane because they said that it could cause a fire. And I'm thinking to myself, if a lithium battery is that bad on an airplane, how is it that you're even allowed to have a lithium battery? Because wouldn't that be the 9/11 thing, you know, where they would take down airplanes with just some lithium battery? 2 hour delay because
4: I'd be
0: of
4: so pissed, bro.
0: Yeah. What's Claudette? What's up?
8: Hey, I have a story to tell. When my kids were younger, we were on our way to Disney World, and before that, my dad had taken them to Willow Run to a World War II exhibition. Unbeknownst to me, he got them bullets. So,
0: yeah.
8: And we were going through TSA. I can relate to Shannon. Their backpacks are filled with all kinds of stuff I don't know. and we got pulled over, and they're pulling out all these shells, these bullet shells from World War II.
0: Oh yeah, you can't. And of course, you can't play with bullets or guns or anything. Like you actually, ammunition has to go underneath, even if it's from World War II.
8: I had no idea.
0: Yeah,
8: I was mortified. That people are looking at you like.
0: I've seen guys. I had a guy in front of me when I was flying once that they pulled out of his bag a gun in there. He was
4: And
0: he was like, "Oh my god, I use this bag for work and I carry my gun with me to work every day." I'm like, "Oh
2: How
0: my
2: you
0: god,
2: forget about yeah. that."
0: Why? It's crazy.
4: Do they really take people like in the back and search them?
0: You see it on the movies.
4: Yeah. They'll ask you plastic if you can. Gloves and like you know.
0: Well, they always ask you if they have to do your pants and stuff.
4: Yeah,
0: if you want to be more private area. I usually say, how comfortable is it?
4: Will there be lube?
0: Listen to this one. Josh, what did you try to bring on a plane?
9: So I was like 18, and I was traveling between Southern California and Oregon. And I had a girlfriend at the time, and she acquired snakes.
0: Oh, God.
9: Ball python.
0: Freak.
9: Not that big a deal, but... Apparently, you can't just ship snakes.
4: You think?
9: And there, well,
0: get those mother effing snakes off this mother effing plane.
9: So this is before the movie came out, right? And so I'm like, okay, well, this ain't that big a deal. I'll just get a box, put some holes in it, throw them in there, put it in a backpack. It'll be fine. Everything will be fine. Absolutely not.
0: Yeah.
9: Yeah, I was standing there... with a snake in each hand, making a big T in security while they were winding me down.
2: Oh, my gosh.
9: I had to call my ride that dropped me off at the airport to come and get these things.
0: Yeah.
9: And someone had to drive them up from California to Oregon.
0: No offense to you, but if I'm sitting next to you in 24D, I'm going to want you to move. I don't know if I want the box with the snakes there next to me. I don't even like the lady with the freaking puppy. You know what I mean?
10: How smart are you? It's Mojo in the Morning's Back in the Day.
4: We have to go back in time.
10: Where we give you a bunch of events and you tell us what year it happened.
0: We're giving away tickets to see Kid Cudi in concert. This was the year that Burger Chef says something very... Who's Burger Chef?
4: I don't know.
0: Some guy said something very interesting to a reporter. This is one of those random news clips.
11: $2.99 burger, I'll buy less.
12: Okay, well, I don't mean to interrupt, but can I try one of these?
11: Courtney, I would love to see my meat in your mouth.
0: Oh my God. I knew that was going there. The movie Ride Along with Kevin Hart was the big movie.
13: You think you're tough because you're in a little gang? You want to know what tough looks like?
12: Hmm?
13: I'm the definition of tough. My mother was a stripper. Yeah. Dan's name was Asphalt. Anybody else here been raised by a woman who clapped her ass for money? Dollars.
0: Yeah, and the big song from Rihanna and Eminem, Monster. We will take a break. We'll be back. It's quick. It's only like less than 5 minutes or something like that. And we're going to get a winner for this one. Good luck.
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14: 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It's Mojo in the Morning's Motor City Traffic.
2: 631:45 outside, clouds right now. More clouds than sunshine today, but going to overall be a nice day. High temps up near the 60-degree mark out on the streets right now. We are pretty quiet. Some reminders for you. 75 northbound between Sashabaugh and Holly Road. You've got that left lane closed there and a double left lane closure westbound 96 between Levan and 275. That's your Channel 955 traffic on Mojo in the Morning.
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3: How good is your memory? It's Mojo in the Mornings back in the day. What year did this stuff happen?
4: All right, what year was this? 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
5: $2.99 burger, I'll buy lunch.
6: But... Okay, well, I don't mean to interrupt, but can I try one of these?
5: Courtney, I would love to see my meat in your mouth.
4: So. Yeah, by the way, that guy's a whacker.
7: Did you hear what she said?
4: Yeah, what did she say?
7: She's like, it's not the first time I've heard that.
4: Oh, jeez. Man, where is she at? I want her working on one of our local TV stations.
8: J.P. Chase Morgan.
4: Yeah. This was the year that Kevin Hart starred in the movie Ride Along.
9: You guys think you're tough because you're in a little gang? You want to know what tough looks like? Hmm? I'm the definition of tough. My mother was a stripper. Yeah. Dan's name was Asphalt. Anybody else here been raised by a woman who clapped her ass for money? Dollars.
4: Big song. The Monster clicked on Ryan here from beautiful Waterford, Michigan. Ryan, what year was that?
10: 2014, Mojo!
4: Yeah.
11: Let's go, Ryan!
12: I love the energy.
4: Ryan's a winner.
10: Yeah, baby! Woo!
4: Congratulations. Kid Cudi tickets, Ryan.
10: That's right. We're going to
4: get
10: Cudi, honey. Yeah.
4: Yes. Love Ryan. Ryan, I don't know where you're screaming right now, but whoever's in that house is probably up right now. They're awake.
10: I wish she was, but I'm driving. She's sleeping, but she'll get the clip. I'll screen record it.
4: Where are you driving right now? Where are you?
10: I'm on Telegraph heading to Southfield.
4: People are looking in your car right now because they can hear you through their windows.
10: They always are anyway, Mojo. I'm always jamming.
4: I like it. Thanks for having us on, buddy. We're going to set you up with a pair of tickets. Let me give the shout out for Kid Cudi, Michigan Lottery Amphitheater. 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The show is May the 23rd. Congratulations, man. Appreciate you, Ryan. Thanks for the energy.
10: Guys.
4: Have a great day.
10: Thank you.
4: We will give away lots of concert tickets on the show because this summer is full of them. We're going to have Bruno tickets, Blind for Bruno, in an hour from now, or less than an hour, because we're running a little behind with this dirty. Text to win for Morgan Wallen tickets now. 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
4: Shannon is back. And we've got the Dirty on the 30. And Shannon, what's going on?
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2: Cade Cunningham after last night's game.
14: No, at home, you got to protect home court. We didn't do that last series, so we know it's important this series. They're a tough team. They want to come in and still want. So we had a business tonight. We got to do it again day after tomorrow.
4: Kev, can I ask some questions? Because I was watching on television. First off, I was in a restaurant for the first half, and everybody was cheering on in the restaurant, which was so cool. And then I went and watched the rest of it at home. They had a lead throughout most of the game. Actually, a pretty decent-sized lead. Yeah. It was double digits at halftime. It got really close, and they tied it up at like 93 with a couple of minutes left in the game. And I was thinking, oh, crap, we're not going to do this right now. The lockdown that they had was unbelievable. What was the crowd like at the end of that game? Did the crowd lose energy when the team started winning big, or did they keep their energy the whole time?
34: The energy the entire time was high. There was a moment, like you said, when it started to get close where you're like, what is going on? And keep in mind, the team we're playing is Cleveland. It's like 3 hours away. It's not that far. There were a ton of Cleveland Cavaliers fans in there, so you can start to see the tide change a little bit. But we stayed in it. We stayed locked in, never gave up faith. And when we pulled it out, that crowd was loud as hell.
13: You know the Pistons won again.
4: James Harden, by the way, a turnover waiting to happen.
34: Hey, man. And shout out to Cash Doll looking incredibly beautiful last night.
4: Really?
11: Yeah, she looks good. I was wondering if because also Dan Gilbert, who owns Rocket, who's very big downtown, is the owner of the Cleveland Cavaliers. So I was wondering if, like, all those team members, who are they? I hope they're rooting for the Pistons.
4: You're talking about Detroit, his coworkers and stuff like that?
11: Yeah, like all the Rocket people.
4: I don't know. You know, I never really asked. I guess, well.
34: Dan tweeted yesterday, though. He said this is his dream series. He calls it the Battle of Lake Erie or the Lake Erie series. And he's rooting for the Cavs, but the Pistons is his second favorite team.
4: It was their first win over the Cavs since way back when in the playoffs. I think when Varejao and those guys. Because they hadn't had a win against the Cavaliers in the playoffs in a long time. So that was
34: cool.
4: Get
34: another one tomorrow.
2: That's right. 7 o'clock. It is the case that never ends, and one that we are very sick of talking about. Blake Lively and Justin Baldoni have settled their sexual assault legal battle tied to the movie It Ends With Us. And Blake got $0 from this thing. 0.0. Over time, we told you about this. Judges dismissed large portions of both sides' claims. And after yesterday, no financial payout, no admission of wrongdoing from either side. Now, there are still some legal issues pending, including Blake's motion seeking damages related to her retaliation claims. And President Trump is bringing back the Presidential Physical Fitness Award and the old school fitness test that many of us remember from gym class back in the day. The program was phased out during the Obama administration, but it includes exercises like a mile run, sit-ups, push-ups, pull-ups, and flexibility tests. The president said the goal is to promote athletic achievement and healthier lifestyles for kids as part of his Make America Healthy Again agenda.
4: I hated that in gym class.
2: I hated that thing, too. I was terrible at it. I hated gym class.
4: I think gym class, though, for most kids, and if you're a gym teacher, you can stick up for yourself. I think it has become a non-physical thing. I don't know what is going on, but I remember having conversations with a buddy of mine who is a gym teacher, and he was saying that it now becomes more so like a bit of recess. And it used to be, like, when I was in school, when I was up, I walked both ways uphill. It was like going to a trainer. You know what I mean? Same. It was like literally having a trainer tell you that you had to exercise.
2: I hate it. We had to do the mile. The mile was the worst.
4: The mile run? Oh my God. Are you kidding me? I don't run anywhere.
34: Kids don't need that. Kids need two recesses. Gym was always supposed to be a fun time. You could play basketball. The girls had, like, hula hoops. We would play tag. I'm sure you would do your little arm rolls, you know, your arm 360s and stretch. But that was it.
4: You have a son that's, you know, middle school kid.
34: Yeah.
4: These kids go home and they sit on their freaking, you know, gaming chairs and they're not doing anything. This might be the only exercise they get if they go to gym class. I don't know.
34: But run around, though. I don't need my kid in there doing, like, a HIIT exercise.
2: Like, we talked, you learned country line dancing in your gym class.
11: What?
2: Didn't you say that?
34: No, I didn't say that. I might have been Bianca.
2: Okay, somebody on this show learned line dancing in their gym class. And I was like, oh, it's kind of random. All right, if you miss anything from today's show, go back and catch up on the podcast on the iHeartRadio app.
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2: 645, 45 degrees outside. More clouds than sunshine today. A high of 57 out on the streets right now. We are still pretty quiet. A little bit of slow traffic. 94 eastbound between West Grand Boulevard and 14th Street. That's your Channel 955 traffic on the end of the morning.
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1: More of the roses, the five lives to tell your mom phone scams, second date update, and Kev talking about something inappropriate. It's Mojo in the Morning.
2: All right, Mojo in the Morning. Brooke, what's up? Hi, it's Mojo in the Morning. What's going on?
3: Hi, Kev is lying. Those Pistons fans were quiet when it was tied.
4: That's what I said. Once the Cavaliers started to make their comeback, you could see the tides turn a little bit, and it sounded like more Cavs fans were loud. But once we regained the lead and eventually won, they know where they was at.
2: Were you there last night?
3: I was. I was in the nosebleeds, but I was there, surrounded by Pistons fans.
4: Were you loud, though?
2: There's a Cavs fan on with us right now.
3: Yes, yes.
4: Oh, man. Oh, wait a second. You're a Cavs fan?
2: Yeah.
3: I was born and raised in Northeast Ohio. I'm blessed to be a Cavs fan.
4: Let it slide. Gotcha. How was that ride home, you loser?
2: Oh, come on, Kevin. Come on.
3: My husband's a Pistons fan, so he was pretty happy.
2: We love that guy, yeah. That's a split household. We got a tough household there. You guys argue a lot over stuff like this, or just during the series that they play?
3: Oh, just during the series.
2: Yeah.
3: I watched Pistons a lot this season, so.
2: Okay.
4: Well, shout out to your husband, the true definition of your better half.
2: No, I like it. Will you guys be going to more games?
3: No, probably not, but we would love to.
2: How much were those tickets? Were they expensive?
3: I think he said he paid like $115 on TickPicks for them.
2: Wow, that's actually really good. I don't know, were you even in the stadium? Where were you sitting?
3: Yeah.
4: With Jesus.
3: I mean, I think we were like five rows from the back wall.
2: Were you? Okay. All right. Could you see James Harden throwing all those passes away? I've never seen anybody.
3: Yes.
2: He looks like he doesn't even care when he's out there.
4: I needed to recreate
3: that
4: same energy.
3: That's what I said. He played with no heart.
2: Oh, it was horrible. Yeah.
4: Or our defense is just incredible.
2: That's true.
4: Asar Thompson is a beast.
2: Yeah, so good. All right. Well, thank you, Cavs fan Brooke. We appreciate you for listening. Thanks to all of our listeners in Toledo.
3: Thank you. Hey, second time, long time.
2: I love it.
4: Welcome back, loser.
2: Yeah.
5: Mojo in the Morning. SNS Kiss 955. Yeah. Oh, you know what time it is.
6: PL is official.

0: I'm not going to lie to you, Mom. I'd be scared, you know, and this would be a worrisome time right now, but you have a brave, brave young man there, and thank you for his service, and thank you, Mom, for your service of having this this child. So thank you so much.
1: Thank you.
0: All right, Dan's going into soundproof area, and I'm rooting for both of you guys today, more so Jacqueline.
2: I'll root for Dan.
0: You root for Dan. Question number one in the 5 of 6:55. There are five pop culture trivia questions. Question number one: Kim Kardashian is taking a break from her quest to become a lawyer after failing the official exam multiple times. What is the exam to become a lawyer called?
1: The bar.
0: Question number two: Stefan Diggs was found not guilty on all assault charges tied to the assault accusations made by his former live-in chef.
2: Yes.
0: What NFL team was the last team that Stefan played for?
1: The New England Patriots.
0: Question number three. It's George Clooney's birthday today. He is 65. Which of these movies is not a movie that Clooney starred in? A, Batman and Robin. B, The Perfect Storm, or C, Ocean's 15?
1: C, Ocean's 15.
0: Question number four. Billie Eilish opened up about what it's like to live with this nervous system disorder characterized by tics. What's it called?
1: Tourette.
0: And question number five. This dear future husband and Made You Look singer's latest album bombed. It debuted at 198 on the Billboard Hot 200 charts. Oh, my God. Two spots away from the last spot. What is her name?
2: 30 seconds. 3, 2.
1: Taylor Swift.
0: No, pass on that one. Taylor Swift in there. It was kind of like a pass. All right, let's bring the champ back from a soundproof area. How did she do?
3: Jacqueline, you did great. You got 4 to 5.
0: Wow. All
2: right. Nice.
0: Near perfect. She was rolling along, Dan. Are you ready?
4: Yeah, I believe I'm ready.
0: Let's go, buddy. Question number one. Kev's rooting for you.
2: Come on, man.
0: Kim Kardashian is taking a break from her quest to become a lawyer after failing the official exam multiple times. What is the exam to become a lawyer called?
4: Bar?
0: Yes.
3: Yeah, 1 to 1.
0: Question two. Stefan Diggs was found not guilty on all assault charges tied to assault accusations made by his former live-in chef.
2: Yes.
0: What was the last NFL team that Stefan played for?
4: Come on, it's easy. The Patriots.
0: Yes.
3: 2 to 2.
0: Question three. It's George Clooney's birthday today. He is 65. Which of these movies is not a Clooney movie? A, Batman and Robin. B, The Perfect Storm. Or C, Ocean's 15?
2: 3 seconds.
4: Ocean's 15.
0: Yes!
3: Right,
0: little three. Trick question there, Shannon. Nice trick question. I thought to myself, maybe there was an Ocean's 15. I just didn't. I stopped.
3: Doing 14.
0: Really? They've had that many?
3: They are. It is upcoming.
0: Oh, my God. There really are that many?
2: 13 was all women, though, I think, right?
0: I think the last Ocean's movie I might have seen was 2. I don't even think I've gone past that.
2: Yeah. No, man.
0: All right, here's the deal. Jacqueline, you got to put, like, a spell on this guy. He's got to miss these next two questions to make you a champion. You ready?
1: Yeah.
0: Question number four, Dan. Billie Eilish is opening up about what it's like to live with this nervous system disorder characterized by tics. What's it called?
2: 3 seconds. 3, 2.
3: Damn.
4: No, I'm not sure.
0: Oh. It's called Tourette's syndrome.
3: 3 to 4. Mm.
0: It comes down to this last question. And by the way, it's the only question that Jacqueline missed. Question number five. And I'll say it slowly because sometimes these titles confuse people. This dear future husband and Made You Look singer's latest album bombed. It debuted at 198 on the Billboard Hot 200 charts. To stay our champion, what's her name?
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0: 3, 2, 1.
1: Wow. Meghan Trainor is her name. You know why you don't know her name? Because she's 198 on the 200. We got a new champion. She's back with us tomorrow. Congratulations, Jacqueline. And again, congrats to your son, and thank you for what you do. We'll see you tomorrow. Dan, I got a parting gift for you. I feel bad I was rooting there against you, but I don't want you to be mad at me, but you're going to walk away with something nice. We're going to set you up with Panda Express. Got to love a little Panda Express, okay?
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1: Okay, you got it. Free food for all. Hold on 1 second. We'll get you set up with that. It's Mojo in the Mornings, 5 at 6:55.
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4: 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Guaranteed human. Three great radio stations. One stupid show. Mojo in the Morning.
1: All right, guys, Five Lies is coming up here in a second. But first, I want to know what song you guys want to hear.
5: Let's
1: on a
5: go!
1: Wednesday.
5: Yes.
1: What about A?

0: you got me.
1: He's so horny.
2: What are we doing, guys? What are we doing here today?
3: Come on, I want to know what you're going to vote for here. Let's go around the room. I say Baby Got Back. I'll vote first. Baby Got Back. Right. What about you, Kev?
4: This is probably the toughest of decisions when it comes to these songs that I think I've ever had. You got three bangers. I'm going to have to go with Beto. I'm going Jay-Z, Linkin Park.
3: I knew you wouldn't. Yeah. You wouldn't leave him. You wouldn't. What about you, Shannon?
5: I'm going to A, Return of the Mac.
3: Oh, wow. We got a three-way tie. Anna, Rob.
6: I'm going B.
3: Wow. Let's go, Anna. Jay-Z and Linkin Park. Zach?
0: Oh, man. I think I got to go with B. Yeah.
3: Oh! A 3-1 lead.
4: There we go.
3: Let's see what Lydia says.
7: Mojo, when do I ever leave you hanging? Let's go see.
3: Baby Got Back. I love it.
4: She's trying to shake some breezy ass this morning.
3: Bianca, what you voting for?
8: Hey, you know, the most relatable to me is Baby Got Back.
4: It's like the business.
0: I love it.
3: Is this 2 weeks in a row with a tie?
0: I think so.
7: It is.
3: All right, then here's the deal. Five calls says it all.
4: Yes.
3: Who's going to win this week? Which song will go? It's now between. I've been speech impediment in it lately. I don't know what's going on. Which one of the songs? Now, it's unfortunately for Shannon, we
5: it's
3: feel
5: fine.
3: Bad, but Shannon, Return of the Mac is gone. So it's now between Jay-Z, Linkin Park, Numb Encore, or Sir Mix-a-Lot, Baby Got Back, 844-MOJO-LIVE, 844-665-6548. We'll do the votes right after we get done with this Five Lies. If you would like to be on Five Lies to Tell Your Mom, if you would like to get your mom and scam her right on the air, your chance to phone scam is as simple as texting mom to 95500. That's mom, M-O-M, to 95500, and we'll get in touch with you.
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9: Five Lies to Tell Your Mama.
3: What do you... Magina.
11: Hi.
3: Magina wants to be on Five Lies to Tell Your Mom. How are you doing, Magina?
11: I'm good. How are you?
3: Fantastic. I accidentally called you Magina.
5: That's why we were laughing.
3: And Kevin was giggling like you.
11: My brother called me Magina. It's all right.
4: See?
3: All right, we're going to phone scam your mom. Bianca, what's the plan?
8: All right, so Magina's aunt kind of serves as the mother role in Magina's life, and she runs a daycare. So we're going to pretend that Magina is at her aunt's daycare and actually lost one of the kids.
5: Oh, jeez.
3: Oh, God.
11: She's going to flip.
3: Magina, here we go. Lie number one, you're going to say, I am stressing out right now. Lie number two.
5: Say, I was changing a diaper and not looking.
3: Lie number three.
4: And one of the kids ran out the classroom.
3: Lie number four.
7: I have no idea where they are.
3: And lie number five. His mom is about to be here. What do I do?
11: Okay.
3: You ready?
11: I'm ready.
5: Okay, get that panic going.
3: Here we go. It's Five Lies to Tell Your Mom.

0: Hello.
1: Hello, yes. Akita. I am stressing out right now.
0: Who am I speaking to?
1: This Margina.
0: Margina, what's the matter?
1: I was changing the diaper, and I wasn't really looking. One of the kids ran out the classroom. I do not know where they at. Everybody is out looking. I cannot find them. And his mama's about to be here in like 10 minutes to pick him up for a doctor's appointment.
0: Wait a minute. Where's the kid that look in the rooms, look in the bathrooms?
1: I don't know. I cannot find him. The door was open. So I don't know if he ran
0: what out door?
1: The door or what.
0: What door? Look. Go outside.
1: We have.
0: Keep looking. There's nothing else I can do. Keep looking. I'm on my way. Have everybody look for this kid.
1: God. We cannot find him.
0: Go outside, my dear. We go out on the news, okay? Ain't nothing else I can do.
1: Right now.
0: Okay, we keep looking. We're going to pray we got him. We're going to definitely write it up no matter what. He came out the thing.
1: This ain't nothing happened to me before.
0: Okay, don't trip. Look. Stop tripping. Look.
1: Bye. Everybody looking.
0: Okay. Okay, there's nothing else we can do but keep trying to find him. Oh, my God. How old is the kid? What kid is it?
1: And keep the classroom, too.
0: What's the name of the baby? Are you kidding me?
1: Yes.
0: Oh, my God. I told y'all. Go outside. Go everywhere. Somebody done picked him up. He's in somebody's car. Somebody been got
2: Kita.
0: Hello.
2: Hi.
0: Yes.
2: Hi, Kita. How are you? Magina just handed me the phone.
0: Yeah.
2: Everything's all good. We found the child. The child's all set. But you're about to kick Magina's butt when she tells you. Magina, go ahead. Tell.
1: You on fire last to tell your mom I'm up to in the morning.
0: Oh, no, you're going to be fired. I don't play that.
2: Kita.
0: I don't even play it. Oh, no, this is terrible.
3: Keep it on play.
4: I love that you said we're going to be on the news.
0: Hell yeah, we're going to be on the news. This don't make no sense. No. And that little kid, he always running away. I told him to keep him. He on one-on-one supervision. Damn. He's always running away. I told him that boy was going to have me on the news. Stop panicking. Look for the baby. Shit, it ain't nothing I can do. Find that baby.
2: Hey.
0: Oh, yeah. Somebody's going to die today. I thank God for the prank. Thank God for the prank, because I thought I was going to be on the news, and I thought this baby was kidnapped, but I knew somebody had him. He's too hyper, not for somebody to see him. But I thought somebody I was going to be on the news. Oh, God. Thank God. Somebody got to have him. Yeah.
4: Oh, my God.
0: Oh, my Gina, I'm going to kill you.
2: Hey, first off, we got to say Happy Mother's Day.
5: Happy Mother's Day.
0: Oh, that's not a good one. That is not a good one.
2: And you've been phone scammed on Mojo in the Morning. Nice job, Magina. That was awesome.
0: Mojo.
4: It was unbelievable.
0: I'm a Mojo. Oh, my Jesus. Oh, God. I'm sorry. Did I curse?
2: No, you were great.
0: Please tell me I didn't
2: curse. Just once, but it was perfect. It was awesome.
0: Oh, my God. Oh, okay. Okay, thank y'all. I love y'all. My Gina, you good as dead. Oh, you good. You good as dead. Oh, you dead.
6: It's Mojo in the Morning.
7: Sweet.
6: Five lies to tell your mama.
2: That was the greatest mom.
5: Oh,
2: I love
5: my
2: her.
5: God.
2: It's funny when she all of a sudden started going into, I told you, didn't I tell you? All I kept thinking was,
5: I told you. What did I tell you? Didn't I tell you? Because I told you. Mm-hmm. And when did I tell you? A long time ago. And what did I say will happen when I told you? Exactly what just happened.
2: What's up, Nia? Hi, it's Mojo in the Morning.
8: Hi, that was so funny.
4: I love her.
8: What are you talking about? We're going on the news.
5: We're going on the news.
2: She was so good. Yeah, that was great. That was such an awesome thing. Phone scamming with five lies. If you want to do it, text mom to 95500. Regina, what's up, Regina?
3: Man, that was the best five lies. And the funniest part was when she was sitting there telling her, stop tripping, when she was already tripping herself.
2: Right. It was good. Oh, I love it. Thanks, Regina. Appreciate you. Which song are we playing?

0: like big bots.
1: In your face, you get sprung.
0: AB, which one? Which
2: Here
0: one do you
2: we
0: want?
2: Go.
0: All right, so Sir Mix-a-Lot, Baby Got Back, Jay-Z, and Encore there. So which one are we voting for? Misty, you're call number one.
3: I'm going C.
0: So you're going C, which was Baby Got Back?
3: Yep.
0: All right, one for Baby Got Back. James, which one are you voting for?
2: Come on, James.
4: We're going C.
0: Oh, James.
5: Why'd you early lead?
0: On. Why'd you turn on all the guys here? You turned on Kevin, on, Zach, and Anna.
4: Yeah, but Baby Got Back, Sir Mix-a-Lot, it's the foundation of it all.
0: That is true. I hear you. Let's see if we push it over the edge with Angela. Hello, Angela.
6: Hello.
0: Hi, which one are you voting for?
6: I'm going with B.
2: There we go.
0: Okay.
2: Talk to me.
0: You're still alive, Kev. It's 3-1. Pistons, Orlando.
2: Exactly. What, another comeback.
0: What is going to happen? Morgan, which one are you voting for?
7: We're going Baby Got Back.
0: Oh, winner, winner, chicken.
2: Can I believe that?
0: Frickin' dinner 2 weeks in a row.

0: and my book club.
1: All right. Welcome to the Mojo in the Morning Show, home of War of the Roses, the Dirty on the 30, Second Date Update, Five Lies Tell Your Mom Phone Scam, Am I the A-Hole, Throwback Throwdown. Mm. It's good to have you guys here with us.
2: The hits.
1: Kevin wants to do a topic here this morning, but I'm not going to let him because...
2: It must be pertaining to something you did.
1: He wants to call me out on something.
3: He's Shannon, my favorite. Came back just in time.
4: Exactly. I saved this for you, Shannon.
5: Get the popcorn.
1: Don't trust anything that this man says. It's usually fabricated. Go ahead.
2: Listen,
1: what do you got?
2: Not only is this... true, but it's something that we've all probably have had experience with dealing with you. And it's something that I learned very, very early on. And I don't know, maybe we've talked about it before, but no one can call you and it just be a conversation between you and that person. If I call you, I just have to know any and everybody in the vicinity is going to hear it because you talk on speakerphone no matter the conversation. We can talk about anything, and it will be on speakerphone, and you do not let the person know that there are other people around, and you got to tell people.
1: I try to be good and discreet if the people that are around aren't people that should be brought into the conversation or they are going to be talked about.
2: Uh-huh.
1: But if everybody has an opportunity to say hello, why not do that?
2: Listen, I've been in a car with you before, and... it wasn't my business, but I've heard things. I'm like, I can't believe I'm hearing this right now. He should say something.
3: Or the best is when you're 10 minutes into a conversation with him, and he's like, hey, say hello to Jeff. Jeff Sack was sitting here with me. I'm like, oh, my God.
2: Right.
3: Why did you not disclose that?
1: That's wrong, because if it was Jeff Sack, he'd take over the conversation.
3: No, this is true.
1: It's usually my son. It's one of the kids or somebody like Chelsea.
2: Chelsea's like, hi, Kev. I'm like, oh, okay.
1: All right, so I'm going to go on, and I'm going to say something about Kevin. He is a freaking hypocrite. A hypocrite.
5: Oh my God.
2: I do total wireless.
5: Hypocrite.
1: He does the same thing, but in a different way. So the other day, Kevin was doing an interview with Fox 2.
3: Yeah.
1: And he was here talking to some guy named Brandon something or another.
2: Yeah, Hudson.
1: Brandon Hudson. And he's doing this interview. And then I go, oh, real quick, I'm going to go look at the interview on their stream. And I pull up the stream and I start looking at it. Kevin comes back to go look at it, too, to see what he looked like on the thing. And I'm sitting back here like this. And Kevin is videotaping this. Had no clue he was going to post it on his story. On his story, you hear me critiquing Brandon Hudson from Fox 2.
5: I laugh so hard.
1: Thank God. I actually think he's very good at what he does. But he posted it on his story, and there I am. And so, okay, there's two forms here right now. What if I would have said, Brandon, this guy shouldn't be on the television. This guy should be working in Saginaw, you know what I mean? But Brandon's good. I actually go, this guy's really good. So Kevin posts that. How many times have people been either A, talking to somebody only to know that other people were overhearing the conversation and what was overheard, and then the other is, how many times have people posted something on social media that got somebody else in trouble or burned somebody? Because you got everybody, you guys all post stories nonstop. Mm-hmm. I mean, I see those little checks up there, the little dashes. You guys post some stuff sometimes, and I'm going, you guys got to make sure that you fully look through and know.
3: Listen.
1: Like, yeah.
2: Because I didn't on that one.
1: I know you didn't.
2: I recorded it. I didn't even think that you said anything. And then I saw Anna comment it. And what do you remember?
5: I said the commentary.
2: She said, that's all she said was the commentary.
5: Mojo was hilarious.
2: And I didn't know what the commentary was. So as soon as I read it, I was like, oh, what did I say? Well, what was said?
5: It was kind of a warning, but also this was funny.
1: Yeah. We had, Chelsea and I had to have a warning in our car with our kids. Like, we used to say to them, because Luke never posts anything but to his story. And we were like, you can't just post things on your story without fully making sure that somebody didn't say something that's going to get them into trouble.
3: Yeah,
1: you know,
3: in the background. 844
1: Mojo Live, 844-665-6548. Has anybody ever been in this where they've gotten burned? I want to talk. I think the people who got burned are the funny ones, because like you coming in here all fired up about that.
2: I'm telling you, I think it may have been like a week ago or something where it really triggered like the memory of my personal experience. You were in the studio, and we were all in the studio. I think it was a Friday, and you called Ashley Nix. And y'all immediately got into, I think she had, was dealing with a relationship or something like that. And it's like eight people in the studio. And I don't think she had any idea that it was other people in the studio. And y'all just going and going and going. It's like, bruh, alert her. There are 16 ears in here.
1: That is, there is true. I have more because there's you never know who else is listening to her.
2: Big brother.
1: Big brother.
3: And
1: exactly.
3: God forbid a microphone be left on.
1: Oh, my God.
3: And then millions of people.
1: So do you want to know full disclosure about these studios?
5: Yeah.
1: Do you know this?
5: No.
1: So full disclosure, see these buttons right over here? See the OLs and the blues and all that stuff?
3: Yeah. I know what none of those mean.
1: So do you know that if those microphones even are not on, somebody could pull your studio up from another room and listen to you?
5: It's like a drop-in.
2: That's not okay.
5: Alexa.
2: Yeah, that's
3: They've
2: not
3: heard
2: okay.
3: a lot about all of our lives.
1: you should hear Shannon's conversations. They're good ones in there.
2: You got to press record next
1: time. Yeah.
2: That's real dirty on the 30.
1: What's going on, Lisa? Hi, it's Mojo in the Morning.
0: Good morning. Calling from Colorado.
1: Oh, yay. You guys got a lot of snow. How much snow did you guys get last night?
0: Nothing.
1: They said
0: Aspen, Colorado, and we didn't get any.
1: Denver got almost 30 inches of snow, I guess.
2: That is insane.
3: In May?
1: Yeah. They got crazy blizzard in Denver right now. So Aspen got nothing. That's wild. They had to close the ski slopes down early out in Colorado until today. In May, they have snow days. What's going on, Lise? What's up?
2: Crazy.
0: Oh, my goodness. So I was telling Lydia, went to my daughter's CrossFit competition. And it was a pairs, her and her boyfriend competed. And I'm videotaping, send them all to her, and she posts them on her Facebook page. And I'm in the background going, he's not even pulling his own weight. Why isn't he working harder? on and on.
1: Oh, my God. You're like giving a total Simon Cowell critique.
3: Did anybody hear and say anything to you guys?
0: Just my daughter. She's like, Mom, next time you film, keep your mouth shut.
2: Is she the one that posted it?
1: Yeah, she needs to look ahead. What's going on, Dana? Hi.
6: Hi. I was calling, not necessarily social media, but I always put a camera up at my kids' soccer games to record the games that we put on YouTube.
1: Hold on.
2: You're a little messy.
1: Your phone got a little messy. You put a camera up, and what happens, Dana?
6: It records like parents talking trash about other parents on the sideline of the soccer team.
1: Oh.
6: So we post it on YouTube. So we have to figure out a way to mute it or to put music over it or something so that you can't hear people talking stuff about others.
1: It's funny.
6: Or my husband coaches, and he'll talk about, the kids on the sideline.
1: I remember one of the dads, Gary Galassa, was one of the videotaping dads in the stands, or he was up by the videotaping dad.
6: Yeah.
1: And Gary used to sit there and critique and complain about the coaches and Notre Dame prep. And I remember Joe telling me a story about them watching team film one time, and you can hear Gary going, this coach sucks. and the team film is being right behind him.
6: That's exactly.
1: Shout out to Gary. What's going on, Mia? Hi, what's up? Hey, Mia.
7: I'm here, I'm sorry.
1: Hey, Mia, we're talking.
7: Yeah. Yeah, so I overheard on a Facebook Live one of my cousins talking about my baby.
2: Oh, what did they say?
7: So my baby have a little speech impediment, and her cousin, they're the same exact age, and he's a little way more advanced than my baby. And, you know, you overheard her say, yeah, because, you know, me a baby don't do this, and she doesn't do that. And then she looks at her mom and sees that she's on live, like, no, Mom, delete that. Did you get that? Delete that.
1: Wow. Wow, that is what Facebook Lives aren't a joke. Like, we're on Facebook Live all the time. Or what are we on? Twitch, Bianca.
2: OnlyFans.
8: Facebook, YouTube, TikTok.
1: We should be on all of those. Anywhere we could be, we'll be. But we're on there. And then during commercial breaks, sometimes I'm like grabbing myself or, you know, adjusting.
2: Facts.
1: It ain't good.
2: I've been seeing videos of YouTube, people recording where you... Well, not you, but like adjustments are being made.
8: Or when he like pulls his zipper up.
1: I know. I got my zipper.
8: So he's yanking.
3: Why are you
8: on that
3: pointing
8: thing?
3: At me?
1: No, because I was going to tell you, I had a listener one time. You got done with a topic, and it was you and I in the studio, and it was a personal topic that was one of your topics. and I was talking to you. They said they were mouth reading. They could hear me talk about that topic.
3: I always worry about that.
1: People can watch that after our topics are over with.
3: Oh, yeah.
1: So that, I know we don't have like a screen that's up that shows you. So we got to be careful. Mm-hmm. We're always being watched. You got to be, it's amazing that people are lip readers. You know what I mean?
3: Slightly creepy.
1: It is, but we're also doing Blind for Bruno. So what's going on, Kylie? How you doing?
9: I'm good. How are you?
1: Good. What's happening?
9: So I play slow pitch softball, and my coach has hearing aids. Her hearing aid Bluetooth to our Facebook Live. So everything that she said or anybody said to her went through the Facebook Live.
3: That's gosh.
1: What was said?
9: So I don't 100% know because I didn't get to watch it. She took it down within the hour after we were playing because one of my players' moms reached out to her and was like, hey, do you know we can hear everything you say?
1: Wow.
9: So it had to have been bad enough because the mom had reached out and was like, you said this about this girl and said that this girl was benched for this reason.
3: But that's just crazy. The fact that you can do it, that's possible that's through your hearing aids.
2: That's crazy.
9: I said the same. I was like, you can do that. It's a hearing aid. She's like, yeah, but it Bluetooth. Yeah. I was like, oh.
2: It's like an AirPod.
3: Yeah.
9: Exactly.
1: Kylie, thanks. Appreciate it. I love what people have overheard. That is wild to know that that's going on. How about this one? I found out that my son was not his teacher's favorite student when she Zoomed to the parents one day and didn't turn the Zoom off.
2: Oh, my God.
1: Kids all left the room, and she's talking crap about the kids. Remember back when COVID was going on and people were on the Zooms and you would have like the teacher, I think in Walled Lake, that went to the bathroom. Yeah. You could see her cooter.
2: Ooh, whoa.
1: It was crazy. What's up, Andrea? How you doing?
10: Hi. So I work at an outpatient doctor's office, and one of our telehealth doctors was on a break and didn't realize his camera had fallen. And he had no pants on, just cowboy boxers.
3: Oh my gosh.
2: Giddy up.
1: Giddy up. Oh my God. So he does telehealth calls in his boxers. I don't know if I want that.
10: He's professional on the top and loose on the bottom. So I don't know.
2: Kind of like us.
1: That's awesome. Thanks for the call. All right, this is the promo that we're doing.
11: We've given away all our good Bruno tickets.
12: No, no, no, no.
11: Still want to go? All this week, we're blind from Bruno. 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Your screen time makes your eyes water, or you're actually blind. These tickets are for you.
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11: 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Disclaimer, we aren't making fun of blind people. We're celebrating our terrible eyesight, eye strain, and whatever happens after staring at your phone for 6 hours straight.
1: Actually, we're celebrating also terrible tickets. We gave away all the good seats already, so now we're stuck with some of the ones that are high up. If you want to win them, 844-MOJO-LIVE, 844-665-6548. Blind for Bruno. Tickets so bad, only the blind will love them.
11: Mojo in the Morning's Dirty on the 30.
1: Lydia did an amazing job for you the last 2 days. She does such a good job with the Dirty.
3: Thanks, you're Liv.
1: You are an incredible example of what to do. She gives you a ton of credit on that. I'm happy we're at full strength, though. It's good to have everybody back here and be able to do it. Shannon's back with the Dirty. What do you got trending this hour?
3: So yesterday, Patriots wide receiver Stephon Diggs was found not guilty. Oh, my God, you're rubbing off on me. No!
2: Whoa.
3: Not guilty in his assault trial after jury deliberated for only like 90 minutes, which that's very telling.
1: So who is it that was suing him again?
3: So
1: or going
3: this
1: after
3: is
1: him?
3: His former live-in chef. Her name is Jamila Adams. And she made all sorts of claims, including some claims that he slapped her and choked her during an altercation that they had.
1: Wow. But this is something I saw on Instagram. This is part of her testimony, and they say that this was a defining piece of her testimony where the jurors all thought that maybe she was making some stuff up.
13: Takes hits from 300-pound men, right? For his job. True?
14: I guess.
13: Do you know that?
14: No, I don't know what his role is, and I thought he ran the ball. I don't know if people... I'm not sure what he does.
13: How many games that Steph Diggs has played in have you attended?
14: I don't know football. I don't watch it to know what's what. I've attended a couple games.
13: The question was, how many of Stephon Diggs' games have you gone to and watched?
14: Gone to? Maybe four.
13: And you don't know that he gets tackled in that game?
14: I don't even watch it, honestly. I'm just there for the vibes. I don't really know what be going on in football. I don't know the rules.
13: I think you will agree with me, I think, that if Stephon Diggs used 10 out of 10 force on your neck...
14: It was 10 for me. For my little body and what I couldn't breathe, it was a 10 for me.
13: The question was, estimate the level of pressure that the suspect used during strangulation.
14: It felt a 10 to me. I could not breathe.
1: These guys had like a sexual relationship too, didn't they? Stephon Diggs and his.
2: I think they brought that up.
1: Yeah.
2: That at one point in their relationship, it was sexual. It wasn't just professional.
3: But when it comes to these assault allegations, there was zero physical evidence, zero eyewitness testimony, and zero medical documentation that anything had happened.
2: Just her word.
3: Just her word. So
13: 10 out of 10
3: they were saying. It,
13: to choke someone.
3: And her story didn't match at certain points, that like you're hearing here. So they're saying this was just a big money grab, and that's why he was found not guilty.
1: Will he get signed by somebody now? Because people have been staying away from him because of this.
2: Absolutely should. He's not the player he once was, but from a leadership perspective, he showed a lot. And in the playoffs, he showed up a lot as well.
1: Not in the Super Bowl. Although his quarterback wasn't able to get the ball. Yeah. Off, but
2: hopefully he gets signed. He did have a lot going on. He had the Cardi situation. Yeah. He had a new baby. He had this going on.
3: Some other ladies, I think, allegedly. All right. Billie Eilish opening up about what it's really like living with Tourette syndrome.
15: I'm doing everything I can to suppress every single tick that's visible from the top of my head to about right here. Mm-hmm. You know, and that's like how we as people with Tourette's pretty much spend our days. And some people don't even have the privilege of getting to suppress them at all in any way.
3: Right.
15: And the not understanding of that is really frustrating.
3: She said many of her tics are vocal noises that she can usually hide. But as soon as interviews end, she said she has to go somewhere and like let them all out.
2: Who
3: get
2: is
3: them
2: that?
3: All out. Billie Eilish.
2: Okay.
3: And lastly, a local story, an albino deer that many who lived in Farmington Hills, Michigan saw frequently and loved got hit by a car. This deer was like kind of famous. Doe. Happened near our old radio station, in fact, 12 Mile in Halsted in Farmington Hills. And now police are warning drivers everywhere as we enter into the season of lots of animal activity. Remain alert, especially early in the morning and as it's getting dark, because you're going to see lots of animals crossing the roads.
1: And this deer was famous because I saw all over social media everybody
3: being
1: sad about it.
3: Yeah.
1: But an albino deer.
3: Yeah.
1: That's interesting.
3: Really rare. Yeah.
1: How long had it been around? How long do deer like live in?
2: To the Googles.
1: Do you know like...
3: But if you see an all-white one, like you remember it. So that's why this deer was like famous in the area.
1: We have so many deer.
5: 3 to 6 years.
1: Wow. We have so many deer in our area where I live. Every single morning, I am fearful that they're all jumping out of the golf course and stuff that I drive by. It's crazy.
2: You got to send Anna over there. Take them out, Anna.
1: In that big old truck that she drives is way too big for her.
2: Bronco.
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1: All right.
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1: Blind for Bruno is the name of the contest. We gave away front row seats. We gave away fifth row seats. We had side stage seats at Ford Field that are amazing, like literally probably, I don't know, 10 rows up. A ton of them that we gave away. Somebody in the promotions department left. And normally we don't do this, just the high up ones. Usually the high up ones go to the staff members. You know what I mean? Mm-hmm. We got some left for this week because this weekend is big Bruno Mars show Saturday and Sunday. You got to be blind to like these tickets. Ryan, are you there?
17: I'm here.
1: Do we have any buddy in your life that's blind?
17: Oh my gosh. I wasn't expecting you to answer. Oh my gosh. First time, long time.
1: Hey! Hey! What's happening? You're aware. Yeah, so congratulations.
17: It's actually me. I'm the blind one. Oh. I don't care if I see Bruno. I just like the music, and I just want to hear him.
18: There we go.
1: I like it. Obviously, we're tongue-in-cheek with this whole thing, but it is kind of nice to know that there are some people that will be able to go to their show.
18: Are you, like, fully blind? Like, both eye blind, third eye blind? That was a good band.
17: I'm like walking stick blind.
3: Oh,
18: are you really? Okay.
17: So, yeah, I'll be bringing an escort to whatever these terrible seats are.
18: Whatever these terrible seats are. I love it.
3: This is one of those concerts, though. You're right. You just want to be in the building, feeling the vibe, dancing. It's going to be so fun.
17: Yeah. It's all vibe for me anyway, so it doesn't matter.
1: Hey, let me ask you a question. When you have the stick out and doing your thing, do you feel like people give you things? Like, have you ever had, like, people that will randomly offer to take care of things for you because of they feel bad?
17: Back in the day, but nowadays people are kind of like, whatever.
1: Oh, really? Know, they're not nice?
18: Oh, that's trash.
1: I was going to say, it was going to be like, I'm going to show up with one of those sticks.
17: Like, yeah, whatever. We're all blind.
18: You ever purposely hit somebody with your stick?
17: Yeah, you know.
1: Just
17: be walking here.
1: I love it. Oh, that's awesome. Well, hang on the phone. We're going to get you set up with your tickets, okay?
17: Thanks so much.
1: Blind for Bruno on the Mojo in the Morning show. More tickets tomorrow morning.
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1: 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This is the one you want to stick around for. We talk relationships a lot. Coming up next, he's still not ready to settle down. And what do you do? Your advice and the story right after this.
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11: 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Chill 955. It's Mojo in the Morning's Motor City Traffic.
3: 742, 44 cloudy right now. We're going to see mostly clouds today. A little bit of sunshine here and there. High temp of 57 in accidents. 75 southbound after the exit for Otter Creek. It is stop and go from La Pleasance. Slow traffic from an earlier accident. Eastbound 96 between Milford and Wixom Roads. You've got some stop and go from Kent Lake. The Davison at Livernois. An accident reported there. The left shoulder blocked. Northbound 275 at 94. You have an accident on the right shoulder. The northbound 275 exit ramp to Ecorse Road. Some real slow traffic, 75 southbound between Dixie Highway and Ortonville Road. And another accident, this one blocking the right shoulder, eastbound 96 after Kent Lake Road. That's your Channel 955 traffic on the morning.
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3: I can't wait for you to come over and meet my parents. 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
4: Mojo in the Morning. Where did Anna go? She run? She's a,
0: she had an emergency.
4: She had an emergency?
5: Yeah. Explosive diarrhea. Again.
0: It was I can't say what color it was, but something was running down her leg.
4: Yeah. Are you kidding? Is it really an emergency?
0: That's all I
4: gotta
0: say. Really? She ran outside. Like seen White Chicks, right?
4: Yeah.
0: And you remember with a scene when like Marlon's character is running past somebody, he's like, "Move, bitch." Like he's running fast because he has to boo-boo. That's like what she did to me.
4: Really?
0: He's like, "Move, bitch."
4: She does sometimes make like random phone calls during the show, and it's like I have no idea what's going on. Like usually I know most of you guys things that are going on.
6: Look at her getting some M&Ms. Look at her.
4: And she was in the hall or the where the security guard areas were yesterday.
5: Mm-hmm. Extra wipes.
4: Making phone calls, and I'm going to the bathroom and I see her peer around the side.
0: Yeah.
4: You are kind of mysterious during commercial breaks.
7: Well, I had to go pee, but I had to do a read before that. And then I just got some M&Ms because we're going commercial free. So I was like, what if I get hungry during the commercial
4: break? What was up yesterday, though? I saw you yesterday kind of like...
7: I was looking for you because I knew you were so
4: full of it.
7: What was going on?
4: You're full of it. I was going to the bathroom. I see her peer around the side where the security guards are. And then, it's just...
0: There's that Kim Kardashian meme.
4: Yeah.
7: No, I wanted to know what was going on back there like everyone else.
4: Oh, okay. All right. It's Mojo in the Morning Show. Anna, and he's just not ready for a relationship.
7: Yes. So I brought up this guy, I want to say maybe 2 weeks ago, but it was the guy that I used to talk to.
4: Your guys confuse me, though.
7: We had different schedules.
5: Yeah, which guy is that?
7: I know you're going to want to say what he does because...
4: No, I don't know what
7: he
4: does.
5: Sometimes, is this a rapper?
7: Yes, he makes music.
5: Okay. Well, honestly, I'm trying to remember which guy.
4: Sometimes, like, some people on the show will bring up a story about somebody, and it's usually the same person sometimes. Or it's maybe two different people. Like Kev has done that a couple of times where I'm like, oh, I think I know he's talking about the same person because he doesn't want to give us full disclosure about it.
0: Right.
4: Anna, when she's talking about a guy, I go, all right, which one of the guys is this?
0: I don't think I've heard about the rapper, though.
4: You haven't heard about this guy?
7: You were gone.
4: Okay.
7: Yeah, you were out. But basically, we used to talk last year. Everything was cool, but we had very different schedules and different lifestyles. Like he was constantly out. Because he makes music, performing, doing stuff like that. And that's just not where I was at in my lifestyle. We have been communicating again, but like very minimally. So text here and there, but it has escalated to, okay, so when are we going to actually hang out or go out? We haven't gone out yet. But then I had not heard from him in, I don't know, 2-3 days, which is not unusual. But then at like 1:39 in the morning, I know. Well, I just want you to know our lifestyles are actually opposites. That's when he's awake. He texted me and said, I miss you so much, but I don't want to repeat what happened last time. You're actually a good person, and I know how I can get. I care about you.
0: Love that, right?
4: You were sleeping when this came in.
7: Yes. Yes.
4: Did you hear the text come in, or did you wait till the morning?
7: No, I saw it when I woke up at 4 a.m., and then I responded, and he was awake at 4 a.m. still. So,
4: oh, okay.
0: What did you say?
7: I just said, well, let me know when you're ready to behave.
5: So the last time you tried something, he was not ready to just stay committed to one person.
7: I think so. I think that was it. And then because of his lifestyle, like he was out with girls all the time and like we would go out too. So people started recognizing us together and then they would see him with other girls. And I had people coming up to me like, oh, he's cheating on you or this, that. I didn't like that. So it just wasn't going to work out.
5: Yeah.
7: Which is fine. I respect the text, but also it's kind of like to me a BS text. Like what I think he was really saying is like, I'm not enough to make him want to settle down.
4: Hmm.
7: Because I believe that a man will settle down when he finds the one for him or the one that, you know, is going to make him want to.
0: Sometimes we miss the mark, though.
7: What do you mean by that?
0: I don't know. Sometimes we could have found the one, but maybe we just weren't the one we needed to be at the time. You know what I mean? It's not that I didn't find you.
5: Yeah.
0: You know, I just wasn't who I needed to
5: at
0: be.
5: At that exact time, yeah. you weren't right. Yeah. Like, the timing was so mismatched.
0: And then sometimes I say also, we just want to keep you around if we feel like we're losing you a little bit.
4: Oh,
7: I hate that.
4: You think this text was might have been that? He's like putting his line in the water.
0: I don't know their situation, so I can't comment specifically. Mm-hmm. But I know for a fact from previous experiences, once you feel like you're losing ground with a girl that you want to keep around.

0: good foundation, but they're just not ready at that time. You're not ready to build
1: that
0: thing.
1: And like different stages of life, you know, like really impact that. If you're like, you know, a lot of people are like, oh, I want to play the field for a little bit or, you know, whatever.
0: What does your fiance do, Amanda?
1: He works in law enforcement, but he was, I will say, in the military. So the stereotype's not great.
0: Well, guess what? This guy's a rapper. I just want you to know.
2: So it's the same rules. Don't ask
0: this is a rapper. I don't know. I think you can figure that on out.
2: What's going on?
0: He's a rapper.
3: What does that mean?
4: This is why I don't like saying what they do.
0: How many texts did he send out to different people that night?
2: There are some faithful rappers out there.
0: What's up?
2: Stereotype.
0: What's up, Ron? Hi.
2: Look at Jay-Z.
5: Hey, good morning, everybody. How y'all doing?
0: We're doing okay. You have some comments on this one?
5: Yeah, no, I was just kind of, I was agreeing with Kevin, you know what I mean? Sometimes we can miss the mark as men, you know, we can be stubborn and stuff like that, but this, like, dude's second or third time spinning the block, and he's still kind of giving the same energy, you know, the definition of insanity is doing the same thing, expecting a different result.
0: Yes.
5: So, you know what I'm saying, kudos to Mojo and Kevin, because all the women that work there are out cold, so you shouldn't be having to... You shouldn't have to be vying for some dude's attention. If he want to give you some attention, you know what I'm saying?
0: What does that mean, by the way?
5: DoorDash breakfast.
0: What does he mean by that?
2: We work with beautiful women.
0: We work with beautiful women? What about us beautiful guys?
5: Oh, yeah, they all call. Even Shannon, you know what I'm saying?
6: If Wes ever messes up, you know what I'm saying? What the hell does that mean?
0: Let me ask.
6: Back it up.
0: Ron, I'm going to ask you an honest question. Okay? Shannon.
6: Put it in reverse, Terry. What do you mean by that?
0: Anna, Lydia, Bianca. Who's your number one, Ron?
4: Mojo, why are you
5: I'm rocking with Lydia for real because she cold, but she very conservative. You know what I'm saying? She know how to. She can go out and kick it, but then she know how to relax. You know what I'm saying? Bianca, a little wild. You know what I mean?
0: Yeah.
2: Hey, Lydia got her hair done today, too, man. Check her out on the screen.
4: I went blonde, Ron. Yay.
0: Wow. What's up, Leslie? Leslie? She's listening to this. Hi, Leslie. What did you want to say?
7: So my son used to call that keeping him on ice. And I'm sure Kevin knows exactly what I'm talking about.
2: Yeah. Until you're ready to thaw him out.
0: How do you like that your son said
7: that
0: to you? Is that
7: That's right. You know, it's funny because, you know, he used to date the same kind of girl. They all looked the same. They all had the same body type. And one day I walked in the house and I go, oh, hi, Kristen. And she goes, oh, I'm not Kristen. I'm Jennifer. I'm like, oh, my gosh, Michael. And then Michael says to me, he goes, well, Mom, I'm just keeping that one on ice.
0: Oh.
7: I go, what does that mean? He goes, well, you know, I'm just playing the field.
0: I love it, though. I love the Mom almost blew his game.
7: I did. I'm telling you. So anytime he had girls over to the house, I would just say, hi, sweetheart. How are you?
2: That's like Mojo saying buddy all the time.
0: Yeah.
7: Right. Exactly.
0: Thanks, Leslie. Thanks for the call. Travis, real quick, I want to ask Travis. Travis, Shannon.
6: No.
0: Anna.
6: No, I'm already
0: Bianca,
6: depressed.
0: Lydia. Who, the last one, Ron chose Lydia. Who are you choosing, Travis?
8: Lydia.
0: Oh, my God.
2: Two for two.
0: What is this deal?
4: What's going on? Lydia, you're hot. You're a catch.
0: We may need to do that dating thing that we were talking about. What did you want to say about this whole thing, Travis?
8: I dated a lady about 25, 26 years ago when I was young then, and I wanted to go out and sow my oats by the bushel. And we worked well together, but I just wanted to go out and play. And then we have reconnected 25 years later, and it is going so good, and I'm just so
6: timing
8: thankful.
6: Timing is right.
0: That's great. All these guys that chose Lydia are all taken guys, too. This is the thing that sucks for Lydia on this one here. This guy's a taken guy.
2: Well, they're realized. They know what a catch is.
0: It can happen, though. You can settle down. Hold on, Tony. What's up, Tony? Hi.
9: Hey, I just wanted to comment on that one caller who said the ladies are real nice, and even Shannon. I just wanted to comment that Shannon is a cold piece of work.
0: Oh, thanks, Shannon.
6: Uh-huh. She made my day.
10: I need some of your balls.
6: I appreciate you.
0: That is so nice of you to do
6: bringing
0: that.
6: Bringing that self-esteem back up.
0: Yeah. All right.
2: You know that, Shannon.
0: Thank you for the call, Tony. One last one here. Anthony wants to

0: Say something. What's up, Anthony?
1: Hey, what's going on, family? How y'all doing?
0: We're doing fantastic.
1: All right, so look, my brother just called in. My brother was Ron. I don't know if y'all noticed or not. But
0: really? I didn't know that.
1: That was my brother, and I'm sitting here listening to him on the radio. I'm getting ready to call him when I'm done here. But, Anna, I just got to talk to you for a minute. I just got to talk to you for a hot second.
2: Okay.
1: So, Anna, you got a roster. Like, this rapper dude is probably, like, least on your roster.
2: I actually don't have a roster.
0: No.
1: Listen to me. Wasn't you dating football players? Like, these dudes is really interested in you. Like, we talking about a rapper. Not a football player, but a rapper. And I said that in my Allen Iverson
3: voice. We talking practice.
1: You know what I mean?
3: Not a game. Mm-hmm.
2: I hear you.
1: Like I feel like this dude, and then he hits you at 1:30 in the morning. Yeah, he working, but if you really on his mind, I'm going to hit you at any given time. Not just at 1:30 in the morning.
2: Reach.
1: That's all. You know what I'm saying?
0: Thank you, Anthony. This is Ron's brother, Anthony.
2: Anthony, I hear you, and I appreciate it.
0: Ron, who do you like the most? Let's ask. Ron chose Lydia. Tony just chose Shannon. Who are you choosing?
1: Okay, respectfully, I'm going to tell you like this. I can't choose because I've met Shannon, and respectfully, Shannon is married. I'm not going to choose her.
3: You know
1: but if
3: means.
1: I have to choose some, if I have to choose somebody, all right, and I got you. I'm going
2: to
1: go. I got you.
2: I'm adding you to the roster.
1: Listen,
2: you're
1: doing a favor. You will be secured.
4: Like a petty pick.
1: You will be secured.
0: Okay, all right, you would not be texting her at 1 o'clock in the morning.
1: Absolutely not. She getting a text at every day on the hour.
3: You're not a rapper.
0: What a guy.
2: I like flowers.
1: And I'm not a rapper. I'm a security officer.
4: He's a security guard at a hospital.
0: All right, go call Ron. Yeah. We'll talk to you.
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3: You're a doo-doo head.
12: Here we go, go, go. Here we go.
0: All right, it's Mojo in the Morning. We're going to do our Mojo's mommy makeover right now, Lydia. If we can get some moms that would like to have a makeover, we're going to give you a chance to win where you're going to be with us on Friday at Six Salon.
3: See?
0: In Detroit, Six Salon, Detroit. Hey, by the way, got to shout out some great people. Want to thank our, of course, friends at Six Salon, George and Johnny and the entire group over at Six Salon. Love those guys. Can I tell you what they did for me yesterday?
2: What?
0: George and Johnny and those guys. So I was talking to George earlier in the day about something, and he said, what do you got going on? I said, we're going out for Luke's birthday, for his 21st birthday, and we were going to eat at Phoenicia last night, which is Luke's favorite restaurant in the world. The waitress came and goes, I just want to let you know that Six Salon bought Luke's drinks and appetizers for tonight.
4: That's so nice. Let's go.
0: Might have been the worst move they've ever done because I ordered at least 12 appetizers and Luke had, I'm not kidding you when I say this to you, as many beers as that dad at the Tigers game a couple of days ago that had 17. Luke had, four or five Stella.
3: Stella.
4: Go, Luke.
0: So,
4: as he should, it's his birthday. He's never drank before. Come on.
0: Guys,
4: have a great birthday.
0: That might have been the most expensive part of the entire meal, but shout out to you guys. You're great. And also, I want to tell you that one of their buddies, Shant, I think it's pronounced Shant. Shant is a really, really good guy. He owns a place called Prime Motors. Prime Motors Van 8 Collision. Is that what the official business name is?
13: Yes.
0: Okay, they're in, I believe, Warren. And if you are looking for high-end vehicles, this guy's got high-end vehicles.
3: You're talking about foreign joints.
0: And takes, or the expensive American joints, too.
13: Like
0: the ones, like souped up, stuff. Okay. But Shant is going to be paying for all the food for the moms.
3: Come on, Shant.
2: Oh my gosh. Shant.
0: Yeah, he is.
4: That's really sweet.
0: Shant,
3: let's just go with Shant.
0: These Albanians have names that are unbelievable.
3: Try it.
0: Sure. Shurinian?
4: Just promote the business. Okay.
0: Shant from Prime Motors, Van 8 Collision in Warren, Michigan, okay. In the heart of Warren, Michigan. So they're going to pay for the food for the moms.
3: That's dope.
0: And the Bloody Mary bars and the mimosa bar that we're going to have is going to be taken care of, too. So thank you to those guys. We appreciate them. And if you ever are looking for a great vehicle or, high-end stuff, like Kevin says, the foreign joints.
3: Foreign joints.
0: Or looking for maybe, I guess they do collision stuff, too, so they can help you with that. So if you've gotten yourself into something. Brittany, are you there, Brittany? Hi, Britt.
6: Hi.
0: Hi. This is Brittany, guys. She's a mom of two, and she's celebrating Mother's Day. Happy Mother's Day.
4: Hi, Brittany.
6: Thank you. Hi. Happy Mother's Day, Shannon.
4: Happy Mother's Day. Right back to you.
0: It's going to be a wonderful time on Friday. We're going to get your hair all done up nice, makeup done too. So you're going to look beautiful for Mother's Day. Yes,
6: yeah. Thank you so much.
0: We love you. You sound like you're either sick or is everything okay?
6: Yeah, everything is okay. I am actually going through a really tough time right now. I'm losing a family member. So.
4: Brittany.
6: This really means a lot.
0: Oh, my God. I'm sorry about that.
3: What family member is it, if you don't mind me asking?
6: It's my grandpa.
4: That's
0: tough.
3: What's grandpa's name?
6: His name is Rudy.
3: Okay. Well, we're going to keep Rudy in our prayers and you and the family, too.
0: And you, comfort.
6: Thank you. I really appreciate it.
0: We got a hug waiting for you on Friday at 6 Salon Woodward in Detroit, okay?
6: Thank you.
0: All right, hang on one second. See that? You know what? When you get your hair done, you go through the hardest things in life. You look beautiful. Mm. You feel beautiful.
3: Makes a difference.
0: Rosemary is a mom of a 5 and a 2-year-old. She works full time, and she never gets time for herself even to go get your hair done. Rosemary, you're going on Friday.
9: Yeah. Oh, that's exciting. Awesome. Thank you.
0: Congratulations to you. We're excited for you.
9: Thank you.
0: What are you hoping for Mother's Day, for a gift from your children or their dad?
9: My sweet husband did give it to me early. We're going to go see Bruno Mars on Saturday.
4: Oh, so good.
9: And he arranged a babysitter, which is awesome. Ooh.
0: And you know what that means? You're also going to be going with beautiful hair and makeup and everything. These guys at 6 are going to take care of you.
9: That's so exciting. Thank you so much.
0: Where you live? Where do you reside?
9: I'm in the Bloomfield area.
0: Okay, so here's the story. You got a location right down the street from you. You can always continue with these guys if you don't already. 6 Salon has locations in Birmingham, Royal Oak, and Detroit. So thank you so much, Rosemary.
9: Thank you guys for letting me win this. Appreciate it.
0: Happy Mother's Day.
4: See you Friday.
9: Thank you.
0: All right, Mojo in the Morning Show. Yesterday was a really crazy day, okay? So stayed at the radio station till about 12:30, then 1 o'clock, went to Carl's Golfland, where I took Luke to go buy his birthday gift.
3: Yeah.
0: I didn't realize I was going to be there that long, but I was hanging out there for like 2 hours.
4: It's you and Carl's Golfland.
0: I didn't shop for myself at all.
4: Really?
0: No, Luke shopped for his birthday and then shopped for his mom. So he got her something for Mother's Day.
4: You didn't get one single thing.
0: I swear to you, I did not buy one thing. Not even a tee or a ball. I didn't have one thing. Neil was sitting there looking at me. He was shocked. And I said to Neil, I go, this is about him. This is all about him. And I was starving. My stomach was grumbling. It was getting to the point where my GLP-1 was not GLP-1-ing. It was like literally I was about ready to just go at it. So I did something yesterday that I haven't done in a while. And I'm glad I did. Because I'm going to do an investigative report here on Mojo in the Morning.
4: I love
0: this. Is my problem solvers, my investigators, my eyewitness news.
3: Where's
0: whatever
3: your music?
0: The deal is.
3: I feel like when you like, din, din, din, din.
0: Okay, hold on.
3: I wasn't prepared for music.
0: I wasn't prepared for this.
3: This needs a soundtrack.
0: Do you think so?
3: Yes.
0: All right, hold on a second here. Hold on. I got to get my music in here. I was kind of like ad-libbing there, and I ad-libbed myself right into a mistake. All right, here we go.
4: There you go.
0: Yeah, it's my breaking. Actually, you know what? I like this one better. Hold on a second. I'm going to do this one right here. Oh, here we go. All right. I like that station. All right. So I went to McDonald's for the first time in way over a year. I've not been to a McDonald's in forever. I used to have so many points on McDonald's app that was crazy. And I've been staying away from McDonald's. Nothing be wrong with McDonald's by staying away, but I think you guys know I'm a little fat, so I got to be careful sometimes. I might stay away forever.
3: What happened?
0: No offense, McDonald's, but offense, because I am upset with you guys.
3: You're not loving it.
0: I am not. I went and got a quarter pounder with cheese meal deal, okay? Got the quarter pounder with cheese meal deal, no bun because I got a gluten allergy. I said, you know what? Medium size it because I don't need all the fries and the Coke. I know your burger is good enough for me. It ain't because I got to talk about something right now. And here's what I want to ask about. I want to ask about what is not the same anymore. So things that used to be so amazing that for some reason in this modern times are not the same anymore. Mm. I hear them talk all the time about shrinkflation.
4: Yeah.
3: So speak on it.
0: You go open up a bag of potato chips that used to be filled to the brim.
3: Now
0: it's only got, five halfway. Or six, right? Guess what they shrinkflationed? McDonald's quarter pounders with cheese.
4: How?
0: It is no longer a quarter pounder. Not joking to you. And I might do a class action lawsuit. If you guys like the quarter pounder with cheese, jump on. The burger patty was the same size as the burger that they put on the buns of a hamburger or cheeseburger regular one, like in the kids' Happy Meals.
3: Little McDouble or something.
0: I got my burger that was in my little container. First off, they cook it at the same temperature that they used to cook the old burger that was nice, thick, juicy quarter pounder beef. Mm-hmm. Oh, so good. Back in the day, the onions on top were perfect.
3: Flashbacks.
0: Oh, a little greasy. It was so delicious. This burger, because they cooked it at the same temperature in the same time, was a hockey puck. Mm. I swear to you, I thought for a second there that I was playing a game at Little Caesars Arena.
3: We are the hockey town.
0: I was like, Dylan Larkin, here, go score. This thing was crap. And I'm going to tell you, I went to the one that was right there off of Orchard Lake Road in Sylvan, my favorite one. Mm. So whoever the manager is there, I'm complaining about you guys. I think that they're shrinkflationing our stuff, and I don't like it. And if you're somebody that wants to shout out something that used to be great that isn't anymore, I'm starting with a quarter pounder with cheese at McDonald's.
4: How much of it did you eat?
0: I ate the whole thing because honestly, I was starving.
4: Because it was terrible, right?
2: This one.
0: You're such
4: a. It was so bad. But Shannon, I ate the whole thing.
0: But it wasn't enough protein. I didn't have enough protein. I'm not going to. And honestly, it was way overcooked. I wasn't going to go back and stand in the line. I do not understand why it's like this. Mike, what's going on? Have you noticed this too, Mike?
10: No, you got the wrong burger meat on there. They just did you dirty.
0: Mike, I swear to you, it's a quarter pounder with cheese. I looked at it,
10: but you got the patties, the wrong patties.
0: So why would they give me the wrong patties? They're lazy.
10: Go back in there.
3: He was blowed.
0: Wait, so I got to look at the patties now and see what the patties look like? I said to them.
10: No, you shouldn't have to, but.
3: No, you're right, though, Mojo. They are smaller. They're not like how they used to be.
0: They're not.
3: They used to be big. You need two hands for them things. Nah, it's like a little snacker.
0: It's not thick and juicy, Mike.
10: I know what it is, Mojo. The patties got GLP-1s, too, now.
0: You know what I think? There's Ozempic burgers. I know. What is this? All right. What's not the same that used to be great? Evelyn, what's going on? It's Mojo in the Morning. Hi.
13: Good morning, guys.
0: Good morning.
13: So what I'm upset about is bananas and Flamin' Hot Cheetos. Flamin' Hot Cheetos are just horrible now. They just have no hot dust on them. Hot for no reason. Bananas taste like a cardboard box.
0: Wait, like bananas that grow on trees?
13: Yes, they don't taste the same.
0: What other ones? I
4: just had one before I came to work.
0: I wonder how they changed the bananas. Where are you buying your bananas?
13: I don't know. They're not planted in the same soil or something. I don't know. It's just not right.
0: Wait, where do you shop? What grocery store do you shop at?
13: Kroger's.
0: I'm calling up Cam at Kroger, and I'm going to find out what's going on.
13: Kroger's in Hazel Park.
3: Don't get the organic
2: bananas.
4: I don't know why you're paying for organic bananas anyway.
0: Stephanie, hi. It's Mojo in the Morning. Hello.
14: Hey.
0: Hi. What is not the same that used to be so great?
14: Brock's Candy Hearts.
13: And I actually Googled this.
4: Yes!
13: They used to have the, I think it's Necco.
4: The flavors.
13: Formula.
4: Yes.
13: Yeah. And now, like, I can't buy them anymore because, first of all, they used to be kind of soft.
4: Yep.
13: But now they have, like, ridiculous flavors like fruit punch and whatever. They just, they don't taste the
4: and
13: same.
4: And they're like glass. Mm. They'll break your teeth. Yeah. I agree with you on those. Don't, I used to love those. Hate them now.
0: Don't tell me they're changing formulas on stuff because
4: dude,
0: they're
4: candy
0: trying
4: in
0: to
4: general
0: make them,
4: is smaller.
0: Yeah.
4: And have you had a Kit Kat lately? Kit Kat used to be my favorite, which I know
0: the
4: Kit
0: chocolate
4: Kats are
0: doesn't
4: very,
0: taste the same.
4: Nothing tastes the same about a Kit Kat and a Butterfinger. Totally different.
0: Dwayne, what's up?
15: At Taco Bell, the Mexican pizza is not the same no more.
0: What did they do to the Mexican pizza?
3: Try to deport it.
15: It's like the sauces are completely different.
0: Really? That's, you can't change the Mexican pizza. It's easy to make and it's so good. You got to make it the same.
15: Once they took it out and brought it back, it was not the same.
0: Unbelievable. You can believe that? The Mexican pizza. As long as the cheesy gordita crunch doesn't change, Shannon's happy. Right? You got to have that thing. Tony, what's up, Tony? How are you?
16: Hey, how you doing?
0: Not good, Tony. I don't know.
3: He's hungry.
0: I don't know if you can hear me, Tony.
16: I feel your pain.
0: I feel like I wasted a heart, a potential heart attack on a bad burger yesterday. What's up?
16: Yeah, I would say mine would be Hungry Howie's.
0: Oh,
16: if you remember those Chicken Club calzones?
0: Really?
16: Yeah, so when you got them, yeah, especially the large ones, they come in a small pizza box. Now they shrunk them, and they made these small boxes for them to accommodate the size that they are now.
0: You can't.
16: So it used to be stuffed with chicken ranch, bacon. Now it's smaller. And it took you one day to finish one.
0: Yeah.
16: One half.
0: Do you guys.
16: Now it's ridiculous.
4: That sounds delicious.
0: Tony. Yeah. Do you know what my quarter pounder with cheese cost yesterday?
3: $35.
0: $12
4: no,
0: for the thing.
4: No, for the meal?
0: $12
2: no
0: for the
2: fries?
0: Thing. It was a 12.
4: And you medium-sized it?
0: Medium-sized it.
3: That's
0: crazy. It was crazy.
3: Can I, because you kind of blew by this.
0: Go ahead.
3: We got to talk about chips. I used to love chips. Now, as a kid, and I know you go like back in the day, it used to be four for a dollar. You used to be able to go to the corner store, go to the gas station, get two chips, get a drink, get a 50-cent drink if you really wanted to bust it down. Now you go, not only are they two for a dollar, but you can slide the chips to one side of the bag as soon as you lift it up.
4: It's so
3: you
4: dumb.
3: Shake it up. Half of it is filled with helium.
0: It's horrible.
3: You open up, you damn near elbow deep before you get a chip. It's ridiculous.
4: You know what else is like that? A lot of Starbucks drinks.
2: Yeah.
4: If you get a Starbucks drink that has froth,
3: that's crazy.
4: I'm like, this thing is 25% full with an actual drink.
0: They
4: the
0: tell
4: rest
0: you.
4: Is like foamy, whatever.
0: They tell you. They tell you to buy the smallest size, whatever it is, talls, because the talls are basically grandes.
3: How is that possible?
0: Hey, Felicia, what's up, Felicia?
17: Hello.
0: What's not the same anymore?
17: Chef Boyardee.
0: Oh my God! They
4: oh my
0: changed.
4: God, I haven't thought about that in forever.
0: Honestly, not in my house because I probably still got cans in there that I bought 10, 20 years ago.
4: Dude, SpaghettiOs with meatballs is the best.
0: What do they do to Chef Boyardee?
17: They taste too tomato-y.
0: Oh really?
17: They taste too tomato-y. It doesn't taste the same at all. It just tastes gross.
0: Oh, that's awful. You can't change the recipe, Rick. What's not the same anymore?
18: Hey, look, I don't want to, like, predate myself here, but does anybody remember when Dave Thomas's Biggie Bag was the slam every single day?
2: The slam.
0: Wendy's has changed since Dave's dead.
4: What's a Biggie Bag?
18: I'm trying to tell you, Dave died, and then the next day they raised the prices on everything. You can look it up.
0: Wendy's.
18: I'm not even joking.
0: Wendy's
18: have you
0: gone
18: to get a junior bacon cheeseburger anytime soon? Man, now they sell a two-pack of junior bacons, and they're so cheap. They don't even use a piece of lettuce. It's shredded lettuce now. I have to stop ordering it.
0: Oh, my God. This is horrible. This is so bad. Danielle, what's not the same?
19: Five Guys. They shrunk their containers. I usually go there and get a couple of larges.
0: Yeah.
19: And they would put the extra.
0: What are you talking about? What? The extra fries?
19: Yes.
0: Don't they throw it in a bag and they throw an excess in there all the time? That's what Five Guys always.
19: So two things. They shrunk how much they're putting in extra.
0: Oh my God.
19: And they also shrunk the, they don't have the cardboard container anymore.
0: That's horrible.
19: It's like a paper. It's like a paper McDonald's type of a.
3: What are we going to do?
0: We got to.
19: I don't know, because I love Five Guys.
0: This is stuff that, honestly, I know they do No Kings rallies. Can we do like a No Kings rally for this stuff?
3: For real, though.
0: I want everybody out in front of all these fast food places.
3: The price going up and everything else going down.
0: It's getting me all the time. Marcus, what's up? Last one, Marcus. What are you thinking is not the same that it used to be back in the day?
20: Kev, I think you're going to vibe with me, man. It's Marcus with the 2 4-year-olds, bro. I got to say, women, ladies, not the same no more, bro.
4: Wait, what do you mean?
20: Ladies not the same no more. So they're not cooking like they used to. They're not as feminine. They more gangster than me and Kev. They selling drugs. They gangsters. I want a nice, nice soft woman that smells well, like a Lydia or Anna. You know what I mean? Danny, shout out to West. But you know what I mean? Yeah. Like, Chad, I don't want these two. They too rough around these days. You,
3: they used to be made with natural ingredients, not some processed food.
20: Now it's more difficult, man. But you're my hero, Kev. Don't ever forget that.
0: They're putting air in that bag, too. Helium in that bag.
3: Yeah, man. Everybody
11: wake up. Mojo in the morning. We were always just minutes away from proving how stupid morning radio can be.
0: All right. If you ever are not getting a call back after you went on a date, maybe you met on Hinge or Bumble or Tinder, and the person that you went on the date with that you had such a great night with isn't calling you back or texting you, we will get you on Second Date Update. Text DATE to 95500.
11: It's the Second Date Update on Mojo in the Morning.
0: Alan went on a date and is not getting a call back, wants to know what's going on. Where'd you guys meet, Alan?
21: We met on Hinge.
0: Okay. And what'd you guys do for your date?
21: We kept it simple. We went to a bar and had some drinks.
0: Okay.
4: Okay.
0: How long were you guys together? Like, were you together for over an hour or more?
21: Yeah, it was like a 3-hour, hangout.
0: Okay. And how did you guys end the date?
21: We drove separate, so I walked her to her car, try to be a gentleman. And, that was it.
0: And what did you guys say? Did you say something like, hey, let's I'll text you or whatever?
21: Yeah. I mean, I was like, hey, you want to do this again? And she seemed into it. And so I was, excited.
0: Okay. Well, he's not getting a call back and it's been some time. We're going to find out what's going on. Alan, say hello to Jackie.
21: Hey, Jackie.
22: Hi.
21: How are you?
22: I'm okay. How are you?
21: I'm doing good.
0: Jackie, would you like to go on a second date with a great guy named Alan? He sounds like a guy that really seemed interested in you.
22: Yeah. No, I don't think so. Not at this time.
0: What's going on? What did you not have fun on the date, or are you just busy now? What's going on?
22: No, I mean, we had a decent time. I'm just going to keep my options open and see what else is out there.
4: Oh, there's a reason.
0: Was there something about the date or about Alan, or is it something that he can learn from that maybe this will help him?
22: I mean, Alan was fine, seemed decent, but I think I'm just going to see what else is out there. And
3: was it the conversation? Was it the way that things were left?
4: Was it something about his appearance that kind of turned you off or gave you the ick?
0: I got to be honest. What she has said so far is so vague, but it hurts more than if she said
3: what it was.
4: Well, sometimes there's just not a connection.
0: True. Right? But that almost hurts more because you don't know what specific is. Like, what? Explain what it is, Jackie, if you can.
22: I mean, the conversation was fine, but he told me that he just got out of jail 3 months ago. So
0: that was the thing that kind of threw you off?
23: That would throw me off too.
3: Well, what was he in jail for?
0: What were you in jail for, Alan?
21: Identity theft.
4: Oh, well. How long were you in jail for?
3: Is your name even Alan?
21: My name is Alan. Yeah. 5 years I was in the profession.
4: Oh, so this was a major.
0: And you just got out and you're back in the dating field.
3: How did that come up?
21: I mean, you blame me?
0: But, well,
3: he pressed out. He tried to get to it.
0: So how soon into the date did that come up, Jackie, about Alan just getting out?
22: So, I mean, this was like the last 45 minutes of the date that he, you know, mentioned this. And this was his first date since he got released. So.
3: Was it the fact that he recently was out of jail or prison? I don't know where he was at. Or is it what he did? Because, you know, there are a lot of people who get released from federal custody or whatever the case is that are amazing people that are doing great things. Was it, again, the reason why? Or are you just not interested in dating somebody that, with a record?
22: I mean, he says he's a changed man, but, like, you would be crazy as hell if you think I'm going to date a criminal.
0: Well, I don't know. He did his time, but I would think that, Kev, I know where you're going with it. The identity theft thing, I would be so fearful of putting my wallet down. You know what I mean?
4: Yeah. Part, also, I mean, 5 years. Like, yeah. There had to be a lot of things happening a big one. Mm.
0: So, Alan, do you ever think about keeping that from dates, like, and just not bringing that up?
21: Well, I mean, sure. It's kind of a hard thing. You also got to keep it from jobs and other people. They get weird when you tell them you were in jail.
0: Yeah.
21: So...
0: I give you credit for at least saying it, although they could probably Google it and figure that out. But I could see where Jackie would not be comfortable. And I don't know if there are any listeners that have ever had something like this happen to them. 844 Mojo Live. Or would you date Alan? Are there any women that would date any of you guys if you were single and Alan's like awesome, he's beautiful, whatever the deal is, you enjoy. Would you date a guy that just got out of jail for prison for identity theft?
23: Not that crime.
4: Fresh.
0: The crime is what did it,
23: yeah.
0: Right?
23: Like, if it was, like, selling weed, I would, but not.
4: Or
23: not
4: if that. It was something that happened when someone was in college and they're now in their, like, 30s, 40s, and they're like, I was such an idiot. You know, well, I obviously evolved.
0: Which crime would freak you out the most? Alan's identity theft, or if you found out that he was in for like assault of somebody that he was in a relationship with?
23: Both. Stay away from
0: right,
23: me.
0: I know, but which one?
4: I mean, assault is worse.
0: That would
4: me.
0: Be worse.
4: Yeah.
0: Than,
4: oh my gosh.
3: But I also would love to hear from people who have been in Alan's position.
0: Yeah.
3: Who have gotten out for whatever reason and they find it extremely difficult to even be in a position to prove to someone that I'm not my past.
0: Yeah.
3: As soon as they hear it, they cut you off.
0: Alyssa.
23: Alan's need love too.
0: What's up, Alyssa?
1: Yeah, so I had to run out in the gas station real quick, but if he said he was in jail, last time I checked, I don't know anybody who's in jail for
0: well,
1: 5 years.
0: That's I think it was prison. It was prison. Five years.
1: I'm not trying to like, play semantics here, but if you tell me you're in jail, I'm like, oh, like I know people went to jail for a weekend,
23: days.
1: You know?
0: Yeah, right.
1: Like, yeah, like somebody's child support. I mean, that's not good either, but I'm just saying, that's a little different than 5 years in prison.
0: 5 years in prison.
1: At the end of the date, you're telling somebody that.
0: Yeah, no, I get it. Thank you for the call. What's up, Taylor? How you doing?
5: Hi, Mojo. So, Alan, I give you a lot of props for at least putting it out there. I will say I would date someone who had been in prison, depending on the crime. I have my own personal situation, which is why I say that.
0: Okay.
5: So, honestly, 3 months out of prison after being in for 5 years, I'm being honest, no woman is going to trust that you are, a changed man. I mean, you got to be out here. You know, there's a lot of temptation in this world, and 3 months isn't anything. You know, get some time in.
0: Yeah. Thank you for the call. Appreciate it. Jen, what's up, Jen? Hi.
7: Hey, so a couple months back, I went on a date with this guy, and first of all, the first thing I should have known, he asked me to pick him up as I was heading to where we were meeting, and I should have just said no, but I did, and we went to the bar, was hanging out, and about halfway through, he's like, yeah, so I just got out of jail or prison, I'm not really sure which one, and he's like, and I asked why, because I'm curious, and he's like, I basically took the butt of a gun and bashed my stepdad's head in. And I was like, oh, cool.
23: pistol whip.
6: And I didn't want to just leave because, like, I would. You know, I don't want to die. But, I'm like, I have kids, so I continued the date, and that was it.
4: Wow. Oh, you are a better woman than bashed his head in. I am not staying for one
0: Maybe he deserved it. Don't know why.
4: No.
0: We don't know why. Gosh. We listen and we don't judge.
4: Goodbye. Thank you so much for the date. There's an emergency at my house and I have to go right now.
0: Wait, hold on. Jen has more to it. What did you want to say, Jen?
6: Yeah, okay. So after that, too, he... I'm so sorry. I'm getting my Tim Hortons right now. But after that, too, he messaged me, and he was wondering why I couldn't, you know, or I wasn't texting him. And he's like, you know, let's meet up again. And I was like, you know, I'm kind of seeing other people. He got weird about that, which I was weird because, I mean, we literally had one date. Yeah. Of course, I'm seeing other people. But also, then he's like, you could have had a great guy. And then he just hung up. And they're like, hung up, you know, stop texting me. And I was like, I could have had a great guy. I'm like, I could have died.
0: Yeah. Let me ask your... father about what he thinks. Hold on. John also finds it tough to date because John's a guy who's been out of prison here for a little bit. Scary. What did you want to say, John?
8: Good morning. How y'all doing?
0: Good.
23: How are you?
8: All right. Yeah, my thing was I did 14 years, you know, for guns and drugs. It was a messed up plea deal. But in the end, I came home. It didn't work out with my kid's mom for a year. I went single for a year. I met my fiance. She has a child. Her thing was about the prison. I wasn't in there for a CSC or an assaultive crime or, like they said, an identity theft.
0: Yeah.
8: It was, you know, nothing that hurt anybody directly like that. You know what I'm saying?
0: So she was okay with it, and now she's walking down the aisle soon with
8: you. She don't see me doing things that, you know, my family members, because she knows some of my family members. For like 15 years, 20 years.
0: Okay.
8: You know, longer.
0: All right. Okay. So that's it. So, you know, she actually is giving you a chance. I like that. Hold on. Joe also was in for how long, Joe?
9: Hey, Mojo and everybody. I was in for 5 years, actually.
0: What'd you do?
9: I've been out for 9, though. I had 2 counts of armed robbery. I was 19.
0: Oh, Joe says that this hasn't changed his dating game. Actually, it's only made it stronger. Is that right, Joe?
9: Man, honestly, from the first couple weeks being out, you know, I just had such an interest, like, being away for so long, I missed that. It was hard to keep the ladies off of me sometimes.
0: Really?
3: Now you're stealing hearts.
0: Wow.
9: I don't mean to toot my own horn, but I think that any woman that would throw away the opportunity for something good and long-term, but I mean, if she's not really looking for long-term, then... Yeah. She's not going to commit, you know?
3: When you would tell did it ever come up in conversation that you were in jail and what you were in jail for when you were dealing with these ladies? And if so, how did they respond to that?
9: I mean, listen, I didn't sleep with a lot of women. I just got a lot of extra attention that I didn't get before.
0: Yeah.
9: You know? Mm. It was more like that. So okay. I've always been kind of a one-girl kind of guy, but I just noticed the extra attention and... Because they would overhear it or, you know, friends of friends, and they're like, whoa, you really, and you're still here.
0: Wow. Yeah,
3: they're like a bad boy, huh?
9: You know?
0: I like to hear that you can get a second chance, but I think it depends on the crime. I also like to hear that a guy gets out of prison and he's got that thing still, you know? But Lexi, real quick. Lexi wants to talk because Lexi actually met a guy how many days after he got out of prison and started getting with him?
12: I met him 4 days after he got out of prison. This was 7 years ago now. We ended up getting married.
0: Oh, good.
12: We had 2 children.
0: Happily ever after. I love it. So he's got a second. And how is everything going nowadays?
12: Nowadays, actually, he's currently back in prison.
0: Oh, jeez.
4: Oh, for what? I have to know for what.
12: Larceny.
0: Oh, my God.
23: Are you still with him?
12: So pretty much the same thing. Yeah, we're still together. I'm still holding it down. I got the kids, you know.
0: Awesome. Okay.
3: When is he coming home?
12: He'll be home in 2028.
0: Oh, okay. Wow.
23: You get conjugal visits?
0: Yeah,
12: we do.
0: Do you get a free pass, though? Like, can you actually go and mess around without him in prison and just... Yeah.
12: No, you know, I honestly just don't have time for all that.
0: Okay. She's got all the kids. She's got to take care of them.
4: Good
0: all
4: mama.
0: Right.
12: Yeah.
0: Well, thanks, man, thanks for the call, Lexi.
3: Do you need your hair done?
12: What's that?
0: Do you need your hair done? Would you like to come to our Mojo in the Morning, Mojo's Mommy Makeover on Friday at 6 Salon, Detroit?
12: I can try, yeah.
3: Well, come on, man. Her husband in jail. She got two kids. Let's dress her up, man.
23: Holding it down.
0: Hey. What again? Wait, hold on. What again is he in for?
11: Your home of War of the Roses. The five lies to tell your mom phone scams. And Shannon's dirty on the 30. This is Mojo in the Morning.
0: By the way.
4: Yeah. God, I feel like that.
0: If that guy is listening, I'm just staying on the other side of the washbowl. What's going on? All right. We got tickets to Lil Wayne, 95th caller, 844 Mojo Live. Good luck. Win tickets, 95th caller.
11: Mojo in the Morning's Dirty on the 30.
0: We're going to announce couple number two in our Mojo Gives You a Baby. Dr. Ali Bazzi.
4: Bazzi.
0: Dr. The Michigan Fertility Institute. I can get that right.
3: Yeah, Baz.
0: That's in Livonia. Michigan Fertility Institute. Livonia, Michigan is where you want to get a baby.
3: Livonia. Boom.
0: That is not, by the way, Dr. Bazzi's quote there, but that would be a great line.
23: Yeah,
0: we're in Livonia.
3: Livonia, I believe.
0: All right. We'll do that coming up here in a second after Shannon's Dirty. What's going on,
4: Detroit
0: Shannon?
4: Pistons are 1-0 in the Eastern Conference semis. We had a big win over the Cleveland Cavaliers last night.
0: I love it. That game was hard to find, though.
10: Game one victory.
4: Yeah, where was it?
0: It was on Peacock.
10: Since 2008.
0: These games are crazy. I thought it was going to be on NBC. I was a little disappointed that it wasn't on the local NBC affiliate.
3: I saw you put something in the chat, like the Xfinity thing.
4: So that's actually in this 32, but in the Detroit area, I know WXYZ Channel 7, the parent company Scripps, has reached an agreement with Comcast. So they're back on Xfinity if you have Xfinity.
3: So are you able to see any like local Pistons games? Like no matter the quote unquote network because it's a local team able to play?
0: That was Channel 7's thing with Scripps. That was ABC. That's the ABC affiliate. Okay. People couldn't see Sunday's game because that was on ABC.
23: Gotcha.
0: But I think these games are all on these streaming platforms now, and it's so hard to find them. And they're saying that people are getting really frustrated with how the networks are doing the streaming. Can you go back to the Pistons real quick?
4: Absolutely.
0: This was a really great quote from J.B. Bickerstaff, the coach of the Pistons, talking about how being down 3-1 is actually a good thing for these guys for the remaining part of the playoffs because they had to play like their win and go home.
13: Understanding what the moment needs and what's called for, and then having the poise and confidence to go and execute it. And, you know, playing in three basically elimination games, you understand that. You understand, you know, how important starts are, the urgency. You understand, you know, how to close and how to finish and how to get to your spots. And then you grow belief that you can. And I think that series did a lot of that for us.
0: Isn't that interesting? They got off to a great start. I mean, they, during the Orlando series in those first three games, or first four games, didn't do that.
4: Yeah.
0: So it was cool to see them get out to such a good lead. I didn't like them giving up that lead, but that's the NBA. So
4: next game tomorrow, tip-off is at 7 p.m., yes?
3: On Prime.
4: Okay. Kim Kardashian is taking a break from trying to achieve her goal of becoming a lawyer. I think, if I'm counting correctly, she's failed the bar exam 4 times now. She skipped the exam this past February. She has no plans to take it in July. Taking a little breather. I know you can take it twice a year. I'm hearing she's not planning to try again until 2027. A defense lawyer for Britney Spears appeared on her behalf in front of a California judge this week and pleaded guilty to a lesser charge stemming from her arrest of DUI. She admitted to something, or her lawyers admitted for her, to something called wet reckless. That was the charge. And basically, she's off the hook here.
14: She is open to search and seizure for alcohol and drugs in her vehicle only. She is not to use or possess drugs without a valid prescription. She is ordered to continue in her mental health and substance treatment. She is ordered to meet with a psychologist once a week and a psychiatrist twice a month. Any additional terms being requested by the people?
15: No, thank you. Nothing by the defense.
14: All right, then she's released on 12 months of summary probation.
0: right.
4: And 1 day of jail, which is credited as time served. So really nothing. And lastly, despite months of dating rumors, Tom Brady will not appear as part of the storyline in Alex Earl's upcoming Netflix reality show. So a good source of mine is involved in this project. And he said Tom, well, okay, this is the story he gave me. He said Tom didn't come up during filming, didn't come up at all, even though this is like the huge rumor that they've been spotted together multiple times at multiple different parties and Super Bowl parties and St. Bart's and whatever. So I don't believe for a second that it wasn't discussed that he was going to be a part of this thing. But he did tell me we will see and hear a lot about Alex's breakup from NFL star Braxton Berrios. That's going to be about it. If you miss anything from today's show, go back and check out the podcast on the free iHeartRadio app.
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0: I want to get a look at traffic, though, because there's a lot of action out in the streets. Channel 955, it's Shannon with an update.
4: So it's actually going to be kind of a nice day today. 844, we are at 47 degrees. We're going to see more clouds than sunshine, but temps up near 60. We do have a closure now in Monroe. 75 southbound, totally closed between Otter Creek and Luna Pier. Traffic is stopped from Elm Avenue. 94 eastbound before Livernois. You've got an accident there causing some stop-and-go traffic from Michigan Avenue. An accident on the right shoulder, 75 northbound. After 8 Mile. Got about a 10-minute delay, 94 westbound between East Outer Drive and Mount Elliott Street. And that left lane closure slowing things down on the southbound lodge between Glendale and Webb. That's your Channel 955 traffic on the Edge of the Morning.
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6: Let me give away some concert tickets here right now. Here are the concert tickets. We have Morgan Wallen tickets at 6:30. We got Blind for Bruno. Bruno Mars tickets at 7:30. These tickets are Lil Wayne tickets. So you get a chance to go see Lil Wayne at Little Caesars Arena. And then in 40 minutes from now at 9:30, we will have Chris Brown Usher tickets.
7: Usher, man.
6: Larry, are you a fan of Lil Wayne?
8: Yeah.
6: Yeah. I love it. You're a winner.
8: Hey.
6: Congratulations to you, Larry. You got tickets.
8: Appreciate it.
6: We're going to set you up with a pair of tickets. Have the absolute best time. Lil Wayne. What is that show, by the way?
8: Yes, sir.
6: Hold on. Let me look up the date here right now. It is July the 24th. Pine Knob, actually, is where Lil Wayne's at.
9: I was saying, okay.
6: Lil Caesars Arena, the last time that he was there, they couldn't get the Kush smell out of the cushions in the seats up in the suites. So they moved him over to Pine Knob so that all that smoke will quaft over Clarkston and then make you want to go get mac and cheese at the Union Restaurant.
9: Burritos,
10: yummy.
9: Oh,
10: I
9: so
10: love
9: good.
8: It. Okay, good job. I'm going to have to go there.
6: There's some great places in Clarkston to go eat beforehand. So there's a lot of good places. Jalapenos is also right down the street from there, too. So that's a cool place in Independence Township. There's a lot of good restaurants up there. So I know that you're going to be stuck in a lot of traffic at Pine Knob. I have not done Pine Knob yet this year.
8: Yes, sir.
6: It's been too cold for it.
9: Does Eddie Money still open that every
6: he's
9: year?
6: He's dead.
9: So he is?
6: He's opening.
9: Oh.
6: Eddie Money is opening the gates of heaven.
9: He used to open Pine Knob every year, and I didn't even know who Eddie Money was. But when I was like a sophomore in high school, I would go because we would all get drunk and watch Eddie Money.
6: Yeah, unfortunately, Eddie could not stand the test of time.
10: He is.
6: Oh, Shannon, hold on. Don't get me going. Don't get me going. Shannon, will you be my Ronnie Spector and I'll be Eddie?
10: I don't even know what that means.
6: The one who says the singing part, the girl that does the singing part of the song.
10: Oh, yeah, yeah.
6: There you go. Do you know the song, Kevin? Have you ever heard the song before?
11: Nope.
6: All right, here you go. Let's educate some black people today. Here we go. Ready?
11: At least one.
6: Here we go.

0: Red Skin.
1: Be my little baby.
0: There you go.
2: You never heard that song ever, Kev?
3: I know. Take me.
1: No, take on me.
2: Oh, that's
1: take
2: a good one.
3: Oh,
2: no, that's a
3: take
2: good one.
3: On me.
2: Take on me.
3: I wish I had control so I could educate some white people.
4: Black people are well versed in music.
3: That's
4: man.
3: A fact.
2: All right. Well, Kevin, I bring up songs sometimes,
1: Larry?
2: And Kevin plays Larry that he doesn't know the songs.
3: Some songs I know, but I only know like the chorus of the song.
2: Okay, give me a song.
3: I just gave you that one.
4: It's a lot of pressure. It's a lot of pressure on black people. You know, if we say we like certain stuff, we could use our black card, and we don't want that.
2: Listen, I went to the Michael Jackson movie and had a great time. I don't know what you're talking about.
3: Michael's black and white.
4: Michael Jackson is universal, though.
1: I feel like it's the same pressure that I feel to dance when I'm around black people. I dance like the whitest white person you've ever seen.
3: I got my handful of, you know what I'm saying, quote-unquote white songs.
1: Yeah.
3: You know? Whatever was on MTV Jams between 2004 and 2007, I'm good.
2: You loved Michael McDonald, too. That was one of those
3: McDonald,
2: ones.
3: Michael McDonald, shout out my pops. He had me on Michael McDonald.
2: You know what? Your pops also had you on Larry Bird, too.
3: He likes Larry Bird.
2: Larry Bird is the man. I'm telling you, you put Larry Bird on a court right now against anybody in the NBA, he'd take him down. Right, Larry?
4: No. Not right now.
3: There you go. Keep it funky.
2: Hey, do you guys remember this song? Baby. Remember the song? Who is this?
3: Come on now. Is this SWV?
2: No.
3: Who is involved?
2: No.
3: TLC?
2: TLC. Okay.
3: One of them.
2: And on the phone with us right now is the infamous Michigan Fertility Institute Livonia Super Doc, Dr.
1: Infamous is bad.
2: Right. Oh,
1: famous
2: infamous is bad.
1: Is good. Yeah.
2: The
5: oh, I didn't know that.
1: Yeah. Famous.
2: The world famous Dr. Bazzy is on with us. Hi, Dr. Bazzy. How are you?
6: Hey, good morning, everyone.
1: Good morning.
2: I don't want to take too much of your time. You've been on hold for a little bit here. You got probably appointments to get to. How are you? Welcome to the show again.
6: I'm doing great. How's everybody doing?
3: Great, man.
2: We're excited. By the way, first winner the other day, we announced. We're going to announce the second winner right now. Would you like to say hi to them?
6: Of course I would. I'm excited.
2: All right. So on the phone with us right now, I don't have his song queued up to go, but do you guys remember? Mm-hmm.

0: in 2026 being announced as a baby winner?
1: You know, it's everyone's favorite answer. It all depends. Everybody's history, medical condition, why they're dealing with infertility. But it can be as early as few months where you find out you're pregnant after IVF to as long as several months to over a year of working on that process just to get pregnant. And then obviously once you're pregnant, you deliver once you're about, you know, 39, 40 weeks or so. Yeah. So it could take some time for sure. But this is why we're in it for the long journey.
0: See that, guys? Isn't that cool to know that you got a doctor that's going to be there with you through this whole process?
2: Yes, yeah. We are very excited and very, very grateful to you guys also for the opportunity.
0: Honestly, this is our pleasure. It's such a beautiful thing. I got to celebrate a huge birthday with my son last night, and for some reason, I was fine with his birthday until I started looking over at him on his fourth beer at dinner. No, and I realized that little boy used to go to Red Robin with me and down, you know, four Cherry Cokes or something like that. And literally, this was an emotional time for me. I started thinking to myself, I moved out of my family's house really, really early, but I moved out of my city that I lived in Chicago when I was his age. And I thought to myself, it's not going to be that long before Luke is going to be
3: starting a life of his own.
0: So you guys are going to start a life and understand it's one of the best things. It is the best thing that I've ever done in my life is to have a child. You guys, I'm praying for you guys that Dr. Bazzi is the answer for you.
2: Thank you so much. Thank you, Mojo.
4: Thank you, Dr. Bazzi.
3: What a beautiful early Mother's Day gift, too.
0: Happy Mother's Day. I love this for her. Dr. Bazzi, what is Mrs. Bazzi getting for Mother's Day? Anything big going on in that household?
1: Mrs. Bazzi, we just had our second child 2 days ago.
3: Oh my God!
0: Baby Bazzi!
3: Congratulations! What did you guys have?
1: Another baby girl. So we have a Jenna and a Julia at home now.
3: Oh my gosh. That is amazing.
0: Wow. That is, boy, for you who gives the life to these people, it's got to be surreal too. Now you're adding to the family.
1: You know, it's funny because prior to being an infertility doctor, I was an OBGYN and delivered so many kids. And as an infertility doctor, now bringing life into the world. But when you have your own kid, it's always so surreal. It's one of the best moments ever, and I'm so excited to help and be on this journey and help everybody feel that same feeling that we each enjoyed when we had our first kid and our second kid now.
0: Are you changing diapers in the middle of the night, Doc?
1: I'm not. I'm feeding, I'm not sleeping, and I'm changing diapers and still making it to work every day on time. Maybe a few minutes late, but definitely making it to work.
0: I love it. Congratulations to you guys, and a wonderful, happy Mother's Day to that beautiful woman that brought the life into this world, made you a father. That's awesome. That's incredible. What is your wife's first name?
1: Keelan.
0: Keelan, hey, we are thinking of you, and if you guys need anything, know we're here for you, and I'm looking forward. I'm going to be in your office here soon, so Angel and I are working our schedules out, so I know I'm excited to come over.
1: Keelan's a wonderful girl. We're excited to meet you, and yes, I heard the rumor that you and Kevin are going to have a little battle here at the clinic, so we're very excited.
3: Oh my God.
0: We're battling sperm counts.
5: Oh my God.
6: I got my Michael Phelps ready to go.
0: Appreciate you so much, Doc. We'll talk to you soon, okay?
1: Sounds good. Thank you and congratulations.
0: The last couple announced will be Friday morning. So last couple and Mojo Gives You a Baby 2026. 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

All right, it is Mojo in the Morning. We're going to give you a word to enter up on our website to win $1,000. We'll start Pay Your Bills coming up here in a little bit. 13 times a day we give you a chance to win money, so make sure that you're listening. That is coming up here in just a second. And right now,

0: Five Lies to Tell Your Mom. This is an opportunity for you to phone scam your mom. If you would like to do this, make sure you get in contact with us. Tell Bianca that you want to be on Five Lies and you could be on next week's.
1: It's Mojo in the Morning.
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1: Five Lies to Tell Your Mom.
0: Magina.
3: Hi.
0: Magina wants to be on Five Lies to Tell Your Mom. How are you doing, Magina?
3: I'm good. How are you?
0: Fantastic. I accidentally called you Magina.
4: That's why we were laughing.
0: And Kevin was giggling like you. Oh,
3: my brother called me Magina. It's all right.
5: See?
0: All right, minds. We're going to phone scam your mom. Bianca, what's the plan?
6: All right, so Magina's aunt kind of serves as the mother role in Magina's life, and she runs a daycare. So we're going to pretend that Magina is at her aunt's daycare and actually lost one of the kids.
4: Oh, jeez.
0: Oh, God. Magina, here we go. Lie number one, you're going to say, I am stressing out right now. Lie number two.
4: Say, I was changing a diaper and not looking.
0: Lie number three.
5: And one of the kids ran out the classroom.
0: Lie number four.
7: I have no idea where they are.
0: And lie number five. His mom is about to be here. What do I do?
3: Okay.
0: You ready?
3: I'm ready.
4: Hey, get that panic going.
0: Here we go. It's Five Lies to Tell Your Mom.

0: I'm stressing out right now.
1: Who am I speaking to?
0: It's Margina.
1: Margina, what's the matter?
0: I was changing the diaper, and I wasn't really looking. One of the kids ran out the classroom. I do not know where they at. Everybody is out looking. I cannot find them. And his mama's about to be here in like 10 minutes to pick him up for a doctor's appointment.
1: Wait a minute. Where's the kid at? Look in the rooms. Look in the bathroom.
0: I don't know. I cannot find him. The door was open. So I don't know if he ran
1: out
0: the door or what.
1: What door? Look. Go outside.
0: We have.
1: Keep looking. There's nothing else I can do. Keep looking. I'm on my way. Have everybody look for this kid.
0: God. We cannot find him.
1: Go outside, my dear. We go out on the news, okay? Ain't nothing else I can do.
0: Right now.
1: Okay, we keep looking. We're going to pray we got him. We're going to definitely write it up no matter what. He came out the thing.
0: This ain't nothing happened to me before.
1: Okay, don't trip. Look. Stop tripping. Look.
0: Bye. Everybody looking.
1: Okay. Okay, there's nothing else we can do but keep trying to find him. Oh, my God. How old is the kid? What kid is it?
0: In Keith's classroom, too.
1: What's the name of the baby? Are you kidding me?
0: Yeah.
1: Oh, my God. I told y'all. Go outside. Go everywhere. Somebody done picked him up. He's in somebody's car. Somebody done got him.
2: Keita?
1: Hello?
2: Hi.
1: Yes.
2: Hi, Keita. How are you? Magina just handed me the phone.
1: Yeah.
2: Everything's all good. We found the child. The child's all set. But you're about to kick Magina's butt when she tells you. Magina, go ahead. Tell...
0: You on fire last to tell your mom I'm not in the morning.
1: Oh, no, you're going to be fired. I don't play that.
2: Keita.
1: I don't even play it. Oh, no, this is terrible.
3: Keita,
1: oh,
3: don't play.
4: I love that you said we're going to be on the news.
1: Hell yeah, we're going to be on the news. This don't make no sense. No. And that little kid, he always running away. I told him to keep him. He on one-on-one supervision.
5: Damn.
1: He's always running away. I told him that boy was going to have me on the news. Stop panicking. Look for the baby. Shit, it ain't nothing I can do. Find that baby.
2: Hey.
1: Oh, yeah. Somebody's going to die today. I thank God for the prank, because I thought I was going to be on the news, and I thought this baby was kidnapped, but I knew somebody had him. He's too hyper, not for somebody to see him. But I thought somebody I was going to be on the news. Oh, God. Thank God. Somebody got to have him. Yeah.
4: Oh, my God.
1: Oh, Magina, I'm going to kill you.
2: Hey, first off, we got to say Happy Mother's Day.
6: Happy Mother's Day.
1: Oh, that's not a good one. That is not a good one.
2: And you've been phone scammed on Mojo in the Morning. Nice job, Magina. That was awesome.
1: Mojo. Hey,
4: it was unbelievable.
1: I'm a Mojo. Oh, my Jesus. Oh, God. I'm sorry. Did I curse?
2: No, you were great.
1: Please tell me I didn't curse.
2: Just once. But it was perfect. It was awesome.
1: Oh, my God. Oh, okay. Okay, thank y'all. I love y'all. My Gina, you good as dead. Oh, you good. You good as dead. Oh, you dead.
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2: All right, when we come back here next, you'd never expect that Shannon would miss out on her anniversary or miss her anniversary. 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Is that right?
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7: AI is a lot of things, but it's not Mojo in the Morning.
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7: 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It's Mojo in the Morning's Motor City Traffic.
4: 9-11, 47 degrees outside right now. We're seeing some sunshine. It's going to turn mostly cloudy for the day. A high temp of 57 degrees. No rain expected, though. 75 southbound. Totally closed still down in Monroe between Otter Creek and Luna Pier because of an accident. Traffic is stopped now from Nadeau Road. An accident blocking the left lane. 94 westbound at Chalmers. Stop and go traffic there from Harper Ave. You've got another accident. 75 northbound after 8 Mile. The left shoulder block. 75 southbound after Dixie Highway. An accident. 75 southbound at 9 Mile. The right shoulder also blocked. 96 eastbound at Milford Road and some slow traffic. 75 southbound between Dixie Highway and Ortonville Road. That's your Channel 955 traffic on Mojo in the Morning.
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1: What?
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1: You know what? 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
3: Mostly cloudy today and highs up near 60. Tomorrow, clouds and sunshine and temps down in the low 50s.
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11: This is Mojo in the Morning.
1: Yeah, come on up. All right, Mojo in the Morning show. Shannon is back. She was away over the weekend. She took her son, Smith, on a mommy son trip, which we talked about earlier this morning. Totally recommend one-on-one time, especially if you have multiple kids. I think one-on-one time, or even if you don't have multiple kids, if you got one kid, just being able to go somewhere with them and focus on them is such a cool thing. Mm-hmm. So make memories. But she did miss something. By the way, I thought about this. I saw your post and I saw, I did one of those things when I saw the post.
12: Yeah.
1: And the post was happy anniversary. Like I saw you post some pictures of you and Wes and I'm going, oh no.
12: Yet again.
1: Well, I didn't realize it was yet again. And then I don't know how I realized it was yet again. Maybe somebody here said something like, wasn't Shannon away for the last anniversary?
12: Yeah.
1: It was
12: Lucy's fifth grade trip.
1: Which last year anniversary was the first anniversary, right?
12: Yep. This was number two. It was yesterday.
0: Oh. You suck.
13: Oh,
12: I suck. It's basically tradition for me to miss our wedding anniversary. I know.
1: Was this planned this way? Or
12: it was, that's the thing. It was, to be fair, planned this way. So like right around Christmas time, Wes and I looked at a calendar of 2026 and we plotted out like all of our weekends because we know that it gets so busy and we wanted to make sure that we had some time for ourselves and some weekends, you know, for just us to get away in there and where we were taking the kids and where the big items were, like states for track. We know we're going to have to go, you know, states for lacrosse. We know we're going to have to go. So the whole calendar was plotted out for the year. So we knew that we were going to spend our anniversary apart. The majority of it. I was supposed to fly home on Monday, which was I'm all switched up with my days, but my anniversary is Monday, May 4th. Okay. I was supposed to fly home on Monday, and then Smith and I ended up getting delayed an entire day. So we extended our trip for a day. So we didn't even get to see each other for our anniversary at all, when in reality, we would have seen each other at bedtime.
1: Did you call him before you extended the trip and say, hey, are you okay with this?
12: Oh, for sure.
1: And
12: yeah.
1: And what did he say?
12: No, he was totally cool with it. I called him. I called you first. I called him. I needed to make sure I could miss work.
1: It was weird. She called me and said, are you okay with me missing my anniversary? And I said to her, No, I'm just kidding.
12: Are you okay with me extending this trip? But it still sucked. And I think that when
1: By the way, go back for 1 second.
12: What?
1: You should call him first.
12: Yes. He knew what was going on the whole time as we got delayed and delayed and delayed and then a 6 hour delay and then an 8 hour delay. Like he was obviously in the know that this was happening, but so we had planned it this way that we were cool with being apart and we were like, it's a Monday night anyway, we'll celebrate, you know, on the Friday or Saturday after. And we were like, okay. Well, I think once it came to Monday and he realized that I wasn't going to be coming home at all until the following day, he was like, this actually really sucks. And I'm realizing now that I do have feelings about not being together on our anniversary. And so it turned into like a not super fun conversation of, we need to make sure that this is not going to happen again so that I'm not in the doghouse 2 years in a row for missing it.
1: Oh, God. Have you looked ahead on the calendar?
12: For next year? No, but it's like, well, again.
1: Like, what happens with Lucy's?
12: To be fair, we did plan this.
1: Yeah. Like, what happens if there's something big with the kids? Would you miss something huge for the kids for to make
12: sure? It depends
1: sure
12: on what it is.
1: Maybe really?
12: It depends on what it, like, what if that's Samantha? Samantha's going to be a senior. I'm sure she's going to have a million things at the end of next year. What if there's something for that? Like, of course, I'm going to choose to do that for her versus celebrate her anniversary on a whatever random day.
1: That's apples and oranges. We're talking, you have had two things 2 years in a row that were your kids related.
12: Yep.
1: And, like, what happens if next year it's some big event at one of the kids' schools or one of the kids has something? Like, I got to be honest with you.
12: After this, I know that this is a really, really, it's a bigger deal to him and to us than we originally were like, this is going to be fine. We'll be fine. We'll celebrate another day. We have plans to go out to dinner on Friday. Well, now he has a track meet on Friday and we don't even know if we can do that. So it's like, we had a conversation about this last night and he's like, we just need to protect this day at all costs before it becomes just another day. Mm-hmm. Right. And he's like, I don't want it to become just another day. Like this, it is a really important day for that. We brought two families together. I felt like crap, you guys.
1: Yeah.
12: Planned or not, I still felt like crap.
1: Did you feel like crap because he was so upset about it? Or did you feel like crap because you missed it?
12: No, I felt like crap because he was so upset about it.
1: Because it's interesting.
12: Because before I was like, oh, we're all on the same page. Yeah. And then he was feeling a certain way. Where me, I'm like, I know we're celebrating. I made the plans to celebrate. We're going to be good. I'm going to give him his gift, you know, and it was not that.
1: Wes and I are very similar. In maybe you and Shannon are you and Chelsea are very similar. Because to Chelsea, it's just a day. Like to Chelsea, it's okay, that's our anniversary. Great. It's wonderful. We're married. It's not going to change anything. To me, it becomes a day of like, it's like a symbolic thing. And to Chelsea, a day would be, okay, we'll figure it out. We'll celebrate either earlier or we'll celebrate it later. And I think as a guy sometimes, or at least as Wes, it sounds like, and me, for me, I know me personally, I'd be upset. Like if 2 years in a row, especially the first 2 years, we didn't celebrate, I'd be kind of bummed out about that. But also the fact that you are, I don't know if this is weird, but it's symbolic that you're with your kids at that time too. So you know what I mean? Like I would think that I would think Chelsea was choosing the kids over me, you know?
12: I'm sure he feels that way.
1: Yeah.
0: It doesn't help, but have y'all ever thought about changing the day you celebrate? Like sometimes, and obviously you want to honor the actual anniversary. But if y'all are doing this yearly planning and it just never works out around the time, like I know people who have birthdays in the winter and they never are able to do anything, so they celebrate it in the summertime.
12: Like, I don't think that would help. I appreciate the suggestion, but even us saying we're going to celebrate on Friday and he's like, we missed the day. We missed the day.
1: You know where I think you guys went wrong? And this is it's just my thing. I think you went wrong with the pre-planning the year. Like you guys have a lot of stuff going on.
0: They gotta do that.
1: I think you miss a track meet or you miss a lacrosse game or you miss something and you do that. You did the, maybe
12: that's
1: the
12: what
1: Smith
12: we said.
1: Trip.
12: We're like, why did we plan it? We did plan it together for this weekend. And we're like, why did we do it that way?
1: Like I hate,
12: there was a reason at the time, but
1: I hate to say this, but I think that there are certain dates on the calendar, Christmas, Easter, things like that. Like
0: flag
1: there's
0: day.
1: Holiday. Flag day. No, but there's certain dates. Your anniversary is a big day. The birthdays are a big day. I think that the kids' birthdays are a big day. Like, I will say this. I'm not perfect with this. We used to have every single year the iHeart Festival always fell on Joe's birthday ever since he was a little kid. And it wasn't until he got into radio and became, somebody that could go with me to the iHeart Festival I missed a lot of those days, what I mean? And I look back on them and going, oh, this kind of sucks, what I mean?
0: Because you don't even remember the festivals like that, but you remember that you missed his birthday.
1: Well, you look back at pictures and you're like, where was I?
12: Yeah.
1: You know what I mean?
12: Well, and that's it, I think, admittedly, and I bet a lot of parents get wrapped, like, I know I get wrapped up in trying to do as much as I can mm-hmm. for the kids and making yeah. sure the kids mm-hmm. are good, especially since I only have them half the time. Mm-hmm. I want to make sure that I'm, like, soaking up all the time I can and making all the special memories. And I do, like, Wes does tend to get the leftovers at this stage. And I'm very aware of that, and I'm trying so hard to make that not the case. And in this situation, it was just, you know, it was poor planning on both of our parts. And then obviously the travel issue, but it just sucks. Like, I have such a yuck feeling about it, and I feel terrible about it. And
1: do you think if you and Wes, do you think in... This is obviously not the case, but if Wes and you, Smith and Lucy are Wes's children, and, you know, your anniversary is coming, would it have been as hard to miss that day? Like, you know what I mean? Like I just,
12: what do you mean? If he had something for Kieran or Sam and had to miss?
1: No, like, I think that sometimes, I think when you blend families together, there is a level of, like, you don't want to miss Smith's day. Like, Smith's thing happened, and you don't want to let him down. And I think there's a bit of, you know, I think when you're in divorced families, too, it's tough. It's really tough because you don't want to disappoint your kids because you feel that the divorce already,
12: for sure.
1: You know. So I think that, like, it's wild because I think that, I don't know if the anniversary's become less special, more special, or whatever. But you guys are trying to navigate... Like so many people with so many different schedules, so many different times of life.
12: Mm-hmm.
1: You know, like, you're just talking about your stepdaughter's going to have graduation next year. And then you got a college kid. Then you got little kids like Smith, and you got a middle schooler and Lucy. Like, it's all that stuff. This is crazy. This is why, Anna, stay single.
9: You try.
1: Don't do anything.
9: Yeah, that's fine.
1: It's way easier.
6: Taking notes over here.
1: Yeah.
9: But you're trying to manage it all. You know what I mean? And. Whenever you juggle in a lot, a ball may fall here and there.
12: I know. We'll I just feel like up. I'm getting a D in the wife category right so, now.
9: Back up, though.
1: What did you do last night?
9: Take care of the main D.
12: Wes is out of town. So he was out of town yesterday through tomorrow night, maybe Friday morning. So I haven't even seen him yet.
9: You know what? Take off the rest of the week. Pop up wherever he is, Shannon.
12: So no, he's in Ohio for work. He's in Ohio for work.
6: Go hard.
1: So did you guys have the hard conversation on the phone? Because that sucks too.
12: Yes.
9: Oh, damn.
1: Did you have to have the hard conversation when you were in D.C. with Smith or when you first got home?
12: When I got home, yeah.
1: Oh, my God. Phone conversations suck too.
12: Yeah.
1: Were you on FaceTime so he couldn't see your face at all or no?
12: No.
1: Or you could see your face?
12: No.
1: How many times did you roll your eyes?
12: I didn't. Yeah. I really didn't.
1: No?
12: No.
1: How many times did you just like go, oh, I'm such an ass?
12: Yeah. A lot.
1: Hannah, what's up, Hannah?
13: Hi, everyone. Good morning.
12: Good morning.
1: Good morning.
13: I just wanted to say, Shannon, it sounds like you're putting everyone else's wants and feelings before your own. And I hear that from so many moms and women that, you know, they bend over backwards trying to make everyone happy but themselves. And I think it's really important you remember that so you don't get burnt out, because everyone loves you and they count on you, and you got to take care of yourself to show up.
1: That's interesting that she says that. Have you thought about that you're putting everybody's, you know, like, what did you want to do?
12: Well, the plan was to take this trip with Smith.
1: Yeah.
12: So that's what I wanted to do.
1: Yeah.
12: That was the plan that we had all agreed on.
1: Yeah. So that is.
9: And when Wes comes home, like Hannah said, don't bend over backwards. Bend frontwards.
6: Kevin.
12: Oh, my God. He's going to love these.
1: Are there any listeners that have ever missed their anniversaries or consistently miss them because maybe work is a big deal or something else is big at that time?
9: It's tough, bro.
1: Where you sit there and think about that? Like that, you know, that probably does happen a lot. But
9: have you ever missed an anniversary?
12: He's gonna say no, and then I'm gonna feel even more like crap.
1: No, it's really important to me. No, honestly, I've been at work stuff and stuff. I made like, I will say this to you. I had a anniversary doesn't mean Chelsea is not big on. Chelsea's big on Monday, Tuesday, Wednesday, Thursday, Friday, Saturday, Sunday. She's not big on October the 15th. Like it doesn't to her. That doesn't matter to her. Like that was a big day for us. Mm-hmm. But she's like, I want you to be more present today and right now than worry about one day a year you're all of a sudden Mr. Wonderful.
12: See, I think that's where we were when we were planning that I wasn't going to be here. Like, oh, it'll be fine. Like I said, we'll celebrate another day. And then we realized this year, okay, we can't do that again because there are feelings on this day and we do want to be with each other, whether we do something or not, whether we go out to dinner and celebrate or not, we can at least be with each other for this day.
1: The other thing about my wife is my wife will not let our children down. Like she will not let our children down. She will let me down and let herself down before she will allow. And I think that's a mom thing.
12: Yeah.
1: So if it were Chelsea should be in DC having the time of her life. And if I was, you know, pouting about the anniversary, she would tell me to suck it up. You know what I mean? Because she was there making memories with the kids. Me, on the other hand, I didn't even want kids.
12: You know? Oh, my God.
6: And now you want 10.
1: I love kids. I love my kids. What's up, Dosha? How you doing?
9: Dosha.
14: Hi, good morning.
12: Good morning.
1: Good morning.
14: So I've been in a blended family for 7 years now. I have two kids. My husband brought two kids to the marriage. And my kid's father actually passed away. And I carried a lot of feelings about that. And you have to let your kids feel whatever they feel. Your feelings are not their feelings. So I had to learn to stop protecting them because they have their own experiences. They might not mind missing something. They might just be happy for, you know, for you and your husband to do something separately because they are creating new memories.
1: Yeah.
14: So just, you know, this whole us moms worried about us, worried about this whole, you know, we're protecting our kids' feelings all the time.
12: Yeah.
14: Well, they're going to feel whatever they're going to feel anyways. Yeah. And let them create their own feelings.
1: Interesting. That's an interesting phone call and it's good advice. I definitely don't think, though, that Shannon has nothing to do with Smith or the kids and something like that. It's just that the timing worked out. Right?
12: Yeah, it sucked.
14: Oh, yeah. But sometimes you just have to make, you know, you have to make that choice. Okay, this time I'm choosing my husband. And I still struggle with that sometimes.
12: Yeah, yep. Absolutely.
1: I think that's in all marriages, right? Especially when you have kids. You sometimes don't choose your spouse. You choose your kids. What's up, Jen? Hi.
15: Hey, good morning.
1: Good morning.
15: I was just calling to tell you, my husband and I have missed a ton of our anniversaries together. Next month, we'll be celebrating our 19th anniversary and our 7th anniversary. We were in the hospital. I was in the hospital pregnant with my daughter and we ate Red Lobster in the hospital bed because that's where we met. And
1: oh my God,
15: make the best of it. Last year we had a softball tournament. This year we've got a doubleheader softball game. 1 year my parents were in Colorado and the elevation messed up my dad's body. Found out he had a pulmonary embolism.
12: Oh my God.
15: And I got on a plane, flew out to Colorado, missed my anniversary with my husband again. My dad is fine and healthy today. He's 70 years old. He's doing great. But I think it's just a thing that comes with life, you know? You can't always just say, like, this is our day and we're going to have to celebrate it on this day. That's not realistic.
1: I can't believe you had Red Lobster while you were in the hospital.
15: That's
1: all I got out of this whole thing. was that she's about ready to give birth and she's eating Red Lobster.
6: Cheddar biscuits.
9: Exactly.
1: James, what's up?
16: Okay, I've got a funny story. I got married about 20 years ago. I live in a suburb in Detroit, and we got married about an hour north in Port Huron. And it was my anniversary, and I didn't know it. My wife said, let's get in the car. Let's go on a trip. I was like, I don't know where we're going, but whatever. It's cool. And we pulled into the parking lot where we got married, and I was on the phone with my friend. I was like, oh, crap. I think it's my anniversary.
1: Oh, my God.
6: Oh, my God.
1: You didn't even realize it.
6: You better have run to the nearest floral shop.
16: Oh, yeah. This is a couple of years ago, but I still owe her for that one. Yep. It's a pretty big mess up.
1: But then again, I get, you know, if you, that's life. You know what I mean? Like,
6: that's
1: I know
6: why.
1: It sounds, it's crazy.
9: That's what all.
1: Not all anniversaries are rom-coms, guys. I hate to say it.
9: Actuals. They're
1: not. What's up? What's your name? Chelsea? What is your name?
9: What?
17: It's Celesta.
1: Celesta.
9: Okay, first
1: I love that planet. That's my favorite planet. what's going on, Celesta?
17: Okay. So, well, I wanted to tell Shannon not to feel too bad because I'm even worse. I am a single mom of four kids, and I'm dating I'm engaged now, but for the last 3 years, I have completely forgotten our dating anniversary. I'm at home doing my friend's hair. My fiance walks in the house with a huge bouquet of flowers, and I'm like, oh, crap.
12: You just need to set that repeated reminder in your phone.
17: After the second time, we're at his house hanging out. It comes to like 10:30 at night. He looks over and he goes, okay, I'm just going to say it because you forgot again. Happy anniversary. And I was like, oh my gosh, I'm horrible. But we're moms and we work and it's, you know, I don't know. I just feel like we have so much on our mind.
1: I will say this, though, if a guy forgot, he'd be a douchebag guy. Where there's the double standard of women, you know, they've got a lot on their minds.
9: Right, y'all act like men don't have a lot on our minds. What are y'all talking about?
18: Y'all have one thing on your mind.
9: No, I mean, you know, sometimes.
1: Hold on, Ann, what's up?
19: Morning. Okay, so my anniversary is March 14th, and we've been married for 16 years. And recently I was scrolling on Instagram and I saw a lady who was like, oh, my birthday's.
1: You can't swear. Can't say that word. Okay, go ahead. Said, oh, spit.
19: And I was like, oh, damn. Yes. Our anniversary was last month.
1: Oh,
19: like,
1: my God.
12: He didn't say anything to you?
19: We have three kids. My youngest is autistic and he's six. Uh-huh. So I've been we've been both struggling with, you know, APA and getting him ready for school and speech and OT, and life's just been very hectic.
1: Yeah. So YEAH, yeah, to 95500, just once put to 95500, and you can win tickets to that show. Bianca, you got a question.
20: Yes.
1: So 5,000 from Facebook, million, okay. The next question I have to ask, what's up with our TV in the studio that's still not working?
20: Oh,
1: did
20: no.
1: the iHeart trouble ticket people say anything?
20: I'm not the iHeart radio engineer. No, so
1: did they answer you back?
20: That one to come in and fix that. I've done my part.
12: Is it just dead or we have it turned off?
20: I don't know. I mean, like, me and Zach reset it. It has to go to the regional iHeart radio team.
1: Can we get Randy on this? Has anybody called Randy at all?
20: Yeah, I texted him. He just liked my message. He doesn't really answer me unless it's coming from you.
1: Okay, so I'll send him a text with you on it.
9: Call him live on here. I want to hear Randy's voice.
20: Randy liked my message about 7 a.m. I don't know what happened.
9: Josh, see, we need Mark Makovich back.
1: Mark's a nice man. But he is retired.
9: You would have had this taken care
18: of. This is exactly why he quit.
9: Snap of a finger.
1: Question for you. I would like to know if we can we get it done? Because it is throwing my...
9: Your groove off.
1: My thing off. I'm looking at a blank screen where I would normally look at the Mojo in the Morning logo.
9: Let's put a picture on there or something, man. I know what'll float your boat.
1: Here. Tape something to it or something. Don't look here, and I'll get it.
21: Mojo in the Morning's Dirty on the 30.
1: All right, last check on what is trending in the Dirty on the 30 with Shannon. Good morning.
12: Good morning. I want to play this again for you just because I know it's a big story today. Yesterday, Patriots wide receiver. Does he still play for the Patriots?
1: No,
9: he's a free agent.
12: Yeah. Okay, so former Patriots wide receiver Stephon Diggs found not guilty of assaulting his former live-in chef, Mila Adams. She claimed that he had slapped her and choked her during an argument that happened this past December. Took the jury 90 minutes to make their decision.
22: Takes hits from 300-pound men. Whoa. Right? For his job. True?
23: I guess.
22: Do you know that?

0: I don't know what his role is, and I thought he ran the ball. I don't know if people, I'm not sure what he does.
1: How many games that Steph Diggs has played in have you attended?
0: I don't know football. I don't watch it to know what's what. I've attended a couple games.
1: The question was, how many of Stephon Diggs' games have you gone to and watched?
0: Gone to? Maybe four.
1: And you don't know that he gets tackled in that game?
0: I don't really watch it, honestly. I'm just there for the vibes. I don't really know what be going on in football. I don't know the rules.
2: By the way, they were having a sexual relationship or had at one point. And then I think she started cleaning his house and then turned into his chef.
3: Yeah.
2: And started cooking for him.
3: Yep. And there were a lot of inconsistencies with her story.
2: Yeah. Her story that was interesting was that he, you know, hit her a bunch of times, abused her, and then they say that she had no marks on her body, but she said
3: correct
2: that he hit her hard enough that she could feel it. But I think this was a wild thing because he, in the court, seemed like it made it out to that she was just trying for a money grab.
4: Mm-hmm.
3: Correct. Well, and his attorney also came out to speak after the fact and said, look, you know, there are domestic violence is a very, very, very serious thing.
2: Yeah.
3: And it is unfortunate when instances like this happens where perhaps somebody is making a story up to get, you know, a financial settlement from it when we have all of these cases that are very real and very scary and and should have very severe punishments for Meghan Trainor's latest album, it's called Toy With Me, just made its debut on the Billboard 200 chart at number 198 out of 200.
2: Wow.
3: Not good. It says 10,000 sold and 5,500 in pure sales. I don't even know what that means.
2: It's not good.
3: She also just had to cancel her Get Into Her. Yeah, because they say personal matters. I think the ticket sales weren't that great. She had to sell her $6.5 million mansion. I mean,
2: Lydia, what was that called again? It's the blue dot or something like that. What is that?
5: Yeah, it's the blue dot effect.
2: The blue dot effect, you know what that means, Shannon?
3: No.
2: So, you know, when you go on Ticketmaster and you're looking at seats, there's a blue dot there.
3: Oh, that
2: there
3: says
2: were so many blue dots that showed seats that were still available.
3: Yeah.
4: Well, here's the red dot of it all, okay? There are a ton of albums, tons of songs that came out. She made the top 200, all right? There are a lot of people not on that list.
3: But it's Meghan Trainor, who's been very successful.
2: I don't think her record company's happy.
4: I'm just saying, 200's not that bad.
3: And lastly, this was a big story where I was in Washington, D.C. for the past couple of days. Some updates for you on the teenager who was injured in a shootout on the National Mall in D.C.
2: Do they know
3: this
2: who the person is that shot?
3: Meghan
4: Trainor.
2: No.
6: Tonight, top law enforcement officials identifying the suspect in a National Mall shootout that sent tourists and reporters running at 45-year-old Michael Marks, who had a Texas driver's license. D.C. U.S. Attorney Jeanine Pirro sitting down exclusively with ABC News, officially confirming the suspect's identity and saying that charges are imminent.
7: The complaint is being drawn right now. He is charged and will be charged with an assault on a federal officer and discharging a firearm during a crime of violence.
8: Any sense of why he was in Washington? Is any sense that this is politically motivated?
7: Well, one of the things that he said on the way to the hospital was F the White House. And kill me, kill me, kill me three times. But he was very clear at the White House.
6: Law enforcement sources say investigators have executed search warrants on his phone and other devices. On Monday afternoon, undercover Secret Service agents and officers noticing a suspect with a print of what appeared to be a firearm. The agents calling for backup. The suspect drawing a handgun and opening fire. Authorities believe he hit a teenage bystander. The shooter hit several times as officers returned fire. Tourists shaking.
9: And then I hear shots over here.
2: This guy's from Michigan.
9: I'm a little bit scared.
6: Washington has remained on the edge since the shooting at the White House Correspondents' Dinner. Cole Allen seen on surveillance allegedly rushing past the magnetometer. Today, Allen indicted by a grand jury. He now faces an additional charge of assaulting an officer with a deadly weapon.
8: Does the evidence, to your satisfaction, prove that he fired the shot that injured the Secret Service officer?
7: Of that, I have no doubt. That the grand jury agreed.
6: Devin, the judge making it clear that she believes that Cole Allen shot that Secret Service officer. And as for Monday's shooting on the National Mall, a bit of good news. The judge says that teenager who was wounded
10: has been released from the hospital.
2: Hmm. Yeah. Did you see the other big story? And this one, you don't have to go into it at all, but the battle between the FBI director, Kash Patel, and the sheriff of Pima County.
3: Oh, yes. Where, I actually have the audio if you want to play it. And it's all over the Nancy Guthrie case. Kash Patel was saying, look, we could have made strides in this. We probably could have solved it.
4: Oh, Lord.
2: They're blaming the sheriff for the fact that we haven't gotten a killer mm-hmm. at all.
11: It is a state matter. It's a state and local law enforcement matter. What we, the FBI, do is say, hey, we're here to help. What do you need? What can we do? And for 4 days, we were kept out of the investigation. And when we were finally let in, Sean, look what we did. We went in and got the Ring doorbell. And we said, hey, is anyone talking to Google? I called the leadership at Google and I said, look, we know that there was not a subscription service to capture all of the data that would have been captured had there been a subscription service. But can we go into the cache? Can we go into the data before it's deleted and see what we can find? That's why you have that image, because the FBI worked with Google to put that image out. Another thing we asked to do.
12: You guys got that tape, which was the biggest breakthrough during that case.
11: We could have gotten it days before. We could have also maybe gotten more data had we been let early.
12: Why wouldn't they want your help? Why did they send the DNA to a lab in Florida, not Quantico?
11: That's the other thing that you hit on, right? Again, we were saying, we'll process it. I launched hundreds of agents and intel staff to Phoenix and Tucson. Just for this case, just to be on standby.
12: And they didn't want
11: just
12: you
11: to
12: there.
11: Do the canvassing. And we said, we'll take the DNA. And again, it's a state and local matter. So it's their call on where to send the DNA. We have Quantico, best lab in the world. I had a fixed-wing aircraft on the ground ready to move it immediately through the night.
12: Did they just say no?
11: And they said, we're sending it to Florida. And then we would have analyzed it within days and maybe gotten better information or more information.
2: I wonder what Savannah thinks about that. Mm-hmm.
4: She probably going to sue. Can she sue the county?
5: She should.
2: I don't know. It seems like
4: negligence.
2: Yeah, bad it police really work. Does. He's coming out. That sheriff is coming out saying that's BS, that they brought in the FBI the next day, but he did admit that they didn't use the FBI's lab. I don't know why they didn't get the Ring camera faster, too. Like, you have a subscription or not subscription, you know that
3: you know
2: Ring's
3: stuff you can
2: got
3: get,
2: something.
3: There's a way to get it. Yeah, yeah. Absolutely.
4: Nancy's still out there.
3: Yeah. All right, miss anything from today's... Oh,
4: can I say something real quick?
3: Yeah, sorry.
4: I want to give a huge shout-out to a guy from Detroit. It's not a spoiler, it's out. Huge shout-out to a guy from Detroit. Spoiler, I guess, if you haven't watched the show,
5: because I didn't finish it.
4: I'm about to break news, because I want to do it. Shout-out to Ron Taylor, Detroit comedian. He just won Kevin Hart's new show on Netflix where they were trying to find the next upcoming comedian. And he won. The show is called Funny AF with Kevin Hart.
5: Good show.
4: Ron Taylor won, and now he'll star in his very own Netflix comedy
3: special.
4: Wait, that's
3: so cool.
4: Shout out to Detroit.
2: Have you ever seen him do a stand-up?
4: Yeah, I've seen him in real life. Absolutely.
2: Really?
4: Ron is a very funny individual that's been grinding and doing comedy in mom and pop stores.
2: Why don't we have him on the show?
3: We have to.
4: We'll see if we can make that happen, for sure.
2: That would be incredible.
4: Shout out Ron Taylor.
3: All right, if you missed something from today's show, you can always go back and catch up on the podcast on the iHeartRadio app.
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2: War of the Roses tomorrow, 7 and 9 o'clock. Right now, let's get a look at traffic on Channel 955.
3: 952, 49 degrees, sunny right now. We're going to see mostly clouds for the remainder of today, a high temp of 57. Down in Monroe, 75 southbound is reopened from that earlier accident. So you're good to go between Otter Creek and Luna Pier right now. Still a little bit of slow traffic in the area. You've got an accident on the left shoulder, 75 southbound after Dixie Highway. An accident on the right shoulder, this one with injury, 75 southbound before 94. And some slow traffic, 94 westbound between Whittier and Chalmers. That's your Channel 955 traffic on the Edge of the Morning.
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0: Your home of the War of the Roses. This is the show, Busting the Cheaters with War of the Roses. Second date update. Five lies, tell your mom, phone scams, throwback, throwdown. Am I the a-hole? Shannon's dirty on the 30. It's good to have you guys here with us. Kev was embarrassed in front of his date.
1: Yeah, bro.
2: What happened?
0: Who embarrassed you and how were you embarrassed?
1: So a security guard embarrassed me. So I was looking to go to a place, went out with a girl already, and then it was our second date. So I'm like, all right, let me pick the place. She's like, yeah. So I don't like the whole, I think there are certain situations where you go to a nice restaurant, you sit down, you have dinner. I didn't want that type of vibe. I was looking for a nice little happy hour vibe. You get a lot of these influencers on Instagram who do like food reviews and bar reviews. And I came across somebody who had a all-day happy hour at a casino, like a restaurant in a casino. I was like, bet, $3 all-day happy hour. The margaritas look fire. I'm like, bet, we going to go there. Y'all know I lost my wallet. So having identification.
2: Months ago.
1: No, for facts. I think it might have been last year. Yeah. So I finally went to one of those little kiosks inside of a Meijer where you can print out temporary IDs if you've lost or had your ID stolen. Now, when they print out the copy, it is basically just an operator's license. And it has all of your information, everything that you would need if you got pulled over, that they can like say, you know, you're a real person who can drive. But it doesn't have your ID. So when I go to the casino to try to get in, I show my guy the paper thinking that I should be good. And he immediately shuts it down and like, no, we cannot allow you to come here with that. It doesn't even have your picture on. And I'm looking at the girl like, damn, like, okay, well,
2: this is embarrassing.
1: We got to pivot real quick. And like, we ended up going somewhere else. But in that moment, I was like, dog, how embarrassing is this right now? I just got set out of the casino.
0: Well, I haven't been to a casino in a while, but when you go to a casino, you have to show them your ID because don't they swipe it?
2: Before you even walk in.
0: They swipe it to probably make sure that you're not like somebody banned from the casino,
1: yeah.
0: I would think.
1: Banned of age.
0: Of age, yeah.
1: I'm grown. You know what I mean? I'm not fake. I'm 21. I got grays in my beard.
0: Did you do the whole pull aside thing and go, hey.
1: No.
0: This is a girl that I want to impress.
3: Go to mojointhemorning.com.
1: I'm like, bro, what can I? And then I got pictures of my ID. They can't take a picture. Yeah. It's got to be the physical card.
3: P.S. You know you can just go on Secretary of State's website and get a replacement, right?
1: On the website?
0: Yeah.
3: For the most part, there are a few instances where you still have to come in and like redo it. But yeah, I've lost my license before and you just get a replacement.
0: Do you, Kevin, you know, this, you said this has been 5 months now.
1: It's been a while.
0: You've gone 5 months without your driver's license.
1: You really don't need this stuff, bro. I'm going to be honest with you. I think all of this is a money grab. Tags. I need to update my ID. All this kind of stuff. Y'all, we're fine. I'm serious.
0: Okay.
1: But apparently you can't get into the casino.
0: It's a money grab.
1: It is.
0: How is it a money grab?
1: Having to register your vehicle every single year for a different color sticker to put on your license plate is a money grab.
0: That's you lost your driver's license. You had your driver's license and you're just like, I don't need my driver's license.
1: I haven't had a license, I promise you, probably all of 2026.
0: Yeah.
1: That's crazy. I'm fine.
3: Oh my God, knock on wood somewhere.
2: Right.
1: Well, now I got my operator's license and I don't even know if I have my wallet today, to be honest with you. But I put the operator's license in the glove compartment just in case I get pulled over and I can just show them the paper.
3: I think the funnier story is being so embarrassed on a date.
2: Yeah.
3: Like you had to come up with a plan B.
2: How'd she react?
1: She just kind of like looked at me and then looked at him and then quickly I'm like, okay, well, let's go somewhere else. And then she was like, it smells like old people and cigarettes in here anyway. So
2: she was a good sport.
0: All right, so here's a question to ask. Has anybody ever been on a date where this has happened, where somebody got embarrassed? What is worse, Kevin not even being allowed to go into the casino, or if Kevin was sitting at a table, gave his ID and his payment, form of
3: his
0: payment.
3: Paperwork.
0: What if they

0: you know, like your credit card or something. Like, can you imagine if your credit card got denied on a date? Would that be more embarrassing? Is it more embarrassing to not get into the actual venue or not be able to pay for the venue?
1: I would say pay.
2: Pay.
1: That's crazy.
0: Yeah. So if you got.
1: I remember when I was younger, I was at the drive-thru. I'm talking about I had to be broke. I was at KFC. I had my mom and my sister in the car. I'm like, man, get whatever y'all want. You know what I'm saying? Got up to the drive-thru. The lady was like, yeah, it got declined. I was like,
3: who paid, mom or sister?
1: My mom paid.
0: Well, thank God you were with your mom and sister.
1: Right, and not with somebody else.
0: And not some, yeah, can you imagine?
1: Jeez Louise.
0: So this girl was cool with it? She was fine?
1: Yeah, for sure.
0: She
1: went like across the street, got some margaritas, had a good night.
0: Did we ever get the answer when we asked that question on the air of if you get pulled over without your driver's license but have a picture of it, can you still get a ticket?
1: I did. I had my Pistons ID one time, and that didn't work. We also weren't good that year.
2: Don't they just need the number? Don't they just need your driver's license number to be able to pull up all your info? Your M610, like mine's M610, blah, blah, blah, blah, blah. I don't know what else the remaining numbers are.
1: I would love to know that. I only know like my first four.
0: Of your driver's license?
1: It's I-650.
2: Because can't they just tell if it's valid or not?
1: I feel like that's where I feel like the money grab thing comes into place.
3: I want to put it in my Apple wallet.
1: And you should be able to, absolutely, your insurance.
0: You can put your passport in there.
2: You can.
3: Oh, you can?
0: Yeah.
3: It's called
0: digital ID. I got it in my...
1: That just expired.
0: The only problem with the...
2: passport?
0: Mm-hmm. Well, that's the other thing I was going to say. You could have carried your passport with, because I think...
1: It just expired.
0: Yeah.
2: I have to carry my passport with me whenever I travel, because I don't have a real ID.
3: Same. Mm-hmm.
2: I've had such an issue getting a real ID because of, long story, my divorce documents and stuff, that I just... That to me is the money grab.
1: Maybe that's what
2: you can just carry your passport. You don't need to go get a real ID.
0: There's a lot of people upset with Secretary of State in Michigan, Jocelyn Benson, because they've had real ID issues too. A lot of people are saying that it's been kind of a pain, which is not good for her because she's running for governor. So there's a lot of people upset.
2: They want me to go back to the county where I got divorced and have my judge reissue. My judge isn't even a judge in the family court. I mean, it's so wild.
1: Wow. That's too much, yeah.
0: Doug, what's up?
4: Yeah, I wanted to comment on my credit card thing. I had a credit card, and I was going to a strip club, and they wouldn't accept it. And I don't know if most people, they know their PIN number. I never even tried to find no PIN number to withdraw money because it's a credit card. But I was with my girl, and she like, why don't you just take some money out? I'm like, I can't take no money out. I don't know the PIN. They like, you don't know the PIN to your card. Is it stolen? I'm like, no, I just never set up a PIN because it's a credit card. So... we got into like a big thing right there and just left the strip club.
0: That has happened to me a couple of times where I use my credit card and all of a sudden they'll say, yeah, what's your PIN? I go, I've never used a PIN on my credit card in my life. And they'll ask you, it's almost like a debit machine or something, Doug, that happens. Although it's weird when it happens to you at a strip club.
1: What is the fee for that?
0: What did you, were you getting a dance or were you getting drinks?
4: I was getting into the club. I never even got in.
0: Oh, really?
3: The cover.
0: It's just a cover charge. That sucks.
4: The cover charge, and you know they charge you extra money anyway. I'm thinking like, just take the extra out. Can't you just go to the counter and just charge me for it? They like, no. He's like, why don't you know it? Then all the security guards are coming over there like, why don't you know the number to your card? Like, is this stolen? They just like, then they like, man, he must ain't got no money on there or something.
1: They trying to argue.
0: Wow.
1: They trying to embarrass you.
0: Hey, what's up, Leah? Hi, it's Mojo in the Morning.
5: Hi. So I went on a date with a guy, and we're having a good time, whatever, and we start driving home. It's later on at night, and he has one of those blower things in his car, right, for the drunk driving.
0: Oh, yeah.
5: And so we're doing the whole thing. Next thing you know, we get flicked. Milford Police pulls us over. And he goes, hey, man, you can't be driving right now. And they're like, can you have her drive? And he's like, I mean, I guess. So he had to have me switch into the driver's seat, blow on the thing to make sure I was, like, safe to drive and everything. And I had to drive him back to his house.
0: Wow.
2: Oh, my God.
0: That's embarrassing. No,
2: that's really bad.
1: Did you go out with him again, though?
5: Absolutely not.
0: Oh, is it? Wow. The guy, that
5: it
0: would be...
5: just that. It didn't help that he was like 4'10", but I didn't know.
1: Oh, my God.
2: 4'10", weight or height?
0: Oh, 4'10", height-wise, right? They're saying,
5: oh, yeah. Yeah.
0: The funny thing is with that, I'm picturing now Leah, because you had to drive. You had to move that seat all the way back to get in the driver's seat. For a guy.
5: I'm only 5'3", so it's not that crazy of a difference, but I do kind of, I like to sit like a G in my car. I like to sit all the way back, you know, lean back,
0: poor
5: nobody
0: guy.
5: Can see me, you know, but no, it was a vibe.
0: He was so embarrassed,
5: I'm
0: sure.
5: At least I got to drive the truck, though. It was like a nice old style Ford square body. It was really cool.
0: Okay. All right. There's an advantage to dating a guy that can't blow. What's going on, Amanda?
6: Whoa.
7: Hey, I just wanted to tell Kevin that, so this just happened to me, actually, because my birthday was Friday.
6: Happy belated.
7: And thank you. And I know Anna was hating on the Tauruses, but it's cool.
8: Not the women, just the men.
7: Oh, I thought there was some holleration against the women. It is dancery. But Kevin, so I went to the dispensary, and I only had the paper with me. And they told me that I needed the physical ID or I wouldn't be able to pick up my order. So I had to go all the way back home, grab the physical because they had to see that it was me and then match the information.
0: Don't they
7: on my
0: staple
7: paper
0: them together, too. Though, Amanda? I thought they usually staple it together.
7: No, they did not staple it, Mojo. They didn't staple it.
0: No, that's okay. It's funny, though. You're right, though. At a dispensary is like a casino. If you don't have the ID, they will not let you come into the dispensary at all. Kevin
7: and
0: was.
7: And certain bars want your physical, too, yes. Not just the paper.
0: Right, yeah. No, absolutely. Joe was declined. His credit card was declined. Not when he was taking out a date, but who are you taking out, Joe?
9: My pastor and his wife and the assistant pastor. What
8: a time.
9: We were at the new RH in Birmingham, and I thought I'd be slick, and I called my credit card in ahead of time, and we just got up to walk out, and they about chased me down, and they're like, sir, your card is so embarrassing.
0: Oh, that's awful.
2: Right, and that was probably a hefty bill.
9: In the wrong.
0: Yeah.
9: The Amex had the 4 digits at the front. They were putting in the 3 digits on the back.
2: Oh.
9: And so, it
6: so you had the money. It was just their fault.
9: Yes.
0: Wow.
6: Gotcha.
0: Yeah, that's crazy. Jane has a question for Kevin. What's up, Jane?
10: So this is Jane from Jane Doe Investigations. Remember, you're
0: Oh, that's right.
10: FBI.
0: The private investigator.
6: Hang up real quick.
10: You're investigator. So, yes, it's no ops on person. It's a ticket. So you have to have it on your person.
0: Okay.
10: If you move within 30 days, you've got to change your address. And number 3, as a police officer of 30 years, I can't tell you how many times somebody was in a major car accident. They were unconscious, couldn't communicate. And the only way we could get a hold of your family is to have that driver's license. So, Kevin, go get your damn driver's license.
6: Get your driver's license, Kevin. How long do I have with this paper copy of the operator's license?
10: Well, so that's new. I mean, I'm retired now, so that's new. But you need to go online and just get it. They'll send it to you, right? But you need it on your person. What happens if, you know, think about all the old people having a stroke or having a heart attack. We're doing CPR. We're trying to contact somebody.
0: How are you going to travel?
10: I'm going to tell you a story.
0: How will you travel?
10: This is a crazy story.
8: Let's hear.
10: Yeah, right. Yeah. Remember back in the day, I'm going to bring back an old name. Remember Bill Bonds?
0: Yeah.
2: Oh, yeah.
0: From the old news guy. Yeah.
10: Okay. I went to elementary school with their son. Their daughter, and you can look this up, was in a car accident. And
0: I remember.
10: She had her friend's sister's ID.
0: Yes.
10: They went and notified
0: the friend's sister.
10: Parents
0: yeah.
10: that she had deceased. And it wasn't her.
0: I remember that was on Commerce Road that she got into the accident, right? And died.
10: Yeah.
0: And no, so I remember
10: they
0: went
10: that. And told somebody
0: that was
10: else.
0: A big story.
2: Oh my
0: and
2: god!
0: Yeah,
2: did
0: they
2: know
0: told
2: that
0: the wrong
2: story.
0: Family because she had the wrong
10: daughter.
0: Idea.
10: Yes,
0: yeah,
10: they notified the
0: crazy.
10: Wrong family.
0: P.I. Jane.
10: That you have
0: G.I. Jane.
10: Sorry,
0: P.I.
10: to be
0: Jane.
10: Like your mother, Kevin.
6: No, it's all good.
0: Now he knows why he wanted me to hang up on you because you're going to get. Talking to.
10: He's like, God damn.
0: Yeah.
10: God damn. Jane's going to get up your butt.
0: That's right.
10: Whoa. Sorry, but I mean, it's for your own protection, really, Kevin.
6: I really appreciate you, P.I. Jane.
0: Talk to you.
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33: on Mojo in the morning.
0: Alan went on a date and is not getting a call back, wants to know what's going on. Where'd you guys meet, Alan?
34: We met on Hinge.
0: Okay. And what'd you guys do for your date?
34: We kept it simple. We went to a bar and had some drinks.
0: Okay.
2: Okay.
0: How long were you guys together? Like, were you together for over an hour or more?
34: Yeah, it was like a 3-hour, you know, hangout.
0: Okay. And how did you guys end the date?
34: You know, we drove separate, so I walked her to her car, you know, try to be a gentleman. And, you know, that was it.
0: And what did you guys say? Did you say something like, hey, let's, you know, I'll text you or whatever?
34: Yeah, I mean, I was like, hey, you want to do this again? And she seemed into it. And so I was, you know, excited.
0: Okay. Well, he's not getting a call back, and it's been some time. We're going to find out what's going on. Alan, say hello to Jackie.
34: Hey, Jackie.
35: Hi.
34: How are you?
35: I'm okay. How are you?
34: I'm doing good.
0: Jackie, would you like to go on a second date with a great guy named Alan? He sounds like a guy that really seemed interested in you.
35: Yeah. No, I don't think so. Not at this time.
0: What's going on? What, did you not have fun on the date, or are you just busy now? What's going on?
35: No, I mean, we had a decent time. I'm just... I don't know. I'm just going to keep my options open and, you know, see what else is out there.
2: Oh, there's a reason.
0: What, was there something about the date or about Alan, or is it something that he can learn from that maybe this will help him?
35: I mean, Alan was fine, you know, seemed decent, but I think I'm just going to see what else is out there and...
6: Was it the conversation? Was it the way that things were left?
2: Was it something about his appearance that kind of turned you off or gave you the ick?
0: I got to be honest. What she has said so far is so vague, but it hurts more than if she said
6: what it was.
2: Well, sometimes there's just not a connection.
0: True. Right? But that almost hurts more because you don't know what, like, specific is. Like, what? Explain what it is, Jackie, if you can.
35: I mean, the conversation was fine, but like he told me that he just got out of jail 3 months ago. So.
0: So that was the thing that kind of threw you off?
36: That would throw me off, too.
6: Well, what was he in jail for?
0: What were you in jail for, Alan?
34: Identity theft.
1: Oh,
2: well, how long were you in jail?
6: Is your name even Alan?
34: My name is Alan. Yeah. 5 years. I was in there for 5 years.
2: Oh, so this was a major.
0: And you just got out and you're back in the dating field.
6: How did that come up?
34: I mean, you blame me?
0: So how soon into the date did that come up, Jackie, about Alan just getting out?
35: So, I mean, this was like the last 45 minutes of the date that he, you know, mentioned this. And this was his first date since he got released. So.
6: Was it the fact that he recently was out of jail or prison? I don't know where he was at. Or is it what he did? Because, you know, there are a lot of people who get released from federal custody or whatever the case is that are amazing people that are doing great things. Was it, again, the reason why? Or are you just not interested in dating somebody that, with a record?
35: I mean, he says he's a changed man, but, like, you would be crazy as hell if you think I'm going to date a criminal.
0: Well, I don't know. He did his time, but I would think that, Kev, I know you're going with it. The identity theft thing, I would be so fearful of putting my wallet down. You know what I mean?
2: Yeah. But also, 5 years. Like, yeah. There had to be a lot of things happening a big one.
0: So, Alan, do you ever think about keeping that from dates, like, and just not bringing that up?
34: Well, I mean, sure. It's kind of a hard thing. You also kind of keep it from jobs and other people. They get weird when you tell them you're in jail.
0: Yeah.
34: So.
0: I give you credit for at least saying it, although they could probably Google it and figure that out. But I could see where Jackie would not be comfortable. And I don't know if there are any listeners that have ever had something like this happen to them, 844-MOJO-LIVE, or would you date Alan? Are there any women that would date? Any of you guys, if you were single and Alan's like awesome, he's beautiful, whatever the deal is, you enjoy. Would you date a guy that just got out of jail for prison for identity theft?
25: Not that crime.
2: Fresh.
0: The crime is what did it,
25: yeah.
0: Right?
25: Like if it was like selling weed, I would, but not.
2: Or
25: not
2: if that. It was something that happened when someone was in college and they're now in their like 30s, 40s, and they're like, I was such an idiot. You know, well, I obviously evolved.
0: Which crime would freak you out the most? Alan's identity theft, or if you found out that he was in for like assault of somebody that he was in a relationship with?
25: Both. Stay away from
0: right,
25: me.
0: I know, but which one?
2: I
0: was...
2: mean, assault is worse.
0: That
2: to
0: would
2: me.
0: Be worse.
2: Yeah. Oh my gosh. Yeah.
6: I also would love to hear from people who have been in Alan's position.
0: Yeah.
6: Who have gotten out for whatever reason and they find it extremely difficult to even be in a position to prove to someone that I'm not my past.
0: Yeah.
6: As soon as they hear it, they cut you off.
0: Alyssa.
25: Alan's need love too.
0: What's up, Alyssa?
5: Yeah, so I had to run out in the gas station real quick, but if he said he was in jail, last time I checked, I don't know anybody who's in jail for
0: well,
5: 5 years. That's
0: I think prison. It was prison. It was prison. Five years.
5: I'm not trying to like, play semantics here, but if you tell me you're in jail, I'm like, oh, like I know people went to jail for a weekend,
25: days.
5: You know?
0: Yeah, right.
5: Like, yeah, like somebody's child support. I mean, that's not good either, but I'm just saying, that's a little different than 5 years in prison.
0: 5 years in prison.
5: At the end of the date, you're telling somebody that.
0: Yeah, no, I get it. Thank you for the call. What's up, Taylor? How you doing?
7: Hi, Mojo. So, Alan, I give you a lot of props for at least putting it out there. I will say I would date someone who who had been in prison, depending on the crime. I have my own personal situation, which is why I say that.
0: Okay.
7: So, honestly, 3 months out of prison after being in for 5 years, I'm being honest, no woman is going to trust that you are, a changed man. I mean, you got to be out here. You know, there's a lot of temptation in this world, and 3 months isn't anything, Get some time in.
0: Yeah. Thank you for the call. Appreciate it. Jen, what's up, Jen? Hi.
8: Hey, so a couple months back, I went on a date with this guy, and first of all, the first thing I should have known, he asked me to pick him up as I was heading to where we were meeting, and I should have just said no, but I did, And we went to the bar, was hanging out, and about halfway through, he's like, yeah, so I just got out of jail or prison. I'm not really sure which one. And he's like, and I asked why, because I'm curious. And he's like, I basically took the butt of a gun and bashed my stepdad's head in. And I was like, oh, cool.
25: Pistol whip.
8: And I didn't want to just leave because, like,
2: I would.
8: You know, I don't want to die. But, I'm like, I have kids, so I continued the date, and that was it.
2: Wow. Oh, you are a better woman than bashed his head in. I am not staying for one
0: Maybe
2: more
0: he deserved
2: second.
0: It. You don't know why.
2: No,
0: don't know why. Gosh. We listen and we don't judge.
2: Goodbye. Thank you so much for the date. There's an emergency at my house and I have to go right now.
0: Wait, hold on. Jen has more to it. What did you want to say, Jen?
8: Yeah. Okay. So after that too, he. I'm so sorry. I'm getting my Tim Hortons right now. But after that, too, he messaged me, and he was wondering why I couldn't, you know, or I wasn't texting him. And he's like, you know, let's meet up again. And I was like, you know, I'm kind of seeing other people. He got weird about that, which I was weird because, I mean, we literally had one date. Yeah. Of course, I'm seeing other people. But also then he's like, you could have had a great guy. And then he just hung up. And they're like, hung up. You know, stop texting me. And I was like, I could have had a great guy. I'm like, I could have died.
0: Yeah. Let me ask your father about what he thinks.
6: Your stepfather.
0: Hold on. John also finds it tough to date because John's a guy who's been out of prison here for a little bit.
6: Scary.
0: What did you want to say, John?
1: Good morning. How y'all doing?
0: Good.
25: How are you?
1: All right. Yeah, my thing was I did 14 years, you know, for guns and drugs. It was a messed up plea deal. But in the end, I came home. It didn't work out with my kid's mom for a year. I went single for a year. I met my fiance. She has a child. Her thing was about the prison. I wasn't in there for a CSC or an assaultive crime or, like they said, an identity theft.
0: Yeah.
1: It was, you know, nothing that hurt anybody directly like that. You know what I'm saying?
0: So she was okay with it, and now she's walking down the aisle soon with you.
1: She don't see me doing things that, you know, my family members, because she knows some of my family members. For like 15 years, 20 years.
0: Okay.
1: You know, longer.
0: All right. Okay. So that's it. So, you know, she actually is giving you a chance. I like that. Hold on. Joe also was in for how long, Joe?
9: Hey, Mojo and everybody. I was in for 5 years, actually.
0: What'd you do?
9: I've been out for 9, though. I had 2 counts of armed robbery. I was 19.
0: Oh, Joe says that this hasn't changed his dating game. Actually, it's only made it stronger. Is that right, Joe?
9: Man, honestly, from the first couple weeks being out, you know, I just had such an interest, like, being away for so long, I missed that. It was hard to keep the ladies off of me sometimes.
0: Really?
6: Now you're stealing hearts.
0: Wow.
9: I don't mean to toot my own horn, but I think that any woman that would throw away the opportunity for something good and long-term, but I mean, if she's not really looking for long-term, then... Yeah. She's not going to commit, you know?
6: When you would tell did it ever come up in conversation that you were in jail and what you were in jail for when you were dealing with these ladies? And if so, how did they respond to that?
9: I mean, listen, I didn't sleep with a lot of women. I just got a lot of extra attention that I didn't get before.
0: Yeah.
9: You know? Mm. It was more like that. So okay. I've always been kind of a one-girl kind of guy, but I just noticed the extra attention and... Because they would overhear it or, you know, friends of friends, and they're like, whoa, you really, and you're still here.
0: Wow.
6: They like a bad boy, huh?
9: Yeah.
0: I like to hear that you can get a second chance, but I think it depends on the crime. I also like to hear that a guy gets out of prison and he's got that thing still, you know? But Lexi, real quick. Lexi wants to talk because Lexi actually met a guy how many days after he got out of prison and started getting with him?
10: I met him 4 days after he got out of prison. This was 7 years ago now. We ended up getting married.
0: Oh, good.
10: We had 2 children.
0: Happily ever after. I love it. So he's got a second. And how is everything going nowadays?
10: Nowadays, actually, he's currently back in prison.
0: Oh, jeez.
2: Oh, for what? I have to know for what?
10: larceny.
0: Oh, my God.
25: Are you still with him?
10: So pretty much the same thing. Yeah, we're still together. I'm still holding it down. I got the kids, you know.
0: Right. Okay.
6: When is he coming home?
10: He'll be home in 2028.
0: Oh, okay. Wow.
25: You get conjugal visits?
0: Yeah,
10: yes, we do.
0: Do you get a free pass, though? Like, can you actually go and mess around without him in prison and just... Yeah.
35: No, you know, I just, you know, I don't, I, honestly, I just don't have time for all that.
0: Okay. She's got all the kids. She's got to take care of them.
2: Good
0: all
2: mama.
0: Right.
2: Yeah.
0: Well, thanks, yep. Thanks for the call, Lexi.
6: Can we, do you need your hair done?
0: Do you need your hair done? Would you like to come to our Mojo in the Morning, Mojo's Mommy Makeover on Friday at 6 Salon, Detroit?
35: I can try, yeah.
6: Well, come on, man. Her husband in jail. She got two kids. Let's dress her up, man.
25: Holding it down.
0: Hey. What again? Wait, hold on. What again is he in for?
32: Your home of War of the Roses. The five lies to tell your mom phone scams. And Shannon's dirty on the 30. This is Mojo in the Morning.
0: All right. There you go. Real quick, shout out to our guys, Daniel and Charlie.
6: Yeah, D.C.
0: In West Michigan. And by the way, Charlie goes by Mayo on the air. When I was giving
6: Mayo.
0: Out the, I was giving out the you know, lineups on all our stations. So shout out to him.
6: Okay.
0: So Mayo and Big D hanging out.
6: Whoa. What a duo.
0: We are back tomorrow. Hey, by the way, Friday, Throwback Throwdown. And we always replay, but never give you a chance to win the $500. If you want to play this Friday, Lydia's taking reservations now. Who do you think is going to win the Throwback Throwdown? She's our reigning champ because she won on Friday. Lydia was filling in for Shannon. Mm-hmm. Shannon is back, and this competition is stiff with Kevin Herr tied up at four games apiece.
2: She was filling in for Mike.
0: Oh, she's filling in for... Oh, you were here on Friday?
2: Yeah.
0: Oh, filling in for Mike. Okay, Mike's back. So Shannon and Kev are tied at four. Mm-hmm. Mike's just behind with three. Anna and Lydia with two.
2: Oof.
0: So Mike and Shannon, Kev, and Anna are going to be playing this Friday. So if you want to play, chance to win $500 from Imagine. We will be back tomorrow with War of the Roses, more Blind for Bruno and Bruno Mars tickets, plus Morgan Wallen, Lil Wayne, and Chris Brown and Usher tickets. Have a great day, you guys. Today's going to be actually not a bad day. So get out and enjoy it because the rest of the week sucks. All right.
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You should be the bigger person. 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Reincarnated. I was stargazing. Life goes on, honey.

Oh, you could be seeing that. We got Chris Brown featuring his ankle monitor and Usher going to be at Ford Field. 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I don't know why you're being so difficult about this. 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

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Sometimes the new songs, we got to hype you up, get you excited to listen to it. But like this song speaks for itself with Channel 9 at 551 Republic.

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That's normal. Let's get you some money to fix it, though. 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
1: I used to think about immature things. 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

0: had to go. Speed Demon was on Channel 955. Well, I have an intern, but he's kind of sort of the worst. So we're holding some auditions / interviews, and maybe you could replace him.
1: I really don't know much about Chris, but I've always thought about interning and just kind of talking on the radio, being on there.
0: Well, I think the most logical thing would be if you can beat my intern Chris in a rap battle, you can have his position.
1: All right, Chris, you're going to get crushed into the ground. I'm going to show you what's up, so I'm going to not get you turned down. Oh, because I am, actually. You're not going to mess with Natalie.
0: Oh, okay, Natalie, take okay. it. What you got, Chris?
2: I'm just going to find my bag. I'm probably going to have to head out now. She crushed it.
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2: 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I know.
1: You know what? 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I'm gonna leave work right now.

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1: It's the War of the Roses. We're doing it just after 7 and 9 o'clock.
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You know, Taylor says she's going to spend $700,000 on catering for her wedding. And I'm like, are you serving gold? 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What are you talking about? 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
1: Yeah. It's been a ride. 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Now, some of you might still be in that place. If you're trying to get out, just follow me.

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0: Yeah, but how long were y'all dating before you bought the car for her?
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0: Oh, man, you played yourself.
2: Yeah.
0: Hell, I'll put up with you for 7 months if I get a car.
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1: It's the War of the Roses. We're doing it just after 7 and 9 o'clock.
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0: you like your name?
1: I do. I love my name.
0: Chad, do you like your name? You have a unique name?
2: No, I do not.
0: Actually?
2: Because whenever my mom calls for us, both of us have to go in because I share the same name as my dad. So, like, whenever we're in the house together and she says Jed.
1: But did you like it growing up in school?
2: No, Jed, what the bad? No, thank you.
0: We're on Channel 955. It's the Joe Show. We'll be 2 hours nonstop really, really, really soon. I saw this on People Magazine, which, yeah, kind of embarrassing to admit I still go on that. But anyways, there was this study done where they're finding now more than ever, and maybe it's because of the unique names. Mm-hmm. Like, Jed's name is unique, but he's named after his dad, so I doubt that his mom regrets that. His dad certainly doesn't. But more and more parents are admitting that they are second-guessing their kids' names and wishing that they named them something different.
1: I could see that, especially if you have a name like, I love the Carters, but Blue Ivy. What happens if she wants to get on? She doesn't want to be Blue anymore.
0: Well, what do you mean?
1: Blue Ivy, that's her name. But I'm saying, yeah, do you think Jay-Z and Beyonce...
0: What, she wants to be Red Ivy? What do you mean?
1: No, like, she would just want a normal person name. Like, I don't know, Rebecca? Yeah.
0: What if we find out that is her name? What if it's Rebecca Blue Ivy Carter?
1: It could be. You have a very common name, but you're also named after someone. Did you ever grow
0: up
1: hating
0: it? I love my
1: it?
0: Name.
1: But if it wasn't connected to anyone in your family, would you love being
0: Hell
1: a Joe?
0: Hell yeah. Joe's a good name. It's biblical.
1: Okay.
0: It's powerful. It's easy to spell.
1: It is. Nah, sometimes it could be an issue.
0: I didn't know how to spell my last name until I was in like second grade.
1: I still don't know how to spell your last name.
0: That's
1: fair. Sometimes I want to put an O or an A at.
0: Carbono. Channel 955. We're 2 hours nonstop in minutes.
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0: 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Freya Sky silent treatment, then the news on Channel 955. 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
1: You played it cool and I played it dumb. 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

Wake up to the next Mojo in the Morning as we bust cheaters with the War of the Roses. 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

0: don't know exactly what it is, but man, being from Michigan, I just don't like Ohio. 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
1: What a game!
0: Also, when they're wearing those jerseys, can I say something?
1: What?
0: They might have the worst jerseys I've seen in sports.
1: I do hate them.
0: That big ass C, the disproportionate jersey. 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
1: It's the War of the Roses. 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

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Zodiac sign, it must be a Gemini moon, cause we about to go half. Mistakenly, nobody been in a bag, but how many

Personally, I love the name of this song. Speed Demon. Justin Bieber's on Channel 9. Channel 9 5 5. I just went through puberty. Look at that. We're two.

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0: 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All this week, we're blind for Bruno. 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

0: All right, Joe shows on Detroit's number one hit music station, Channel 955. I've talked about how I really, really, really want to get a dog. I want a dog so bad, but my fiance won't do it. We live in an apartment. She says we got to wait for a house. And then yes. Now that we're getting married in December and she wants to have kids, I do too. She's like, we got to get one after the kids. That sucks.
1: No, that's the way it goes. Because what happens if you get the dog and then you have the baby and the dog gets jealous of the baby?
0: Get the baby out.
1: And then you got to get, rid of the dog.
0: Get the baby out of here.
2: My brother had got his dog before having two kids.
1: But how is that working out?
2: It's been great.
1: It depends.
2: They even got another dog and the kid died.
1: I don't know. I had a friend who had dogs first, then she had her daughter, and the dog got jealous, so they had to get the dog away.
0: Are you familiar with Roomba? Do you have a Roomba?
1: Is that the vacuum?
0: The vacuum?
1: Yeah, I've heard of it.
0: They have now invented the AI-powered pet.
1: I would get that.
0: Which is designed for companionship.
1: Then I'd have to walk it.
0: Furry, four-legged robot is called Familiar.
1: Aw, how
0: And
1: much?
0: It looks like a mix of a dog, a bear, and an owl.
1: Can you see it?
0: Do you want to see him?
1: Yes, because I would love that, because I want a pet. I just don't want to do the pet things, like picking up their poop. Oh, yeah, I would get that.
0: You think that's cute?
1: Yeah, I would cuddle with that.
0: It scares me.
1: You would be scared.
0: If you want me to be honest, it really scares me. But anyways, this could be like
1: the future.
0: Pets of the future, that's right.
1: I think they need those pets because there are people like me who don't want to actively walk the dog and pick up the poop. I'll walk it, I just don't want to pick up the poop.
0: Well, actually, it does poop.
1: Oh, but what kind?
0: No, it doesn't poop.
1: Yeah. I said, what kind?
0: That'd be crazy. Yeah, what kind? What do you mean, what kind of poop?
1: I don't know. Maybe it's a...
0: The poop.
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1: Billie Eilish. She said she's excited about naturally aging. She wants her kids to look like her because I think she's throwing shade at the Kardashians. Let's be real. The Kardashian kids look nothing like them. No, the nose, the eyes.
0: I think you're throwing shade at the Kardashians.
1: I'm just saying. Everybody, it's a known fact that the kids.
0: Why do you not like the Kardashians?
1: I do like
0: Where's the Kardashians. Where's this hate
1: Khloe
0: from?
1: Is a cancer like me. I love Khloe, but I don't think Stormy looks anything like Kylie Jenner. Kylie Jenner doesn't even look like Kylie Jenner. The full story is up at channel 955.

0: Today, by the way, today's the best day ever. Today's a day where I get to celebrate Cinco de Mayo.
1: What?
0: I always do everything the day after.
1: Okay, so you think you're...
0: No one's going to be getting tacos
1: I
0: today.
1: I know, because you were right, man. I went to so many taco places. The lines were out the door.
0: That's like I don't get my candy for Valentine's Day until the day after Valentine's Day. The day after a holiday is the best day ever.

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0: Joe Show, we're on Detroit's number one hit music station, channel 955. We did something yesterday before the show ended where we placed bets on which jerseys the Pistons and the Cavaliers would wear, and we were all wrong. Jed was the closest. He guessed home whites for the Pistons, but, you know.
1: I was so mad. Why do they keep wearing white jerseys? Wear the blue.
0: Yeah, but we're, all right.
1: I don't care if we're at home.
0: It's the way it should be.
1: No,
2: home is always classic.
1: No, you should be able to pick which one is your favorite jersey, and maybe
0: that's what you do. And their favorite is white.
1: Nah, the blue one is hardest.
0: It's the most classic jersey in basketball.
1: The blue one is the hardest one, baby.
0: When people close their eyes and think basketball, they think Pistons white uniform. That's a fact.
1: So tomorrow when they play, what color do they have to wear?
0: White. We're gonna wear white. And the Cavaliers will either wear
1: that ugly jersey.
0: Yeah, they have the worst jersey. They got the worst jersey. And I wish I could be nice to them, too, because I do feel bad that they lost. But they are the worst. And if anyone's listening right now who's a fan of the Cavaliers, just know, you're the worst.
1: You are.
0: You're the worst kind of person. No one likes you. Unless you're Dan Gilbert. You've got a lot of money, and I would love for you to, you
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hanging out with you on Channel 955. Y'all, we are halfway through the week. It is Wednesday. We're almost to the weekend, kind of. But we have a great show coming, a lot of stuff to talk about. I'm giving you a chance to win $1,000 on the tens of the hour. Stick with me.

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It's Bianca hanging out with you on Channel 955, Detroit's number one hit music station. So, Mother's Day is literally in 3 days. I have no idea what to give my mom for Mother's Day or what to do. I want it to be sentimental, you know? Like, I'm not trying to go to the store and just get her, like, flowers or some cheesy gift on Amazon. Like, what is a good gift to get your mom that she'll actually like? Please let me know.

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2: I used to think about immature things. 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Do you want me? Are you gonna call me like you said you would? 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

0: 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If you're wondering what artist deleted social media for 9 months while they were on tour, it was my girl, Tay McRae, y'all. Listen to this. You talked about it at the Met Gala the other day.
1: Like, I deleted social media for, like, 9 months last year where, like, all of tour, I didn't have any social media. Like,
2: whoa.
1: And I was just like, yeah, I was so happy.
2: Yeah, your brain works differently.
1: Yeah, I'm like, wow, I'm a different person. And so I'm back on, but I'm like, I'm going to maybe delete it soon.
2: Do you feel like you have good boundaries with it?
1: I think so. Like, I think I'm, like, okay at deleting it. Like, I'll get rid of it.
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